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1: 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Guaranteed human.
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1: The DM we got says, over Memorial Day weekend, as I was with my man and his family, I saw that they still have pictures of my man's ex.
0: On the refrigerator.
1: Yep.
0: She's not happy. She joins the show next, a group chat. I could

0: 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It's the V Bros, Mikey V, Frankie V, and Gianna.
1: The DM we got says, my boyfriend's parents still have pictures of his ex at their house.
0: Oh, boy. We got a lot of questions. Group chat, we have her all with us right now. As promised, we'll get you advice. We'll keep you anonymous, but explain exactly what's going on.
2: Yeah. So I was at my boyfriend's house for Memorial Day yesterday, or his family's house, and I went into the kitchen to grab something from the fridge, and I see this family photo on the fridge, but his ex-girlfriend is still, like, is in it. I know. He and I have been dating for 8 months, so I'm not really sure why the photo was still there. I went to confront him about it, and he was basically just like, oh, I don't know, my family really likes that picture, and, you know, I know. I was like, really?
0: Wait, how long ago did they break up, and how long did they date?
2: They dated for like 3 years, and they broke up a year ago, so it's like, it's definitely over. I don't know why that photo is still up, and so I was just kind of like shocked that he had, like, didn't even
0: they
2: care
0: also
2: what
0: may
2: I
0: have
2: thought.
0: Forgotten. I mean, like, our mom has so many pictures in the fridge. Maybe they didn't even realize that the ex-girlfriend's there.
3: So, and he says it's not a big deal. So, did you say anything to his mom?
2: I'm going to call her tomorrow. I'm going to ask her. No, I'm going to tell her to take it down because that's
0: so you,
2: not
0: you're
2: right.
0: going to reach out to the mom, avoid your man altogether, and go right to your mom, the mom.
2: Yeah. Absolutely.
1: That could be your future mother-in-law.
3: That could be.
0: Before you do that, let's get some advice. Maybe that's the right

0: 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It's the V Bros and Gianna.
1: How cool is this? 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
1: We're getting advice for Anonymous inside group chat tonight. Her and her boyfriend have been together for 8 months, and they were at his parents' house this past weekend for the long weekend. She goes and gets a drink out of the fridge and sees a family photo on the refrigerator with her boyfriend and his ex in it.
0: And he was like, oh, my parents just liked that picture. She wants to call the mom and freak out now.
1: Yeah.
0: Melissa, you're inside group chat, and you were in a similar situation.
2: There was a photo of the ex was sitting on the family's piano, and I was like, what's up with that? And the mom was like, I totally forgot that was there, and so on and so forth. And I was like, oh, I made a big deal over nothing. Well, as it turns out, he was still hooking up with this girl.
0: Oh, my God. So
2: I was completely right.
1: Oh, that's awful.
0: Well, hopefully the mom didn't know about that. That's why the picture with mom was like, don't worry, she'll be back around.
2: Mom was like a conspirator. Oh.
0: But I think the bigger issue, and that you're pointing out too, is if the guy hasn't said anything to his parents already, or isn't willing to say something, somewhere in the back of his head,
3: something's going on.
0: It might come full circle.
1: I don't like this.
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0: 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It's the V Bros. My name's Mikey V. Got my big bro, Frankie V, with me and our bestie, Gianna.
1: We're inside group chat getting advice for Anonymous because she was at her boyfriend's parents' house this past weekend. They've been dating for 8 months, by the way. She goes to the fridge to get a drink, and what does she see but a picture, a family photo with her boyfriend in it and his ex.
2: And he kind of was like, oh, my parents just liked that picture. She's like, oh, I'm calling your mom tomorrow.
1: Yep.
2: She's freaking out. Aaron, you're inside group chat.
3: I would take that butt off the fridge and throw it in the pool.
1: Personally, that's a power move, actually.
2: You're not going to call the mom. You're not going to talk to the boyfriend. You're going to show up at the house.
1: Honestly, I love this answer. Sorry. I love it.
2: If you need an accomplice, Gianna's ready to go.
1: I got you. Shred it. Burn it, throw it.
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0: So weird how that happened.
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3: 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I feel like it would be different if he had it.
0: Don't read into it too much.
1: I'm telling you, we have, a million pictures on the fridge at my parents' house with old exes. My cousin has a new girlfriend. We just don't remember. Oh, wait, the ex. We have to take it down.
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0: 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It's the V Bros, Mikey V, alongside my big bro, Frankie V, and our bestie, Gianna.
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0: Wrapping up your long weekend and counting down your 9 most requested songs. We're doing it together at the iHeartRadio 9 at 9. What a year Zara Larson's having. Here she is, a Midnight Sun, number 8.

0: 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Mikey V, Frankie V, and Gianna. Joined by Stephanie. Do you have any kids?
1: I do.
0: You do, and school's wrapping up, right? You know how you're supposed to get like your teacher a little gift when you go on to the next grade, you leave them a little end of the year gift?
1: Mm-hmm. Yeah.
0: Have you decided as to what you're gonna get that your kids teach you yet? Because there's actually some things that teachers don't want, so I wanna help you out with this.
1: My son is a little bit of a terror, so I'm getting that woman a 90-minute massage.
2: Oh, that's a good one.
0: There we go. See, massage is great. That's actually wasn't on the list, but we'll make that at the top of the list. Also, gift cards are wanted. The number one thing that a teacher does not want, and I feel like so many kids give these to their teachers, is one of those damn mugs that says best teacher ever.
2: Yeah. Right?
0: They don't want any best teacher swag. They don't want that. They don't want to think about it over the summer. No. They don't want to have coffee with it says teacher. None of that.
3: Anything you find in those random carts at the mall, not the right choice.
0: Not the right choice.
3: All right. Now that school's over, good luck with your child all summer long.
2: Yeah.
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1: Bruno Mars right there with Risk It All at number five.
0: Count them down together with Olivia Dean now. So easy, number four. I could be the

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1: Pitbull and Lil Jon right there. Damn, I Love Miami at number three.
0: Just bumping that one all long weekend long as you wrap up your Memorial Day weekend with the iHeartRadio 9 at 9. Your 9 most requested songs will get in to number one next. After Tame Impala and Jenny from Blackpink, here's Dracula, close one, your runner-up, number two.

0: 104.5 SNX is the V Bros. My name's Mikey V. Got my big bro, Frankie V, with me and our bestie, Gianna. Joined by Jennifer. Did you know that road rage is an actual disease?
1: Is it really?
2: I'll
0: tell you one thing. If it is, Gianna has it.
2: I've tested positive.
0: It's called IED. IED. Intermittent explosive disorder. Apparently, inadequate production of the brain chemical serotonin leaves drivers unable to properly regulate their mood. So when you're stuck in traffic, you start screaming at people. That might annoy you a little bit. It's because you have IED, intermittent explosive disorder.
2: I have to add this to my list of disorders I already have. Are you kidding me? I have enough problems as it is.
0: If anybody sees a white Jeep flying around,
2: cutting you off.
0: It's Gianna with her IED, whatever it's called.
2: Oh, man. If it's a disease, isn't there a cure? There has to be a cure.
0: Go to the doctor to say, excuse me, doctor, I have IED. Could you help me?
2: No, I need to be medicated.
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5: We got a cop that stays across the street that has a camera panning right on the whole neighborhood, including my house.
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0: 104.5 SNX, West Michigan's number one hit music station. It's the V Bros. My name is Mikey V. Got my big bro Frankie V with me and our bestie Gianna. We got Liz with us. So you're at work and you see a mess on the floor. Do you walk by it or do you stop and actually clean it up?
1: I usually clean it up.
0: Round of applause to you.
2: Wow.
0: I'll tell you one thing. Yeah. I walk right by that thing.
3: Mikey walks by it. Gianna, what do you do?
2: I'll walk right by it. I don't care. I'm not picking up other people's trash.
3: I'll have it be known that 50% of people in this study admitted to walking right by it, pretending as if they didn't see it. One or two people put what Mikey and Gianna did. They're like, you know what? That ain't my problem. I'm just going to walk away. However, the other half of the people are very nice, like Jessica on the phone. They actually go there and clean up that mess at work or at home.
2: 50-50.
0: All right, well, Jessica.
1: Jessica, you're
0: welcome over the house anytime of summer. Gianna.
2: Yeah, okay. So much. That's fine.

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0: 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It's the V-Bros, Mikey V, alongside my big bro, Frankie V, and our bestie, Gianna.
1: We all probably ate a lot this long weekend. Oh, if you seem to always crave certain foods and overeat,
0: there's one thing that will help you with that. Pretty excited to share this with you next.

0: 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It's the V Bros. Mikey V, Frankie V, and Gianna. Joined by Becca. Do you ever accidentally overeat because you get these weird random cravings?
1: Yeah, all the time.
2: Yeah.
0: It happens to all of us. And here's the thing. When I first saw this little piece of information, I started laughing. Like, there's no chance this will work. But it's done by some researchers. And they found this out. If you want to curb your appetite, all you got to do is find photos of the food that you're thinking about and just look at it.
3: No, apparently,
0: check this out. You'll receive a physiological response to something that you've thought about. So
3: that
0: look
3: will
0: at that.
3: Make me hungry. This is like when I watch a commercial. I'm like, I wasn't hungry until I saw that. Yep. And now I want that.
1: Yeah.
0: You know what? Like, give it a shot.
3: I give it a shot every day when I scroll through Instagram and all this food comes up.
4: And I
3: send it to Gianna and it's got this later.
0: Well,
4: exactly.
0: Next time you're craving Chinese food, your chicken parm, Mikey V, all you got to do is just find a picture of it and stare at it for a couple of minutes and just see. Just see if it curbs your appetite.
3: Okay, I'll call you while I'm eating my crab rangoon.
4: Literally.
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6: There's a little rumor that R-rated comedies are dead,
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11: The number one job of any parent is to look out for their kids.
12: Sometimes mom doesn't let me use my tablet.
11: Well, that is part of looking out for you. 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
11: That's what we want, too. We're Lingo Kids, and we're here to help parents out. 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
11: Who doesn't? 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
2: 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Mikey, Gianna, do you wear them a few times or just wash them right away?
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4: 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I mean, I don't really dry my jeans ever, but I don't know. I feel like if they're on my body, like I got to put them in the wash.
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3: Ew, that's criminal. 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
4: Yeah.
2: Well, good. All right. Yes. Socks should be washed every time you wear them. Your jeans, you can wear them a few times. Okay. Like
1: holidays are coming up. A lot of family will be around. Clean socks, please.
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6: So my mom goes to the hairstylist to get her hair done. 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
2: The new hit list. I'm Angelina. Hope you enjoyed your long 3-day weekend. Was definitely bumping this one at the barbecue. BTS, Swim on the new hit list.

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like it, you know, if she wants to focus on that. But definitely looking forward to this album. Hopefully not really the last one, but we'll see. Let's get into the features, though. It's dropping May 29th. Now, we know 21 Savage is going to be on it. Mariah the Scientist, WizKid. And she just revealed that Teyana Taylor will also be a feature. I miss Teyana Taylor on those hooks. I know she's going to kill it.

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She'll be all right. No riding shining on at night. She will save herself this time. And in fact, tonight, she did confirm. The cold never lasts, my darling. It just teaches the heart

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1: And you can hit me up with your requests on socials. We're at New Hit List. I'm at Angelina on air. You gotta love this collab. Tylenz, Zara Larsson. She did it again.

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1: Hottest artists and songs blowing up. It's Angelina. You know we got to do this. Meek by Fabulous on the new hit list.

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1: You know I got this Drake in heavy rotation. It's Angelina, the new hit list. Still trying to figure out what's going to be the summer anthem. I got Shebang like on repeat right now. Shout out to Drizzy. He just became the first artist in history to occupy the top three on a Billboard's 200. Iceman at number one, number two Habib T, and number three Maid of Honor. 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
1: Yo, I'm Angelina. Hope you had an amazing 3-day weekend. Hope you had a great Memorial Day. Hit me up. 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We're at New Hit List. 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
1: Ugh.
0: And I'm sitting here thinking, what's wrong with me? And well, and him, and mostly me. I initiated, and we were all drinking, and but because it wasn't just that one time, it's like a mindset. I keep sleeping, no pun intended. It's like this mindset I keep slipping into.

0: I don't know if anybody in your life has ever told you, but you need to grab control over your decisions and have some accountability. You give yourself this license to be like, oh, it's just something in me. I don't know what. Like, no, it's not. You're just giving in to urges, and you're a bad friend from at least the people that you've crossed the line on. And you need to own your mistakes and take control of yourself. Just know that you're going to lose a lot of friends. You're going to hurt a lot of people. And then you're going to be going, oh, well, what happened? I don't know. I don't know. Something just switched. Like, no, you're just not being a good person, you know? And by the way, that's not to say that you're a bad person. I don't know you like that. You could be a very good person. You could give to charity. You could be a great person. But you're not behaving like one in this scenario.
1: I just want it to turn off because I don't want to be turned on by my friends, boyfriends, and husbands.
0: Yeah, well, listen, keep it in your pants, will you?
1: Thanks.
0: Listen, I don't mean to pile on here. You're calling in, obviously, for some help, so let's do this. 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Tori is on the line, who's attracted to all of her boyfriend or all of her friends' boyfriends. Doesn't that sound bad to you, Tori?
1: Yeah, when you hear it back like that, it feels pretty bad.
0: Yeah, a little bit. Imagine if it was your boyfriend. But all right, we're going to get some help for you on the air next, okay? Keep listening.
1: Thanks, Buster.
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0: West Michigan's number one hit music station, 104.5 SNX. You just met Tori on Ask Buster. She's calling in because she's having trouble. She's giving in to her urges. She is attracted to all of her friends, boyfriends, and husbands. A couple text messages rolling in here at 71021. This one says maybe she should look into a Sexaholics Anonymous class. That's true. That makes sense. I also like this one. Tori has two choices if she was my friend. Stay and get her ass beat or stay and get her ass beat. Hello, what do you think?
1: Hey, okay. First of all, forget what she needs to do to fix herself. Let's have her not keep breaking other people's relationships. If she is so-called friends with that girl and she slept with her man, like, I'm sorry. If somebody my man, I want to know about it. Even if you're my friend, I want to know about it. Don't hide it from me. You're going to be at my wedding. I'm engaged to this guy. Don't hide it from me. That's it. The girl that just called in is an awful person. I have no advice for her other than she needs to figure herself out or just go crawl in a hole.
0: Well, don't hurt your neck. Snap it.

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0: 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Everybody's got a past, especially when it comes to relationships. Have you ever had your past kind of meet your present and blow up your future? Well, that's kind of what's going on. We're going to talk to Tyler. His best friend's dating a girl, and he knows an awful lot about that girl. And we'll see what we should do with it next. Hang on.
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You ever hear us play a song but can't remember the title or artist? 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Just can't believe this, man. Metro Boomin wants some more.

0: 104.5 SNX is West Michigan's number one hit music station. Tyler on the phone. What's going on, Tyler?
1: What's up, Buster? How you doing today?
0: I'm cool, man. What can we help with?
1: All right. So here goes. So my boy Jake, right, just started dating this girl. Her name's Emily. They've been together for like about two, three months. And he's all about her. Says she might be the one.
0: Okay.
1: But here's the kicker. I knew Emily back in college, man, because my other friend dated her.
0: All right. Oh, boy. Okay. Okay.
1: And while she was with my buddy in college, they had a threesome.
0: Ooh.
1: With another guy.
0: Oh. I don't know why. I want to time out there. I'm not sure why that made me give you an extra oh, but it did. So let's keep going.
1: So, yeah, Emily slept with two guys at once. And now, no judgment on my end, but it definitely wasn't some romantic thing. So it was wild and messy, and let's just say it was the talk of the dorm for a while.
0: I could imagine so. So now your current friend who's dating her has no idea?
1: Zero clue, bro. And I'm wondering, should I tell him? Or, like, part of me feels like it's none of my business, and people have a past. You know, we all have a past of some sort. But the other part of me knows that if he finds out later, and I knew all along, he's going to feel betrayed. So I'm like, what should I do?
0: Yeah, so you're caught between, like, you want to help your boy and tell him that his girl got a I can't. That his girl had a threesome.
1: Right.
0: I guess the other side would just be minding your own business.
1: Exactly. I mean, I'm not trying to kink shame, you know, on her or anything like that, but this is someone he's talking about marrying down the line. I just don't want him walking into something, you know, blind, totally blind.
0: Yeah, but how do you know that your boy isn't into this, though? Like, how do you know that they don't get down?
1: He would have told me, man. Come on now. He would have told me. He would have gave me a hint or something by now.
0: He might have tried to tag you in there.
1: Oh, God. Hopefully not that.
0: Oh, boy, this is, see, I'm very much a mind your own business type of guy, you know, like, I've had friends that, you know, I find out that one of them's cheating, and I told the other friend, and that was a huge mistake, because I ended up being the odd man out, and they stayed together. So, I would just say, yeah, so I would say the same almost holds true for you here. Like, if it blows up the wrong way and they stay together, but then he tells her that you told him about it, she's going to be like, would you try and destroy my whole thing because of some, you know, drunken night in college? Like, you know?
1: Right. Good point.
0: I don't know.
1: I'm just trying to protect my best friend, man. Just trying to protect him.
0: I hear you.
1: Anything crazy.
0: Listen, turn up the radio. Keep us on. You can text in at 71021 or hit me in the DMs at FM Buster. You said your name's Tyler?
1: Yes, sir.
0: Tyler's on the line. His boy is dating a girl who Tyler knows a lot about her past. And how should Tyler proceed, if he should proceed here? We're going to try to get some help on the air for you, all right, bro?
1: Help me, please. Appreciate it.

0: 4.5 SNX is West Michigan's number one hit music station. We just had Tyler on Ask Buster. Tyler's best friend is dating a girl that Tyler happens to know a lot about, including her sexual history with multiple partners at once. Whew. We're getting some text messages in here at 71021. This one says, leave Emily alone. A hoe can't turn into a housewife. Trust me. Yikes. Who hurt you, texter? Hello?
1: Hello.
0: Yeah, hi. Who's this?
1: My name's Lena.
0: Lena. Oh, cool name. Hey, Lena, what do you think of Tyler and the Emily situation right now?
1: I mean, honestly, I don't really think he has to say anything at all. It sounds like it was in her past. And, you know, I think every single person would hate if, like, somebody hold on to, like, everything from our past, you know.
0: I think about that, too.
1: If it matters, it'll come out.
0: Yeah, like, think about the nastiest, drunkest thing you ever did. And if that was broadcasted in bright lights to, you know, your current partner, and you can't really work yourself out of it and say, well, that was in the past and whatever. That'd be a nightmare,
1: sure.
0: Right?
1: Well, yeah. And also, you know, who knows if this is actually true or not or just a rumor, because, you know, he says he knows about it, but from my understanding, he wasn't involved in it. So, I mean, I've had people spread rumors about me that aren't true that have gotten back to my boyfriend, now husband. And I just, you know, it's just stay out of people's business. If it's not hurting them, if she's not actively doing anything to hurt their relationship, like, why do you got to get involved?
0: What were the rumors about you?
1: Honestly, I don't even really remember, but it was, you know, mostly like his friends saying I was flirting with them. I think mostly he's next to me, things like that.
0: Oh, nothing, and you were like, yeah, crazy. Right. They wish.
1: Yeah, exactly. Yes, correct.
0: All right. Well, hey, thank you.
1: I have screenshots. I'm not flirting with anybody. I just don't care that much.
0: Yo, we appreciate the call.
1: Mm-hmm.

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1: I've got a list here, 11 baby names that have been banned in the United States. Some of these, I'm like, you shouldn't be naming your kids this stuff anyway, but we're going to go.

104.5 SNX. It is against the law to name your baby any of these names. A couple of these, I'm like, well, of course. Like, you can't name your kid Jesus Christ. You could name your kid Jesus, or so just no Christ in there. I didn't know it's illegal to name your kid Santa Claus. That's interesting. It's illegal in the United States to name your kid King or Queen. Both illegal. It's illegal to name your kid Adolf Hitler. Wow. It's illegal to name your kid Nutella. I wonder why. Like, why is that so bad? I mean, I know I wouldn't want it. I'm just saying, like, where's the... it is illegal to name your kid Messiah. It's also illegal to name your baby the at symbol. You know, like the at sign, the little A with the circle around it. I guess that's probably because that would create confusion when emailing somebody. And then lastly, it is illegal to name your kid 1069. I'm going to look that up. Like, why is it illegal to name your baby 1069? 69, nice. It's restricted because government forms and databases can't process a baby named 1069. You can still name your kid 69, though.

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1: When is the best time of day to make decisions in life? Now, this is a study done by scientists. They were wearing lab coats and everything. It says that when you have a major decision, research shows that the morning is the best time to make decisions to ensure that you have the right pick. It all comes down to brain power. It's when people tend to be most clear-headed and haven't gotten bogged down by hundreds of choices throughout the day. Within a few hours of getting up is when people tend to be at their best level of cognitive alertness and feel most effective, even if they're a night owl. Wow. 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
1: I don't know how I feel about this. 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Like, and I don't know if blue is one of those colors that gets you hungry. 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Either way, just bring back the

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1: You know, I try not to pile on Gen Z, but this one's pretty bad, TikTokers. It's a new trend. It's one of the dumbest things I've ever heard of, and we're going to talk about it next.

0: 104.5 SNX is West Michigan's number one hit music station. You know, for years, we've been getting on TikTokers for doing stupid dances. Well, they went the exact opposite route here. Filming yourself being bored, like raw dogging time. No being on your phone other than setting your phone up to film yourself. No reading books. No watching TV. Nothing. Just literally resetting your dopamine there. And filming it and letting everybody watch it. I gotta be honest. Part of this is a great idea. We probably should do like a little nervous system cleanse there every once in a while where we just do nothing. But filming it and putting it on the internet is asking for a lot of attention, man. Come on. But filming it and putting it on the internet is asking for a lot of attention for not doing a lot of anything there. And I also feel like it's one of those things that if you're attractive, you'll still get a lot of likes. Anybody will watch somebody hot that's just sitting there doing nothing. The rest of us still got to work for it.
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1: Okay, we were talking about this last week. Now we know exactly what is going to be going down here. CEO of Bumble, she said, now last week we knew that she said that swiping was going away, that no longer will we be just swiping on each other to hook up on Bumble. Now they've released the plan. Basically, you're going to have an AI version of yourself, a little AI robot version of you on Bumble that while you're not even on it, it's going to be conversing with other AI robots. So throughout that, you're supposed to find a compatible match. This is either going to be the worst idea and they'll bring the swiping back in 6 months, or it'll be great. Either way, it's a little scary. And also, I kind of look at it like, you know how like sometimes if you have a good personality, but on paper, you're not that great. Like, if you ever tried to apply for a job through like an online portal and you don't get it because on paper you don't look like a great employee, but if you met the manager, they'd be like, oh, I like this person, I'm going to take a shot. Well, the same is true if you're like funny, but you're also fat. Like, you know, that's funny has been helping fat guys play above the rim forever. So I just feel bad for fat guys, I guess is what I'm saying here.

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0: 104.5 SNX. 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
1: All right, what do you believe about your smartphone? These are the five myths that we believe about our phones. These are not true. Like, for example, charging your phone overnight could damage the battery. That is not true. Modern phones have what's called an auto stop feature so that when your phone's fully charged, it just stops charging. Also on this list, number four, closing apps saves battery. Not true. Apparently, it drains more battery to reopen the app later. Getting into your top three of cell phone myths, using your phone while charging is dangerous. That is not true. However, charging under your pillow is dangerous. It says never do that. Not because it's going to like fricassee your brain or anything, but it's just an overheating issue and it could set your house on fire. So don't do that. And the last myth that is not true about your smartphone is that if you have more signals, like the little signal bars, that you would get faster internet. Apparently, that is not true. It has to deal with how many people are using your internet. Having a good signal or not doesn't matter. There is one true myth on your smartphone here, is that a low signal does drain your battery because your phone is constantly looking for more networks to attach to. So if you're in an area where you are not getting much signal, you're also draining your battery. So next time someone tells you that charging your phone overnight is bad for your battery,

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Hey, something big is coming back, and if you're a millennial, you are going to trip out over this. It's going to bring back a lot of memories. And it's also with one of your favorite brands if you're a millennial. I'll explain everything that's coming back next.

0: 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All right, so what's coming back? One of our, if you're a millennial, a brand that we grew up with, Frosted Flakes, has decided to bring something back that, again, if you're a millennial, we all miss. And that's toys in the cereal box, baby. I like this. I mean, toys used to somehow decide which cereal I was going to eat. Now there's nothing in the box. Same thing with Happy Meals, too, right? Like drive-thrus, you don't get no toys. It's a bummer. But anyways, yeah, Frosted Flakes, they're bringing back, they're partnering with Toy Story 5 or 6 or 12 or whatever we're at now to bring back toys in your cereal box. So they've got a Woody, a Buzz Lightyear, and a Jessie. And it's a little figurine that turns into a spoon, which, if you're a kid, is awesome. If you're a millennial adult, it's also awesome. So look out for Frosted Flakes for bringing our childhood back.
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1: Okay, it's almost cicada season, which is, you know, is those bugs that like invade everywhere and they encourage us to stomp them out, which feels sad sometimes, but they are gross. 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I'm going to need to know.

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0: West Michigan's number one hit music station is 104.5 SNX. This gave me the heebie-jeebies because I had a couple of these at brunch over the weekend. Did you know today, in 1771, a Swedish king by the name of Adolf Frederick reportedly died after a massive feast with 14 cinnamon buns? So you're saying 13 is the cutoff?
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104.5 SNX. Oh, hell no, I ain't doing this. Are you kidding me? California now allowing people to legally sell food and drinks out of their home. I guess they're opening the door for home chefs, and it's happening under a program backed by state leadership as the state expands pathways for small business growth. I mean, listen, all that sounds all well and good, but people are nasty, dog. You ever go over somebody's house and see their cat jumping all over the kitchen? You're like, ugh. Now imagine what you don't see. Hell no. I don't even love the idea of my food being in some stranger's car. You know, and look, not to offend our DoorDashers and Uber Eats drivers that are faithfully listening right now. We appreciate you. But y'all know, sometimes you're smoking cigs in that car all over my food. Got it bouncing around. I'm sure a couple of you took a couple of my fries. I already know.

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1: Okay, that might be enough internet for me today. This study finds that your kids might look like your ex for the reasons that you would think. According to this study at the University of New South Wales, sounds fake, says even after you've moved on, you've torched their things, you've thrown it out on the porch, there still may be matching DNA around, and it could make its way. You know what I'm trying to say here.

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0: West Michigan's number one hit music station, 104.5 SNX. Okay, dry dating has become popular. I didn't know this term, but basically dry dating is going on a date without drinking alcohol. You know, because the typical first date or even first few dates is let's go get drinks, you know, let's go get apps, let's get to know each other. And then if we get it drunk enough, it goes down. But they're saying no. Dry dating is growing because people want clearer conversations, better judgment, stronger boundaries, and genuine chemistry without liquid courage to do the heavy lifting. For some, it's about health, and others, it's about safety. And for many, it's about finding out if the connection still feels exciting when the buzz wears off. I mean, that makes sense. It doesn't provide for a lot of good stories to tell your friends, but hey, you know. Good for you. You're healthy.
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1: Oh, this should be fun. These are famous people's jobs before they became famous people. Like, did you know Dwayne The Rock Johnson was a dishwasher in Hawaii? How about President Barack Obama was an ice cream scooper? That makes sense, right? That's probably why he was boys with Biden. Pope Francis was a nightclub bouncer? I knew that he was originally from the area, but I wonder what clubs he bounced at. Snoop Dogg sold door-to-door candy bars. I'll let you put your own weed joke in there. Brad Pitt worked at a chicken restaurant. Margot Robbie worked at a Subway. Hey, I worked at a Subway, too. Nicki Minaj worked at a Red Lobster. Hey, I worked at a Red Lobster, too. And Eminem was a dishwasher at a restaurant in Detroit. And then lastly, Jeff Bezos.

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1: Oh, should they bring this back?
0: I didn't know about this, but apparently in medieval Germany, married couples could legally settle their disputes by fighting in a marital duel. To even the field, the man had to fight from inside a hole with one arm tied behind his back. The woman was free to move and was armed with a sack full of rocks. So the guy's in like a little circle in the middle, in the ground. He's got one arm tied behind his back. He's swinging a baseball bat around. But his wife gets a bag full of rocks. You know how they say, like, the good old days and, like, things ain't what they used to be? Listen, I don't want to get into any of that because, like, I'm afraid of my wife. But I'd watch that on ESPN in between, like, football and baseball season. That sounds entertaining.

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1: It's the Mojo in the Morning warm-up show.
2: All right, it is Mojo in the Morning. I want to call out a friend, and I want to do this in a way. We're going to call him my gas buddy, okay? I want to do this in a way where I ask the listeners if they have somebody that's their gas buddy. With gas prices being the way that they are right now, you know, gas prices are like $2 more. I think it's $1.65 a gallon more than it was a year ago at this time.
3: Wonder what changed.
2: And temperature in the war and all the crazy, stupid stuff that's going on.
3: Yeah.
2: But $5 for gas right now, right?
3: Crazy.
2: For regular unleaded. I have a buddy of mine who, over the course of the last week, we've hung out with each other, or 10 days, we've hung out with each other four times. We've gone to a game together. We've golfed together. We've gone out with a group of guys and did like a guys' night, just going to eat. Mm-hmm. And I think we did one other thing together. Oh, we golfed twice. Okay.
3: Are you cheating on Chelsea?
2: No, but honestly, I'm spending way too much time with him. Every time we go out, he says, "You drive." Mm-hmm. And he has me drive, which I'm fine with because my car is more comfortable than him. Like, he's got this little Acura thing, like, that literally, honestly, when I get into it, my knees hurt because I got to get so low
4: to
2: the ground.
4: It's like a clown car.
2: It's like a clown car, exactly. But now I'm starting to think it's not because of the comfort of me driving, and we're not going very far except for when we went downtown to go to the game. We're going within our area. But can I be honest? I'm paying all the gas.
4: Oh, yeah.
2: And I realize this, and I don't know if you guys have it where you have friends that always make you drive. Like, if you ever go anywhere, go out for like Friday night, Saturday mm-hmm. night, or if maybe you go on a road trip, maybe you drive to Chicago or Cleveland or Nashville. Sometimes people like to do like weekend trips.
3: Yeah.
2: Are your friends paying you for gas? Can you ask your friends to pay you for the gas?
3: We too grown for that.
2: Definitely. Really?
3: We got to leave that in the early 20s. Like, when we was back in the day and my boy Marcus or JG used to always drive. And this is when gas was, like, cheap. So you throw them $10 or $5, depending on what you had, because yeah. we was young and broke. But once you get to a certain age, it's time out for
5: it. If you offer to drive, you take on that response. Yeah. Unless you're doing, like, a major road trip. Of course, I'm going to throw somebody some
4: if
5: money.
4: If I'm a passenger, I'm, like, buying you a drink or something. There I'm like, hey, thanks for driving. Yeah. Like, this one's on me or something.
2: Who drove when you went to Idlewild?
3: I drove.
2: You did?
3: Yeah.
2: All right, so you drove everybody.
3: They drove up before I met because I had the show.
2: So if you guys all go together, who will drive?
3: The first time we went years ago, Kwaku drove. This time, again, they went up before me, and then I drove Jonathan back, though, JG.
2: Yeah. I'm going to do this next time.
3: And I got an F-150. That ain't cheap.
5: Yeah.
3: You know what I'm saying? Driving 3 hours.
2: I'm going to, next time that we go out and he says, "You drive," I'm going to pull into the Shell gas station right by my house. And I'm going to see what his reaction is when I sit there and go, "Hey, will you put some gas in my car?" No.
3: You can't do that.
2: Why are we, as the driver, why are we too grown for that? Why are we too grown to ask? When you go out with your girlfriends, if girls go out with each other, they all Venmo each other the money for the drinks and stuff.
5: That's different, though. For the way I think about gas is I'm going to this place anyway. So I was going to spend the money anyway. Do you know what I mean?
2: But don't you think, though, that they should occasionally spend the money, too?
5: I agree with Anna. It's like, buy me a drink or something.
3: Get it in a different way. Are you picking him up from his house and then going to?
2: Yes.
3: Yeah, see that? Yeah. He got to throw you some bread, bro.
2: Hey, what's up, Megan? How you doing? See, now you changed on that.
3: No, I'm saying he should have always.
2: Yeah, he should
3: offer. But you don't have to ask, though.
2: What's going on, Megan?
6: Exactly. I think that you should offer. If you're an adult and you're making like a considerable drive, you got to offer a little bit of gas money because we are grown-ups and we all have bills.
2: Yeah.
6: If you're driving every time, you can't drive every time and expect nothing.
2: If I've gone on road trips before, like I did a road trip once and it was me and Grant, Joe came with, Jed was there. And I remember pulling into the gas station and Grant got out and he like quickly went over to the gas pump and put his credit card into it and paid for the gas. Like that's something that you do, right? You do something like that, man. What's going on? How you doing, James?
7: Hey, I agree with you, Mojo. I might be going there anyway, but so was you. So it's still cheaper for you to give me $5 or $10 than for you to drive your car.
2: Right. So what do I do? Do I put out a tip jar or something in the center console?
7: Well, you just mentioned it earlier that, hey, just needs a little bit chipping in for gas. Yeah. I filled my truck up. It cost me $130.
2: Buddy, $130 is crazy. I thought mine was nuts. I've got a Tahoe, and it cost me $96 yesterday. That's nuts.
7: Yeah, I got a 26-gallon tank.
2: Man, I got to tell you something. You're paying $136. I'm paying $96, and we haven't even gotten any pleasure out of the deal. You know?
7: Really?
2: it's crazy. What's going on?
8: My whole damn tire out. I had a dog, bro. That thing would hit me.
2: Oof. Hello?
8: Hello? Good morning.
2: Hi. What are you yelling about over there?
4: Is your tire okay?
8: A big pothole and almost took my whole front tire out.
2: Oh, jeez. Oh, no. Oh, my God.
3: Ain't nobody got time for that.
2: What's up?
8: I know, right? Well, I'm calling because I'm in a social club, and we all travel on a regular basis. Grown people pitching in with the gas, because gas, you know, it's not free. And then I was just thinking, your partner might have you drive so he can drink and,
2: that's,
8: you know,
2: it.
8: He won't have to drive.
2: Oh, DD. Sarah, I'm his Uber. It's crazy. Factuals. What happens if you're out with your friends and you hit a pothole and get a flat? Will they help you with that?
8: I call AAA.
2: Yeah. They're the best. They are the best. I love you, Sarah.
8: I know, right?
2: Take care of yourself.
8: Love
2: be
8: you more.
2: Be
8: have
2: safe.
8: A good weekend.
2: All right, take care of yourself. By the way, whenever you hit a pothole, do you close your eyes?
5: I hold my breath. Yeah. Please.
2: What's up, Tyler?
5: Please let it be.
2: How you doing?
9: Not too bad. Good morning, everybody.
3: Good morning.
9: I'm pitching in. If you're hanging out with people that are constantly counting favors and tallying up what you owe them at the end of your adventure, you probably don't really have great friends.
2: Oh, well.
9: My friends and I will never count tallies. If somebody buys food for everybody, the next time the next person does it. We don't count favors. It's just a return. You're in friendships and investment. You're getting returns on it all the time. I think people just need to kind of look at it like that.
2: I ain't getting anything out of gas, buddy.
3: All right, that's the thing.
5: You call him gas.
3: Your friend group is exchanging.
5: He's not giving you.
3: He's not.
2: What's up, Dave? Hi. What's up, Davey?
10: Dave. Yeah, well, I'm just calling in. Maybe somebody already touched on it, but it's almost the same thing as getting an Uber. You split the fee.
2: Right.
10: It's almost like being on a golf cart. You split the cart.
2: You know, that is,
10: you know,
2: true.
10: I mean? It's just common courtesy.
2: And that is a deal. You go golfing, they charge you guys a cart fee, and that cart fee usually is paid by whoever the guy is that got up there first. I think you got to split the cart fee.
10: Right.
2: Yeah. That's what I'm going to do
10: with
2: my car.
10: It's just like calling Uber. You got to pay for it.
2: Yeah, right? I like it. I like the people, right, by the way, calling me out.
10: Hey, by the way, first time caller.
2: Thank you.
3: Hey, Dave, I'm a friendly.
2: I like the people calling me out right now and saying, you can tell Mojo is old. He's now counting how much the gas is going to cost. It's $96 to fill up my tank.
3: I'm old too then.
2: Right?
3: I'm old too then. I'm more than 96, especially if I let it get down to like, it's empty, like when the light come on. Yeah. Oh my God.
2: I have to fill up now at half a tank. Otherwise, psychologically, I feel like I'm getting screwed.
3: Yeah.
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0: West Michigan's number...
5: like 8 yards or something of topsoil compost, blah, blah, blah, mixture delivered because he wanted to like even out our yard. I told you his obsession with the grass,
3: yeah,
5: right?
3: Yeah.
5: It's something with the grass. It's going to be all even so it can be mowed. I don't even know. So he spread a bunch of it. So right now I'm panicking because my yard doesn't look like a yard. It looks like mud

0: these, yeah, it's like these unfinished projects that I'm wondering if other wives deal with at any point.
1: For sure. Oh, we got to do this. Call out your hubby's unfinished project.
0: So 2 days ago, I posted on my neighborhood Facebook page. We had way too much topsoil delivered. I said my address. Please come and help yourself. People have been coming.
2: Oh, my God.
0: I wasn't exaggerating.
2: Shannon, that, you know what that looks like? Have you ever seen the first Space Jam?
0: No.
2: There is a scene where they're trying to dig a hole to find Michael Jordan on the golf course. It looks exactly like that.
0: People have been coming with wheelbarrows and like truck beds and filling it up. Yeah, because I want it gone.
2: Yeah, no, Wes, you tripping, bro. I'm usually on your side.
0: Look, it's literally up to where my... Look at that.
1: In fairness
3: like
1: to him,
2: no, that's crazy.
1: Did he mismeasure or did he? Because I wouldn't know how much dirt I would need.
0: I don't know. And like I said, bless him for doing this by himself. It's just now I'm like, how long is the dirt mountain going to be in our front yard?
1: I bet you Smith loves it though.
0: Well, Smith's been helping him spread it.
1: Okay.
0: And he loves doing that with Wes. That's like been their project for the past couple of days. But I'm like, what do we do with all the leftover?
1: Does he do the same thing with mulch? Like, does he have mulch delivered in a pile and then he realizes, oh my God, I got enough mulch for the neighborhood?
0: So
1: Mulch is a bitch.
0: Mulch is a bitch. I didn't do mulch this year because we did it last year for Kieran's graduation party. And honestly, it was so expensive.
2: Yeah.
0: I'm like, 2026 is not the year of mulch for us.
3: Yeah. Whenever my dad would order too much mulch, we would be putting that stuff everywhere. It's going around the tree trunks. It's going around the fire pit. We're just trying to find places to put this stuff because he always orders too much.
0: Yeah. That's what we're doing with dirt.
1: That was the worst days of my life as a child, and probably reason why I don't do anything around my house is because I used to hate when my dad would go, it's mulch weekend, and the whole weekend we were just doing nothing but mulch. We couldn't even play with our friends. Hated that and also matching socks. We used to have to we would have a big old table full of socks and we all had to sit there and match up socks.
0: Can I tell you something? We'll never do mulch again because Wes and I got into one of the worst fights in the history of our relationship, and it started with an argument over mulch. And so I was like, from here on out, we will always hire like neighborhood kids to come and do the mulch.
1: What was
0: never
1: the kid's name?
0: Augustus Glue.
1: Augustus Glue.
0: He looked just like the kid from Charlie and the Chocolate Factory.
1: The kid that sold you firewood.
0: I miss him.
1: What's up, Alyssa? How you doing? Wait, stop real quick, Alyssa. What if Augustus Gloop right now looks like Timothy Chalamet? He's like a good looking kid. What's going on, Alyssa?
4: So I was saying, I feel like that's on whoever he bought that whole 2, 3, 4 yards load for. They came and they had to have looked and like known that wasn't gonna work.
0: Like, sucker.
1: So do you sign
4: so
1: here,
4: that's
1: sir?
4: What I'm saying. Like, I'm trying to help Wes out here. Like, that's a little bit on them. Like, if he had a conversation, was like, my yard such and such measurement, blah blah blah blah blah.
1: Farmer John's the place is that you go get it from. Yeah. No way. Yeah. No, it's true. That's true. They probably saw a sucker written all over his forehead, and they gave him like as much dirt.
2: How would he know that though? Like, how would he know how much dirt he needs?
0: I think there's some sort of calculation.
1: Yeah,
4: you can call. There's a calculation. My dad used to get mulch all the time, and he would get the exact amount, And I loved it because it looked good in the end. You never had any left over, and we didn't have to, you know, put something on next door to everybody come get our stuff because they gave us the exact amount. So he needs to not go back to them and find a new company that will not scam him.
2: She's serious.
4: Not on what?
1: My favorite, thank you for the call. My favorite was Brooke, Tony Trovato's wife, when we were out one time, we were all at something, and I asked Brooke about Tony's projects, and she goes, oh, you mean my, and she just listed all these things, because Tony,
0: my walk-in
1: Tony
0: closet, two and a half years in the making.
1: It's been a decade since Brooke has had a closet, but Tony will start a project, and he does it, all these things. I don't know how he finds the time, but what's up, Jessica, how you doing?
5: I'm doing great. First time caller.
1: Hey, Jessica. Good morning.
5: Morning. So my husband and I have been together since we were 16. We're now in our 40s.
1: Wow.
5: I got sick of the honey to-do list never getting done. And so I went and got my contractor's license. I actually run a construction company now of my own.
1: Wow.
5: So he gets one chance. He either does it or
1: life
5: I
1: after
5: go
1: radio.
5: Do it.
0: Oh, no.

0: be a contractor. Would you like to hire Shannon to be part of your organization?
1: I'm looking for a good drywaller right now.
0: Okay.
2: No drywalls around Shannon.
0: Yeah. Hey, Jess, that's a wild story. That's so crazy. Your husband's unfinished projects caused you to become a contractor. Jennifer, what's up?
3: Hey. So we went to the Hot Tub Expo Center, you know, the pool and spa.
0: Yeah.
3: And thought it would be a great idea to buy a hot tub, like, the last hour that it was open. And thought we could put the hot tub next to the deck. So before we figured out, you know, there's, like, where the lawn kind of goes down, we ripped all the grass out. We even had a guy come take the sprinklers out. And come to find out, when the concrete people came, they're like, "Oh no, you can't do that. There's too much of a like grade, so we don't know what we're gonna do."
0: So now you have a hole in your backyard. So
4: and a hot tub.
0: So you want Shannon's dirt? Is that what you're doing?
4: Do you want some dirt? I'll give you my address.
3: Yeah,
4: come on over.
3: Give me your address.
0: I'm coming over to.
4: I'm not joking.
0: We'll do a trade deal if you just get rid of all the dirt. What's up, Troy? Hey, Troy.
5: Hey, how we doing, Mojo?
0: Doing okay. What's going on?
5: Oh, not much. I was just calling to talk about the dirt around the trees. Yeah. Shannon's got a big mound of dirt.
0: Yeah. Mm-hmm. What did you want to say?
5: I happen to work for a tree service. All I wanted to say is it's just not healthy for the trees. They die a little bit faster when you surround them with mulch and stuff.
4: Oh, we don't have any mulch. That was Anna.
0: So you were,
6: he didn't know where to put it. So he's like, "Put it everywhere. Put it around the tree. Put it around this."
0: They need to breathe. Well, it's like
5: make another garden bed. Just don't kill your trees.
0: You know,
6: noted.
0: What
6: it, I'll relay the info.
0: It's like wearing too tight of a turtleneck. You do not want to have a turtleneck on that's too tight. It strangles you. What's going on, George?
7: Hey, so I also work for a landscape company, and it's kind of a similar story. But we just recently had a mulch job of like. They requested 23 yards, and we go and we're laying it. We only do about 8, so they're left with 12 yards, which would cover my truck.
4: Yeah,
7: and we're like, "What do we do with this?" So we just start like throwing it about 8 inches thick. Do 3 other houses. Just like, they got scammed.
0: Man, that's unreal.
7: They got scammed.
0: That is unbelievable.
7: And when you guys were talking about that, I was like, oh, I know the feeling.
0: Wow. Shannon needs your number. Renee, Wes has got good company. Your husband did the same exact thing?
8: Absolutely. First time, long time.
2: Hey! Renee on the phone!
8: So, Shannon, I know what you're going through. I came home from work, and I had a pound of dirt in my driveway. I'm like, what is this? He was like, I think I overbought.
4: And then truly, you're like, what do you do with it?
0: Yeah.
4: Like, I'm hoping more people come today.
8: We told everybody, come get dirt. He was like, our neighbors, hey, come get some dirt.
4: Yep.
8: People was riding down the street. He was like, you want some dirt?
0: Dirt? Want some free dirt. Hey, quick question. Do you think at the end of summer that dirt's going to be still there?
8: No, that was like 2 years ago.
0: Oh, okay. All right. So, what's over under on Shannon's dirt being still there?
8: It's going to go. Just tell everybody they want dirt. It's free. Yeah, come get it.
0: People like
8: free
0: dirt.
8: Stuff.
0: Yeah. Thank you for the call.
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18: It's the second date update on Mojo in the Morning.
0: We're going to find out why you're not getting a call back. AJ thought things went great, especially because she ended up staying with him at his house. She slept over. And did you guys fool around, AJ? AJ?
19: Hello?
0: Hi. Hello? There you are. AJ, did you guys mess around?
19: Oh, yeah. We totally hooked up.
0: Okay. And that was it? Nothing afterwards? Like, did you guys make plans to go on another date with each other?
19: No. But I texted her. I wanted to. And no response.
0: Okay. We're going to find out what's going on. Bryn is on the phone with us right now. Second date update. Bryn, hi. Good morning.
20: Hello.
0: How are you? AJ, say hi to Bryn.
19: Hey. How you doing?
20: Hi, I'm good. How are you?
19: I'm all right.
0: Bryn, okay. Bryn, what's up? Did you have a good time?
20: Initially, yeah, I had a good time. Yeah, it was fine. Like, it was good.
0: So, obviously, the date was you guys went out and then you went back and hung out with AJ at his house. What was the part of the date that turned, and where did you get to a point where you decided that you weren't necessarily into AJ?
20: I mean, he has like, it's like a bunch of stuffed animals like in his bedroom and like in his bed. So it's just kind of cringe. So.
0: Wait a second. Hold on a second. He has stuffed animals in his bedroom and in his bed. How old are you, AJ?
21: Don't do that.
19: 26.
0: You're 26 years old.
22: Are they on shelves? Mm-hmm. Like, is it more like a collectible thing?
20: I mean, it didn't seem that way to me.
0: What do you got,
19: AJ? I got a couple like stuffed animals on my bed. I got like some lightsabers like on the wall. I got a Hot Wheels collection, and I got a couple Disney things.
0: So, do you live by yourself, AJ, or do you live with your family, or what's your living arrangements?
19: I got some housemates, I got some roommates. Like,
0: okay. So this is all stuff that, it's not like this is your childhood bedroom and you had this in your room. You actually have this stuff in your room as a 26-year-old guy.
19: Yeah, I mean, I like it. It's my stuff that I've had since I was a kid, you know?
20: Mm. Yeah, but that's, like, really weird, though. Hmm.
0: It was...
4: Most of it's from when you were a kid? Or are you still buying, like, some of the lightsabers and...
19: Just like a hobby? I bought, like, a lightsaber. I bought, like, a lightsaber a couple years ago, but that's it. Everything else is...
4: Okay.
21: Let that man cook.
6: Yeah, I don't think this is weird. Kevin came over the other day and I had a wand out.
21: I like your wand.
6: I just think people have
0: like a Harry
6: interest.
0: Potter wand?
6: Yeah.
0: Really?
20: I don't know. I think it's one thing to have like a wand. That's fine. I'm a Harry Potter fan too. But like to have a bunch of lifesaver, whatever they're called from Star Wars, and a bunch of stuffed animals, it's just like weird. It's like you're an adult. I don't know.
0: I got to be honest.
20: Weird. I found it weird.
0: I find this to be weird, too, and I think it's weird. My son, you know, Joe, is a big Star Wars guy, and if you go to his apartment, and I don't know how Alyssa deals with this, his fiance deals with this stuff, but he has, like, lightsabers, and he's got, like, a Darth Vader mask and all this stuff that's around.
21: That's cool.
0: The stuffed animal part is the part that kind of weirds me a little bit. Like, you have stuffed animals in... I mean, I get if you still have your stuffed animal from when you're a kid, but maybe that's on a shelf or something like that.
4: Or what about the hot? I think it's, and for me, it's just all of the things together. The Hot Wheels, the stuffies, the lightsabers, the I don't know. I think I'd probably be thinking a certain way.
22: The thing that I respect, though, is like these are things that make him who he is. Mm-hmm. These are things that speak to his interests, his personality, and these are things that make him feel like himself.
0: What do you
22: why should he hide
0: What
22: them?
0: Do you have in yours?
22: I got a whole... Now, listen.
20: But, it's, like, he didn't, and so that's why I'm not calling him back. So, like...
22: Yeah, I got a bunch of stuff.
0: Wait, hold on.
22: It's not in my bedroom, though. That's the only part I'm kind of like, eh, but if he lives with more people and he doesn't have an area where he can put his stuff on display.
0: Kevin, what do you have, though? I want to know what you have, because I've never been to your place.
22: I have one plushie. It's from a guy who's in Chicago named Rello. It's Ozzy, which is the original makeup of Mickey Mouse. A lot of people don't know Mickey Mouse is the second version. Ozzy is the first. I have that. I got a few Funko Pops. I got a bunch of stuff. I got art. I got posters. I got a bunch of stuff.
0: Okay. All right. Any girls ever think that that's weird? Any girls look at that weird?
22: No.
4: But I think it's okay for her to go, I'm just like this hobby. This is like not my thing.
6: Mm-hmm.
4: Yeah. Just as I would if, you know, I walked into somebody's house and they were hunters and had a bunch of heads.
6: Taxidermy.
4: Preach. Like I'd walk in and go, okay, this is cool for you to do. It's not my thing.
0: What would you rather, a bunch of deer heads around or a guy with stuffed animals?
4: Honestly, the stuffed animals.
0: Really?
4: Yeah.
0: Oh my God.
4: The hunting like really gets me.
0: What's up, Michelle? Hi.
1: Hi. Good morning.
0: Morning.
1: I think he's just a nerd, and if that's not what she's into, then all she's got to say is, you know, I'm not nerdy like that, and. On to the next one, you know? Who cares? Nerds are nerds. I mean, I'm a nerd, so I get it. Like, let the man love what he loves, and someone will love him for that.
22: Amen.
0: Hey, real quick, though. Bryn, did you have to move the stuffed animals, or did he have to move the stuffed animals in order to get on the bed with him?
1: Yeah. Like, they're like, in, some of them are in front of his pillow. Like, they had places. It was as if he, like, tucked them in properly.
0: Yeah, yeah.
1: Like, it's...
0: Kind of move them off it's to really the side weird. So they don't get in the way. What's up, Bye? You doing, Aaron?
14: Hey, how are you?
0: Doing okay. Bryn's got a problem with AJ's toys. What's up?
14: I feel like if it's like publicly displayed to where like company can see it and things like that, it gets a bit cringy. I feel like there should be like a dedicated room, just like with the taxidermy and things like that. Yeah. My stepfather does that, and he has like a special room to where it's like, hey, if you're interested, I can show you.
0: No, but that would be weird.
22: That's sad. Over
0: the room with the dead animals would be weird.
22: Right.
0: But honestly, maybe put them in on a counter or put them on in a drawer or I don't know.
22: I'm not hiding who I am.
0: What's up, Josh? What's going on, Josh?
16: What's going on, Josh?
23: How's it going, guys?
0: Hey, it's going okay. What are your thoughts on this one? What do you think of Bryn not wanting to go on another date with AJ?
23: I mean, you know, I don't think it's any different than a woman having, you know, 50 pairs of shoes in her closet or all over the bedroom. Oh,
0: really?
23: You know, a thousand bottles of perfume, you know, I mean, like... I'm 40 years old. I collect Hot Wheels cars with my 8-year-old son.
4: I do get what he's saying. But...
23: I mean,
0: I think the equivalent would be, you know, guys having a bunch of, I don't know, I don't know. Would you feel weird if you walked into a guy's room and he had like Steve Eiserman posters all over his wall or had like,
4: yes.
0: Like decorations.
4: As an adult?
22: You see, yes.
4: Yes.
22: What about skateboard decks?
0: Like
22: those are on my wall as well.
4: I don't even know what that is.
0: Skateboard, like the actual thing you stand on.
4: Oh, see, to me, that's like a design thing. I think that's cool.
0: Okay. Yeah. What about, the stuffed animals is the weirdest one. What if the guy had a live, like, doll in his room? Like
4: a live doll.
0: Like a, you know, like one of those doll dolls, like sex dolls.
4: I would run.
0: That would be weird.
4: That would be a big no for me.
0: Would you rather have him have, like, teddy bears and stuff like that?
4: Yeah, actually, yeah.
0: Really? Christina, what do you think about this?
24: Well, I don't even know what that is.
25: Skateboard.
0: What's up, Christina?
24: Hey, good morning.
0: Good morning.
25: Good morning.
24: So my fiance, she has a Snuggie, and the first time she came to Michigan, cause she's from Ohio, to stay with me when we were first dating, she brought it out of her book bag and I was like, what's that? And it is a raggedy blanket.
0: Yeah.
24: And she will not go anywhere without it.
0: Her
24: she
0: Snuggie.
24: Took it on our first trip. Mm. She took it to Vegas. If we forget it, if we're visiting her family, we have to turn around and go get it.
0: That's interesting. That's a totally different story. That's like the kid's blankie that he loses, you know? So
24: yes, and what's crazy is her two brothers, who are in their mid-20s, same exact situation.
0: Yeah.
24: They won't go anywhere without it. If a girlfriend has a problem with it, they're like, sorry about it. This is me. This is my Snuggie. You can't take it from me.
0: Wow. They're the Snuggie family. To each his own, right? Everybody's got their own thing. I'm not going to yuck somebody's yum or something. I don't know.
4: Now that you know that phrase, you've been saying it a lot.
0: I'm saying it a lot, yes. Listen, I got to be honest with
4: you. I'm proud of you. You're using it right.
0: I'm a little yucked with the yums of the idea of the guy with the stuffed animals. I just think the stuffed animals is a little too much. But Kevin, what's going on? Listener Kevin, hi.
2: Hey, first time, long time.
0: Yes. Hey. Kevin's on the phone. We finally found something for you to call in for. What's going on?
2: Yeah, literally. Okay, so I'm 29, and I have thousands of dollars worth of, like, collectible plushies, Gundams, anime collectibles, posters, you name it. Pokemon, Yu-Gi-Oh, whatever it is. All right? I have so many hot women asking me about my stuff.
0: Really?
2: It's crazy.
0: Really?
2: Oh, my God. Dude, you don't understand how many people are actually into this stuff.
0: You get laid because of your plushies?
2: Because of everything, dude. Really? I'm serious. It's a talk concept.
0: Interesting.
2: Like, just because the dude has it on his bed doesn't mean anything.
0: Okay.
3: She's still smashed.
0: So you're saying that AJ should use this to get girls because it's worked for you. Kevin, did I lose you? Kevin right now is buried underneath his plushies and he cannot talk anymore.
5: I just feel like that's a special case. I don't know.
0: So. Yeah, Bryn, you're not in.
2: I got you back.
0: Okay. Wait, where did you go?
2: Don't understand it.
0: Did you have to grab another call while we were talking or what was the story there?
2: No, I'm driving to work.
0: Okay. All right. So Kevin says, AJ, you stay strong. This will get you girls. It works for him. Do you guys go to...
2: I'm serious, dude. Like, they're so cool.
0: Do you go to any anime or... Where do you
3: Comic-Con.
0: Buy plush? Comic-Cons?
2: Like, I go to Comic-Cons. I go to a lot of collectible expos and everything like that.
0: Okay.
2: All right.
5: Admitting these
2: part
5: things.
2: Of your childhood. Why would you give away your childhood even when you're an adult? Okay.
3: Don't shame him for his interests.
0: All right. Don't we all want to go over to Kevin's house and hang out with his
3: pull up, bro.
0: His skateboards and his plushies and all that?
3: It's a Tupac Gundam skateboard, an Al Green skateboard, and a Marvin Gaye skateboard.
0: All right, Kevin. Kevin, you're invited to Kevin's house. We're all going over.
7: This is the home of the dirty on the 30. Throwback throwdown. Second date update. In War of the Roses. 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
3: The topic on the call sheet is going to have to be a lot of euphemisms, but also you got to keep them clean euphemisms.
4: Oh, what is this?
3: Kevin with girls who don't like their cookies eaten.
5: Yeah.
6: Oh my god.
5: I feel like women don't like their cookies eaten anymore.
3: Well, let's not bring this up as a topic right now. Let's talk about dirt.
5: That's the topic.
3: How do you think that this is going
5: to
3: happen?
5: Lydia wanted to talk about this because it all started with Lydia.
3: Here's the deal: you cannot get into anything other than it's truly got to be like we're eating cookies, but you cannot talk dirty about it because it will get so dirty.
6: I love this job. Yeah. I already had a dream this week that we were getting fired.
7: I just walked into my studio from the boss's office and I hear Lydia wanted to do it. I'm like, great, back into the boss's office.
6: Tony's right there. Just knock on that thing.
3: Here, is he on a conference call or where did he
7: go? No, he has a call at 10.
3: He does? All right, so
6: he's got tons of time.
3: Hold on a second here. Let me grab him.
6: Have him come in.
3: No, I'm going to call him on his phone here. Oh my God, I almost called Bob Pittman. I literally almost called Bob Pittman.
6: Could you imagine?
3: To discuss this.
5: Let's let Bob in on it.
3: We got to do this in a way that is like a news station.
5: Here's Tony.
3: Here we go.
6: He looks really happy.
5: Travato.
3: Right. So this is going to be a fun time. All right, Tony. So the topic that Lydia put on the board here. This is your favorite producer that has ever worked on the show. She put Kevin doing a topic about girls who don't like getting their cookies eaten.
7: Yes or no?
8: Why was I the one to come in the studio
3: because
8: of this?
3: Because I would like you to be the censor. I want you to be the censor on this one of whether or not this is a... Because I said, Kevin can never do anything that isn't over the line. I want to keep him...
5: That's not true.
3: I want to keep him 5 feet behind the line.
8: Okay.
3: I don't want him... We don't want to wave off a free throw because you jumped over the line.
5: It'll be no lane violations. I'm okay. I'm not going to say too much.
7: Of course, the middle child gets blamed for putting out the topic that the favorite child sent in his topics.
3: Well, you don't have to pick it. All right. There's a lot of topics Kevin has on a topic list that you did not pick. One of them was you and your dirty car or something like that. There was one topic I saw on there about
7: a dirty car.
3: All right.
8: Go ahead. So confused here. Cars and baking cookies.
5: So I was having a conversation with Lydia and Bianca, and I don't know if Anna was in.
6: No, we were all in.
5: Yeah. And apparently women don't like their cookies.
7: Depends on who's eating.
3: Well.
8: We talking chocolate chips here?
5: Macadamia, you know?
3: Do guys like it, though? Do guys like doing it?
7: You're a guy.
3: I'll be honest. I always thought that women wanted us to, and after hearing that Michael Douglas ate too many of them and he ended up getting cancer, I didn't. At that point, I was like, "Me, I don't know if I want to get throat cancer." But go ahead.
5: Some people thought it was an entry point, like in order to
8: get to lasagna,
5: you had to start with your cookies.
7: See, I think that. Like, when I'm more reversed. Comfortable with someone, I would...
6: Yes.
7: When I'm more comfortable with them, yes, I want my cookie ate.
6: But even but then, I'm like, let's just get to the bacon.
7: Yeah.
3: Let's just get to the bacon. The problem, though, Shannon, is that sometimes people don't think that they can complete the meal if they don't eat the cookie.
6: That is a very antiquated thought.
3: But I think that there's a lot of guys that have been told that by girls. Girls have said that to some guys in particular.
6: At the beginning of a relationship.
3: That was like, hey.
8: What's the setting? What's the temperature? Is it 425?
3: And are they told?
6: That's way too hot for cookies.
7: Preheat the oven.
8: Aluminum pans.
3: Do you ever do the Toll House roll cookies?
8: I get the tub from Sam's Club.
3: Oh, you do? And put them on little bowls, little dots? Yep.
5: I'm taking them anyway.
3: Hold on a second. Rosie wants to comment. What's up, Rosie?
9: Hi. So my comment is, for us girls, it depends on who the baker is.
3: Okay.
9: If you're not a good baker and those cookies either come out burnt or the dough don't rise a certain way, then it just ain't gonna happen.
3: Can I tell you something, Rosie? Somebody told me this story. A girl told me this story. That the uglier the baker, the better the baker maker.
10: Yeah, you know, I think that's true. Lie.
9: Depends on their utensils.
3: They said that the ugly dudes do a better job than good looking. I don't know. Well, Anna, girls also. I think there's a level of girls don't want to see the guy, so they're like get.
10: I stayed with New York man who I referenced before way longer than I should have because he was so good at doing the cooking.
11: He was ugly though.
10: Yeah, I was not physically attracted to him at all.
11: Really? Do you think ugly people have to try harder? Is that what you think it is?
10: I don't know. I really just think he enjoyed it.
3: Yeah. hold on a second. Megan, let's get a perspective from you. By the way, we have in studio with us this morning, I'm trying to think of
8: Tony.
3: Chef Tony. He's like, what's the guy's name? Guy Fieri. He's the Guy Fieri of the station here. What's up, Megan?
12: Oh, I love when they're doing my cookies, but they have to do it right. But some guys don't like to do it or they haven't been taught right. And that's okay. My ex-fiance, he couldn't be taught right. Good riddance.
3: Can you teach though? Is it possible to teach?
12: It is. Oh, absolutely.
3: Yeah.
11: I used to be one of those guys you talked about.
12: That's okay.
10: You didn't like it?
12: And I think for the women, if they don't like it, maybe they haven't had it right.
3: Do you think maybe there is a level or there should be like a cookie eating class? Like,
11: I'm sure I'm sure there are.
3: Yeah. Like, you know.
10: It's probably a podcast.
3: Chef Tony, do you think that there should be?
8: Yes.
3: hold on a second here. Ron wants to comment. Do we bring a guy into this? What's up, Ron?
13: What's going on, y'all? How y'all doing?
11: What's up, Ron?
3: Hey, Ron, hi. What's up?
13: Hey, you already know my favorite character on Sesame Street was the Cookie Monster, boy. I'm going crazy. You know what I'm saying? I'm trying to be a 5-star Michelin chef. You know
3: what I'm talking about? Farrah, what's up? It's Mojo in the Morning. Hi, Farrah.
14: I was just saying, I think that there are some men who don't know how to bake, but if you get a chubby boy, like I did, they really like to eat cookies. So.
3: Us chubby boys have eaten a lot of cookies in our life.
11: So that's
14: and they tend to be better at it. Yeah.
3: Okay. All right. Very nice. The chubby boys. Shout out to the chubby boys.
11: Chubby chewers.
3: Hold on a second here. Mojo in the Morning Misfit Kool-Aid Lady is going to talk to us.
11: Oh, boy.
3: Kool-Aid Lady.
15: What's up, man?
3: Kool-Aid Lady, do you like when your beautiful husband eats the cookie?
15: Yeah, we like to bake cookies and me and my daughter, you know.
11: Oh, Lord.
3: Yeah. Dear. What's your favorite kind of cookie, Kool-Aid Lady?
15: No, my favorite is chocolate chip, boy. I jab on that joker like a kamikaze, man.
6: Jesus.
3: And Kool-Aid Lady, do you remember back in the day when you'd go to the mall and they had the cookies there? Was it Mrs. Fields cookies?
6: Oh, yeah, they still have Mrs. Fields
3: Great American Cookie Co. Oh, my God. You remember getting a birthday cookie instead of a birthday cake?
6: So much frosting.
15: Oh, no, I never got one of them frosted cookies, you know. I would get a cake, you know.
3: Yeah, I want you to do me a favor. I want you tonight, Kool-Aid Lady, when you lay down your beautiful head next to that gorgeous man of yours, I want you to say to him, want to have some cookie.
15: cookie? Hey, man, what's up with that, man?
3: I don't know. I think it's tonight, okay? It's a Friday night fun, okay?
15: Yeah.
3: Love you. Cool, hey, say hi to Chef Tony. Chef Tony's here. Your Uber driver.
8: What's up?
15: Tony, what you cooking, man? What's cookies. Up, Chef Tony?
8: Cookies with no cookies. Raisins.
15: Hey, make sure you make some chocolate chip cookies for That's me, right. man.
3: Have a great weekend. We love you, Kool-Aid Lady.
15: Love you too, man.
3: Thank you, Tony, for being in studio for that one. That made me feel so much better.
6: Chef Tony.
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3: 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We are working to clear a crash in Greenville, 14 mile at Morgan Mills Road. That's a look at your traffic.
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0: Good morning and welcome to the Mojo in the Morning show. We got another 80 degree day today. Yay. It's going to be gorgeous. Yesterday, finally, a Memorial Day that you can be happy with. And welcome to the radio program that is your home of War of the Roses today on the show. Is he cheating with her friend? And does being a subscriber to her OnlyFans page, her best friend's OnlyFans page, constitute cheating? We're going to talk about that coming up here at 7:40 with War of the Roses. Believe it or not, our first day back from being off for the weekend, and it is a Tuesday. We got a three-day weekend. Hopefully you did too. And we also have Am I the A-Hole coming up this morning. Prizes are good. I didn't even listen to Lydia do one thing during our meeting because I was so focused on the fact that today I walked past people who looked like they had been partying since Friday. It was a pretty wild group that's here in our building. But here are the prizes. Niall Horan tickets. Niall Horan's going to be performing at Little Caesars Arena. We got tickets for that. Followed by that will be, and that will be with the Back in the Day. Chris Brown Usher tickets. Neo Akon tickets in our 7 o'clock hour. That's a good concert. Pitbull Lil Jon tickets in our 8 o'clock hour. And Morgan Wallen tickets in the 9 o'clock hour. So that's what we got prize-wise. Mm. So let's explain this. It's Mojo in the Morning show. We showed up to work today after the weekend, and the Movement Festival moved into our building. They had some kind of an all-night rave or something that was going on in the building here. I have no idea what exactly was going on, other than yesterday I got a text message from Brandon, the building dude.
1: What up, Brandon?
0: And Brandon sent me a text message, and I'll read you the text messages because you'll see the hypocrisy. Uh-oh. He sent me a picture of what looks like our wall that we enter in, covered up. Like it was like, you know, there was something blocking it off.
2: Like a curtain or something.
0: Yeah, it looks like a curtain. And it says, "Happy Memorial Day. Put a partition in the bathroom hallway to make sure that you guys come to Fresh Spitters tomorrow. And I ordered porta potties in the alley for the after party." I had no idea what an after party was. I'm like, okay, what an after party for what? I didn't know what was going on. Nobody told us anything. I said, "God love you. Love you, buddy." He goes, "Love you, brother."
1: God love you.
0: Here's
2: brother.
0: That was last night at 6:20. This is this morning, 5:34 as I walk in. "So much for them not using the bathrooms. They are effing destroyed." He goes, "Yep, I was overruled and I tried to try, but these techno these techno F's are animals." Apologies.
2: You guys, I pull up to the radio station in Eastern Market. First off, there's nowhere to park. Like, the streets are jammed with cars. The police are here outside. There are party buses everywhere. I'm like, what? I remember somebody saying on Friday before we left that there was going to be a party over the weekend. I didn't realize it was going to be yesterday into today. When we walk in, I want to set the scene for you of it's pitch black in our building except for some red lights, like, and you just hear the music so loud it's like you feel it in your chest, and I'm trying to find our security guard so I can see to get in.
0: What's going on,
2: Doc? And there's just a million people here.
0: It reminds me of like

0: Yeah, when I was leaving for work this morning, everyone was still out at the bars across the street from where I live.
1: Are they partying still because the weather was such crap on Saturday?
0: No movement.
1: I know, but people were in ponchos partying still on Saturday. Yeah. I couldn't believe that. At Hart Plaza. Wow. Hey. Good morning. Welcome to the Mojo Ray. Hey, can we get Bianca? Can you, would you be willing to grab your phone and just go in there and see what we got? Like, do like an eyewitness report for us?
2: Yeah, I did. I'm actually posting it right now. I interviewed some people.
0: We want to talk.
1: But that doesn't help me right now on the radio.
2: Okay, so why don't you want me to go live now?
1: I want you to go live.
3: Can you just bring a couple people up?
1: No. Don't bring them up. I don't want anybody in this building.
2: Okay, wait. I'm going to go live right now, and I'm going to bring my camera down there.
1: I want you to just go in. But go in on my phone line here. Like, just go to my phone line and call me on the phone line. Yeah, put her on one of these phone lines. Hey, Sarah, what's up? Hi. Hold on a second, Sarah. I think the Ravers got a hold of my phone system here and changed them up. There you go, Sarah.
4: It's 8:00 in the morning yesterday, taking people to those festivals. And the festivals are, the after parties are still going on right now.
1: Sarah, tell me about the people. Were they all nice people?
4: They're all bubbly. They're bubbly. They're a lot of fun.
1: Okay.
4: It's a no judgment zone.
5: That's right. All
4: no
5: drugs
4: judgment
5: welcome.
4: Zone. There's people from Italy. I picked up people from Mexico. This one guy came from Hong Kong, and he had the nerve to have dreads.
1: Wow.
4: And they were short dreads, the size of your fingers sticking off. I said, Lord.
5: I love
0: Detroit

0: Well, you do what I do after a party and find myself a Waffle House.
1: Oh, I'm going to IHOP.
0: Are you?
2: IHOP is the place.
0: I know. So a little Rudy Tooty fresh and fruity this early in the morning.
1: It becomes a ritual. Yeah, it's starting to become a ritual.
0: I love it. And now, this party, I saw some of the people that were there. Are they going to leave their cars here all day? Because they didn't look like many of them should be driving any of those home.
1: Well, we're promoting some movers around.
0: We got.
3: Okay, what's your name?
4: Hamza.
3: Hamza, all right, you throw the party too?
4: Yeah, I organize this one.
0: Hey.
3: Oh, you organize this one? Yeah. What was the reason why you chose this location?
4: Because, the story of how it happened was I asked a good friend of mine in the city, who's very well known, how if there was anything available during movement weekend that was unique that no one else had done before.
2: Okay.
4: And he put me in contact with the guy that owns this place. And I came and took a look around, and I was like, yeah, absolutely.
0: This is it.
4: Yes,
0: quick question for you.
4: Yeah.
0: Hey, this is Mojo. How are you? How you doing there, Hamza?
4: Oh, good. How are you?
0: Nice to talk to you. Next year, if you want, I'll come for a talent fee. you need a little MC there. I can MC whatever you need over there.
4: That would be awesome. Yeah, we're planning on doing a lot of stuff around here. We have access to a lot of pretty cool spaces after this event that we did with the guy who runs this building. He's got a lot of interesting areas around town. We want to do some cool stuff.
0: Quick question.
4: And next year, we're going to do the same thing, bigger and better.
0: Quick question. Do you need an Uber home? I've got Sarah on the phone here right now. Sarah, could you drive these guys home? Or what do you...
5: As soon as I get finished dropping these people off at the airport, sure gang.
0: What do you drive, Sarah? What kind of vehicle you got? A Nissan Sentra? What do you got?
5: A Dodge Journey.
0: Okay. All right,
5: with a third row of seats.
0: Bianca, these guys are all having fun there. Tell them the after party is in our studio.
6: Don't tell them.
3: We got another party going on.
6: No, we don't.
0: You got it. Come on. Hey, if you need anything from me, I've got air horn.
3: Oh, shoot.
4: That's all we need right there.
0: We got air horn.
4: Air horn to tie it all together.
0: Will Ferrell had cowbell. Mojo's got air horn. All right, well, listen.
5: That's right, baby.
0: Listen, you guys throw a hell of a party, man. I can't believe that you have that many people at 5 a.m. that are all hanging out. But the party's over with now? Are you sending everybody back?
3: Yeah,
4: it looks like we still got some stragglers, but the music's off now, so.
2: Time to go to IHOP.
0: All right, well, go get yourself a great morning. I appreciate you guys for going on the air with us.
4: Thank you.
0: All right, hold on a second. Sarah,
5: have a good day.
0: Sarah, be safe. Hi to those that are in the car with you on the way to the airport. Can you imagine if you're in an Uber and all of a sudden you're Uber driver?
2: That's on the radio.
0: Music makes me lose control. Misfit Tony, you missed out on a hell of a party, my friend.
7: Mojo, listen, I did, and I'm happy. I almost cursed. I'm happy I did, Mojo. I built my entire security career only on doing rave parties. And then one Monday morning, the feds knocked on my door. I worked specifically for all of the promoters in West Michigan throwing rave parties. These kids were all stoned. They were doing drugs, pacifiers, dipped in PCP. It was crazy. The glow sticks and the drugs was crazy. And so they knocked on my door like, hey, you work for Good Vibes Entertainment. I can say these names because they're defunct now. And you guys can look it up. I'll give you the guy's name. And he went to the feds for 20 years.
2: Wow.
7: But they
2: thought
7: that I was supplying drugs to the rave parties.
0: Wow.
6: Not the past.
0: Well,
7: yeah, it was crazy. But I made a ton of money, Mojo.
0: Tony,
7: I'm talking a ton.
0: I'm not trying to do anything that is illegal. But as long as there's legal pacifiers being passed out, I'm going to have a pacifier booth. Next year, I'm going to set up a booth right out in front of the building. And me and Dale, the security guard, are going to be selling pacifiers out there.
7: Hey, Mojo, ask one of the people about the pacifiers.
0: I'll walk by and I'll ask these guys that are on the sidewalk right now waiting for their Ubers. Hey, do you got any pacifiers? I have to be honest with you. That's the problem, you know.

0: that's going on right now. There's all these teen takeovers.
1: Yeah.
0: And it's turned into a bad thing.
1: Weekend.
0: We need a party planner like these guys doing. Doing
1: keep them all in one place.
0: Doing like
1: safe.
0: You know, quality safe, no weapons, you know, teen takeovers and throw little teen parties. Little rave. By the way, if I come in here tomorrow morning and there's like a teen takeover in this building, Christos is going to have me moving out of this building. Oh. I'm going to find myself a new facility to do this show out of.
2: I'm bringing pacifiers.
1: I'll get the glow sticks.
0: When's the last time you had a pacifier in your mouth?
2: Couldn't even tell you.
0: I'm gonna get
3: you. That's a good thing.
0: Probably Luke. Luke's pacifier cleaning it off. Yep, like, you know yep. what I mean? Falls on the ground. You're like, my mouth might be cleaner than the ground. All right, let's get this show started.
4: It's Mojo in the Morning's Beck in the Day. We give you clues. You tell us the year. We give you cool prizes.
0: All right, this is for Niall Horan tickets. This was the year that Shia LaBeouf told you to just do it.
5: Yesterday, you said tomorrow. So just do it. Make your dreams come true. Just do it.
0: Inside Out was the big movie.
6: That's anger. Cares very deeply about things being fair.
7: So that's how you want to play it, old man? No dessert? Oh, sure. We'll eat our dinner right after you eat this.
0: And the big song. From Fifth Harmony. What year was Worth It on the radio? You win a prize. Good luck.
4: In what year did that crap happen? Call us at 844-MOJO-LIVE to tell us. 844-665-6548. 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
8: Good morning. We've got a crash in Kentwood, 44th Street at Broadmoor. And a heads up, a closure in downtown Grand Rapids. Pearl Street between Monroe and Ottawa will be closed 7 a.m. to 7 p.m. That's a look at your traffic.
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2: It's Mojo in the Mornings.
0: Back in the day. What year was this?
3: All right, all happened in the same year. This is for Niall Horan tickets. This was the year that Shia LaBeouf went a little LaBeouf crazy.
4: Yesterday, you said tomorrow.
5: So a story about him in the dirty.
4: Do it. Make your dreams come true.
3: He's had a bunch of these years, but Inside Out, though, was the big movie in this
6: that's
3: year.
6: Banger.
7: Cares very deeply about things.
3: You know what's funny?
7: So
3: that's how you told me that this movie was a banger during, I think, one of the back in the day.
6: Yeah.
3: And I actually watched it, and it was.
6: The second one was even better.
5: Second one's better.
6: You gotta see it.
3: How do you think Chelsea was when I was home by myself and I was watching Inside Out and she came home to me watching Inside Out?
6: She put her hand on your shoulder and said, Tom, are you okay?
3: And she did. And Worth It was the big song. What year was it? I don't want to mess up your name for the first winner of the week, but is it Oriana on with us right now?
8: That's me.
3: Hey, what year was that? Hold on. Let me give me an applause on that one because I got it right. But Oriana, I'm gonna give you a bigger applause. What year was that?
8: It was 2015.
3: Yes, it was.
5: Yes.
3: Congratulations.
6: That's got to be first time, long time.
3: Are you a first time, long time?
8: It is. It's my first time calling.
3: Hey. Congratulations to you. You got through for Niall Horan, March the 19th, 2027.
6: You're lying.
3: I swear to you.
6: You're lying.
3: March the 19th, 2027 at Little Caesars Arena. The tickets just went on sale. Ticketmaster.com. So I hate to say this to you. You have just a little less than a year before you can claim and enjoy your prize.
8: It's all good. I'm so excited I won something.
3: Mark this down, though, on your calendar because you'll...
5: It's going to sneak up on you.
3: Well, what happened is all of a sudden it's March 18th and I'm like, crap, I got plans on March the 19th that I didn't know about.
8: I'm a direct center. I'm going to remember.
3: All right. You remember. That's pretty wild, though. That's an interesting... Usually these artists come out with concerts. It's only like, you know, 5-6 months away. And I would think Niall Horan would... for sure be able to sell Little Caesars Arena out. Yeah. Only because of those One Direction guys all do well.
6: Yeah, but arenas, he probably got to drop a new album.
3: You think so?
6: Giving himself enough time to do that.
3: Maybe that's the plan. Have a great morning.
8: Thank you.
3: Here's two artists that need not worry about what they got going on. They're going to sell out three Ford Fields. Chris Brown and Usher.
6: Usher, baby.
3: Text to win right now. 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
2: Mojo in the Mornings, Dirty on the 30.
3: Had a great weekend. I hope you guys did too. I don't know what everybody did, but we'll have to do like a little round the room recap coming up here next after we get done with the dirty. Was there a lot of dirty over the weekend or was it a...
5: Not really. I mean, the AMAs last night, the Indy 500, which I'll get to in just a second. There were like a few things, but it wasn't like action packed.
3: Okay.
5: Which will give you some good stuff. Lots of stuff locally though that happened that we'll get into. Starting off with this 41-year-old NASCAR star Kyle Busch. Died from severe pneumonia that developed into sepsis. So we now know his cause of death. We knew he was ill. Yeah. A lot of people were speculating a lot of different things. But his family said the pneumonia caused rapid and overwhelming complications throughout his body. So he had been hospitalized after suffering shortness of breath. He was coughing up blood. And that ultimately took his life.
3: His kids and wife at the Charlotte Speedway this weekend?
5: No, I didn't. No.
3: They were there. His son, you know, his son's going to be a racer. His son is young. His son is like Lucy's age.
5: Mm.
3: Maybe a year or two older, like Joe's age. And he was there and he was holding his mom. Literally holding his mom and trying to be the man of the house.
5: Just so tragic. And I did see at this weekend's Indy 500 all of the drivers paying tribute to Kyle Busch on lap 18.
9: And as the drivers exit turn 4 and cross the yard of bricks on lap 18, we remember Kyle Busch.
6: Does lap 18 have any significance?
3: It's his number is 18. Yeah. His car number. That was an interesting finish. I don't watch racing at all. Indy 500, though, it's, you know, Memorial Day weekend. It's a tradition. That was the closest finish I have seen
5: in history.
6: Wow.
3: It was crazy.
6: To the Googles.
3: Yeah. But
5: yeah. I mean, like, it happened at the finish line.
3: Yeah. And the guy that won the race came from, like, third or fourth to beat in the last lap.
6: Lightning McQueen.
5: Drake has tied Taylor Swift for the most number one albums on the Billboard 200 chart when it comes to solo artists. Both now have 15, thanks to Drake dropping Iceman. The two only trail the Beatles for the most number one albums by a single act. They've got 19. Shia LaBeouf, talking about him again, has been formally charged with 3 counts of battery 3 months after he was involved in a brawl in New Orleans. He'd been partying all weekend for Mardi Gras, was asked to leave a bar after he got a lot aggressive. Security footage shows Shia headbutting one guy. And police say another guy suffered a dislocated nose after getting into a fight with him. And Pope Leo speaking yesterday at the Vatican about the dangers of AI.
10: Artificial intelligence needs to be disarmed. The word is strong, I know, but deliberately chosen because this moment needs words capable of attracting attention, awakening consciences, and indicating paths forward for humanity. Artificial intelligence already touches many areas of our lives and affects decisions that shape human coexistence. It is also dramatically changing how war is waged. Let's not fear artificial intelligence, but constantly keep the question of the human in play.
3: I kind of like that he popped on and did a little English, you know what I mean? Because he had, in the beginning of him being, you know, selected as the Pope, tried to keep to his ways of being, you know, speaking in Spanish and or in Latin.
5: What did he do? Was he Portuguese?
3: He was down in, I think, was it not Venezuela, but I don't know where it was. Argentina or something. But he's now, you know, he's from Chicago. He's the south side of Chicago, right? But he brings up a really interesting point. I mean, artificial intelligence is getting to a point now where it's taking everybody's jobs.
5: Yep.
3: But when will we stop this or try to monitor it so it doesn't start a war? Because all it takes is somebody to do something artificially, you know, that makes it seem like there's going to be an aggression being done. And then people just start fighting.
5: Yeah, I know.
3: It's like something out of a movie.
6: Speaking of popping on, you mind if I pop on real quick?
5: Yeah.
6: Because you did an amazing job articulating one of the records that Drake broke or tied Taylor Swift for. But the man done a lot.
3: We spent
6: a whole year and a half popping on Kendrick, going crazy on Drake. So let me give you a few more historic points that Iceman, Habib, DMA, The Honor did. Yes, joint most number one albums of any solo artist with Taylor Swift. First rapper in history to earn 15 number one albums. Most number one albums of any male soloist in history, passing Jay-Z, who he took several shots at on the album. And last but certainly not least, probably the biggest fact, first artist in history to debut at number one, number two, and number three on the Billboard 200 charts in the same week.
5: Thank you, Kev.
6: Come on, man.
5: Thank you, Kev.
6: I know Tony refuses to play Drake for some reason, but the people are listening.
3: Radio does. Radio is horrible to Drake. Can I tell you what he did that was the best, too? What?
6: Drake?
3: His viral that he did, like that one I saw where he was in the backseat of that little kid's car with the dad there driving and them singing along.
6: Yeah.
3: It was unbelievable. Like some of his just random things that he pulled together was something that we should be looking at as getting a little bit more creative with some of our stuff that we post on social.
6: And gave that family a new Escalade as well.
5: Wow.
3: It was awesome.
5: Wow. Hey, if you miss anything from today, you can always go back, catch up on the podcast on the free iHeartRadio app.
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11: Good morning. We've got a crash in Kentwood, 44th Street at Broadmoor. And a heads up, a closure in downtown Grand Rapids. Pearl Street between Monroe and Ottawa will be closed 7 a.m. to 7 p.m. That's a look at your traffic.
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6: All right, it is Mojo in the Morning. Hope you guys had a great weekend. Chelsea and I went to Florida for the weekend.
7: Nice.
6: So we hung out with our son Joe, and then we actually did a night of hanging out with Joe's entire show, which was a lot of fun. So I enjoyed the Joe Show. You can listen to them weekday afternoons right here on our Detroit station, Channel 955, or you can listen to them also on the iHeartRadio app in the morning. But it was fun to hang out with them. We had a little bit of an issue. Chelsea and I were staying in a place that had one bathroom, and it wasn't a hotel. Okay, it was basically that there was only one working bathroom at the place that we go to when we're down in Tampa. And the unfortunate thing is, when there's one working bathroom, it's very difficult for my wife because I like to be in the bathroom a long time.
7: Okay.
6: And it's not a good situation for her because she times me when I'm in the bathroom, knowing that at any moment she could have to go.
8: And are you a little smelly?
6: And I could destroy it. I could be destroying it. Yeah. I could be destroying the thing.
8: Yeah.
6: So, we had a bunch of these guys come over and hang with us, and we went to some bars that were by, you know, where we were out outside of Tampa. And Joe has a person that's on his show called Katie. She's a very nice person.
8: She's a newer member of the show.
6: She's been with the station for, you know, 15, 20
8: she's
6: years
8: awesome.
6: Or whatever.
7: Wow.
6: But Katie, what's her name? Katie, what's Katie's last
8: Summers?
6: Name? Holmes? Katie Summers.
7: Oh.
6: Katie Summers.
7: That was close.
6: Katie Summers. You almost got to that one. Katie Summers.
7: The next one.
6: And all of us were out at the bar. And at one point, she leaned over to Joe, whispered something in his ear, and they left.
9: Ooh.
6: And I had no idea where they were going, and nor did Chelsea. Uh-huh. And it turns out that she left to go in duty in our one bathroom.
8: Oh, yeah, because she's not dutying at the bar.
6: Because she's
8: or
6: not
8: booing,
6: gonna, she's
8: as Kev
6: duty
8: says.
6: In the bar.
7: Why she whispered to Joe, though?
6: Because she felt awkward, and she said, my stomach is a rumbling, and I think I have to go to the bathroom.
7: Yeah.
6: Well, here's where the problem stems. Then she uses the bathroom. Then Jed needs to go use the bathroom.
7: Where did y'all eat?
6: Then we didn't eat anything. But for some reason, the bathroom at the bar that we were at was not good enough. And the bar is right across the street from, you know, our place.
8: Okay, so it's very convenient
7: to
8: go somewhere nice.
6: And I got to say something. Did you get Smith his... his bidet yet?
8: Well, I did. I haven't gotten it yet, but it's ordered. Yes.
6: All right. So Smith is getting a bidet for Christmas.
8: For his birthday.
6: Or his birthday.
7: When is his birthday?
8: The 4th of June.
6: Yeah.
8: Okay.
6: Just so you know, people should not share a bidet.
9: Oh, God.
7: What do you mean?
9: Why?
6: Because.
8: Did they destroy the bidet?
6: No. Because when you share a bidet, I found this out from Chelsea. When the bidet is washing your booty, it basically has the stream of water that comes out, and it's like a stick that comes out and shoots the water up.
8: Yeah.
6: Your fecal matter is getting onto the stick, so other people's fecal matter is on your bidet. Which
9: rich
6: means,
9: people problem.
6: Which means, and ain't rich people, because you know what?
8: Bidets are not expensive,
6: can afford
8: by the way.
6: These bidets.
8: Yeah. No, they're not expensive.
6: It's basically a thing that you put on your toilet. It's like a, it's a washlet type of.
8: Like $150, $200. Yeah.
7: $200. That's a good one too. They got some for $30 on Amazon.
8: Yeah, no. Like the great ones that have dryer fans. Trust me, I had to research bidets. We got one with a dryer.
6: Yeah.
7: Wow.
6: So it got to a point where I had to like say to Joe, either nobody's using our bathroom or nobody can use the bidet. I don't want them because I don't want other people's fecal on there. Because I don't want, because basically it's like, hey, it's like us using the same toilet paper. Yeah.
8: Let me say something, please, to you.
6: Yes.
8: Especially. You have, pun intended, poo-pooed on this rule that I have that nobody's allowed to poop in my house.
6: I'm starting to now agree with you
8: See?
6: On this.
8: Thank you.
6: I'm starting to now agree that you should not be using you know what this was? This was the only bathroom that was working was the bathroom in our bedroom.
8: Yeah.
6: And people should not use your bedroom bathroom.
8: Ever.
6: And I wanna ask you guys this. If I'm staying in a hotel room, mm-hmm. okay, say that I'm staying in a hotel, because this is what it was like. Mm-hmm. And there's one bathroom in there, and you have friends come visit you at your hotel. Can you be okay with people using the bathroom?
7: Yeah, like you
8: pee only.
6: Two? Number two?
8: I'm, go listen, down to the lobby.
7: Listen, we're cool enough where you're inviting me into your house. You're not about to tell me what type of, you know, bathroom option
4: etiquette.
7: You can't tell me you can't do the hair care if you could pee.
6: I don't know if I want you sitting on my toilet in between, you know.
4: Who do you think sat on it before?
6: But the cleaning lady came and did the cleaning on it.
7: I just got to ask a question. Why do bidet sticks keep the boo-boo on there? That doesn't seem right.
8: Because they come, although you should, okay, this is a good point from how I understand the bidet, and I've only used one time. Because it comes, you only push it to go after you're done.
6: So you go, it pushes it, and then the little thing comes out that has the water stick on it.
8: You should be pooping more after that.
6: No, but it's cleaning the poop out of your booty hole.
8: Oh, I see what you mean.
6: And it's falling down into the toilet. Yeah. It's like a water fountain mm-hmm. where the water fountain thing is shooting up into you, mm-hmm. cleaning out the insides, mm-hmm. but particles are falling down. So that means that your particles are falling onto the stick, which means Katie Summers' particles fell on my stick.
8: She's so excited about it. It doesn't
7: have like a self cleaning thing though, like you have to physically clean that stuff off of it.
6: Well, eventually when you do clean your toilet, like with your Mr. Bubbles or whatever it is, you know,
8: that's bubble bath
6: or whatever.
8: I hope you're not cleaning your toilet with Mr. Bubbles.
6: The thing that I squirt out and
7: whoa,
8: like
6: you got to make sure you clean that stick off. Somebody just texted in and said, I'm going to hit Katie Summers up on social and ask her about her booty. What's going on, Lisa? Hi.
9: Good morning, you guys. I missed you yesterday.
7: Good morning, Lisa.
6: How you doing?
7: Bag, baby.
9: I'm doing really good. I want to say a couple of things. Because of Smith, I ordered a bidet, and it came the same day. The bidet came the same day.
8: Wow.
9: I've got a bidet.
8: Okay.
7: Did you use it?
9: Yeah. I haven't gotten it installed yet.
7: Okay.
9: The other thing is that I had a mother-in-law who, no matter what you were talking about, you could be sitting at the dinner table talking about roses, and within 2 seconds, she'd turn it into poop. So I got, I'm kind of timing you there, Mojo, to see how long it takes you to bring up poop every day.
6: Pretty much. Yeah. Yes.
9: Oh, yeah.
6: I have to.
9: 15 minutes.
6: Listen, it's something we all can relate to, but it's something that I guarantee do at least once a day. But will you allow strangers to use your bidet when you set it up, Lisa?
9: I don't really have any company. I'm a senior citizen and I live alone. But,
6: I feel bad.
9: What?
6: I feel bad hearing that. I'm going to come over and use your bidet.
9: I had an uncle who used to call people in to see his duty when he did an extremely long one, and he'd be so proud of it. Were hillbillies from Kentucky.
6: Give Lydia your info, and we're coming over to poop in your house. What's up, Bree? How you doing?
10: Hey, good morning, guys.
6: Good morning, Lily. What's going on?
10: I was calling to say, Shannon, I know you don't like people pooping in your house, but I promise you, if I have to go poop at your house, I'm already mortified. So by the time I'm done, your entire bathroom is going to look cleaner than it was when I went in there.
6: Oh, that's funny. You know what, though? That's actually really interesting. When I use people's bathrooms, I treat it so much better than I do my own bathroom.
7: Yeah.
6: And I am like that, where I will make sure I pick up and wipe the seats. I do that in airplanes, too. Like yesterday, I had to go pee in the airplane. people peed all over the place inside there. And I don't want somebody coming in there after me and go, hey, that big fat guy just left a destroyed bathroom.
8: If I've put enough toilet paper on the seat, I might take another wad and like go around and get it all in at the same time. Yeah. But
6: I always take the big napkins they have inside the plane. So
7: if I pee at y'all house or if I doo-doo, I promise y'all I'm a cleanup. It's gonna look spotless. Yeah. I'ma even lift up the seat and get the little pee stuff.
8: Oh, you're allowed to come over then.
6: Next time I'm gonna get you the brush.
7: I treat it. I ain't doing all that.
8: You can use our bidet.
6: What if you go over to people's homes and you just bring your own brush and cleaner?
7: I got it, guys.
4: BYOB. Hey,
6: what's up, Pierre, the electrician? What's going on?
11: Hey, how you guys doing today?
6: Good. What's going on?
11: Yeah, so I'm a commercial electrician now, but I was doing residential for a while, and you got to go, you know.
6: Do you go in people's homes that are, you know, you're doing your work at?
11: Yes.
6: Shannon, would you let the electrician?
8: Yeah, absolutely not. I told you the story about the plumber that I caught with his pants down because I accidentally walked in. I can't get that out of my mind.
11: Yeah, so the thing is, like, if you're doing a service, you know, on your whole house, I'm like, you know, you want me to use the bathroom or you want me to go 10 minutes down the road to
6: McDonald's
11: use the bathroom?
7: That's rude, man. If the guy's in your house doing work, you can't just say, go somewhere else. Sure. That's rude.
6: What if he leaves splatter?
11: Oh, no, you can't. Nah. I mean, it's...
7: He got to have some decorum. You can't just go in
8: there and what if his fecal particles are on your...
6: Yeah, I don't want the...
12: Poop is raining from the ceilings.
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13: 5 at 6:55, yo, 5 at 6:55, yo, now.
6: Reigning champs Anna, she got a little bit of a break over the weekend, a three-day weekend. You're coming back for your third win. Hi, Anna. Welcome back.
14: Hi, thank you.
6: Your challenger this morning, his name is Dylan.
7: Come on, Dylan.
6: Wait, hold on a second.
4: What?
6: Are you serious with this? Hold on.
15: Listen to this real quick. Yeah. We're two blocks away from here at Burke's Warehouse for the move to afters.
6: So, Dylan, were you at the after party in our building that we talked about at the beginning of the show?
15: No, we haven't been there, but we are two blocks away at one that ends at 10 in the morning.
7: Let's go, Dylan.
8: Three more hours.
15: So how are you
6: listening to the show this morning, then?
7: Good question.
15: I'm not, but I agreed to this last week.
6: Oh, you agreed to play last week.
15: I'm a man of my word.
6: Okay, so Lydia, you're still having him play, even though he's at a movement after party. I love it.
4: Absolutely.
15: Yes, I have obligations,
4: have
15: you know?
4: Have you been drinking?
7: I got obligations.
15: We keep it professional here, you know?
7: I like him.
6: Anna asked you a question.
7: Have you been drinking?
15: Of course. What do you mean?
7: Absolutely.
4: Right. Drunk 5 at 6:55 contestant.
8: Not our first.
6: All right, Anna, I'm going to lock you up in a soundproof area, okay?
14: Okay.
6: You're going to take on after party Dylan here. Five pop culture trivia questions. Whoever gets the most right wins. Tie always goes to the champion. Question number one. Scott Disick is celebrating a birthday today. Which Kardashian Jenner sister does he share a child with?
7: Let's go, Dylan!
15: Let's do this.
6: Question number two. There was a tribute to this NASCAR driver during Sunday's Indy 500 race. He passed away from severe pneumonia at the age of 41. Who is he?
15: This is a guess, and I think it's Jeff Gordon.
6: Question number three. BTS won Artist of the Year at the AMAs last night. What does AMA stand for?
15: American Music Academy.
6: Question number four. Zayn Malik dropped some F-bombs on fans in England over the weekend when they wouldn't move away from his car. What boy band was he once a part of?
15: One Direction.
6: And question number five, a sex scene featuring Sydney Sweeney went viral over the weekend, which happened during an episode of which scandalous HBO show?
15: Euphoria.
6: Let's bring the champ back from a soundproof area. How
8: after
6: did Dylan
8: party,
6: do?
8: Dylan, hey, not too good. Bad. Three out of five.
6: Okay. Three out of five. All right, so Anna, 3 out of 5 is what you got to beat today, okay?
14: Okay.
6: Question number one. Scott Disick is celebrating his birthday today. Which Kardashian Jenner sister does he share a child with?
14: Oh, gosh. Khloe.
6: No. Ooh. Who is it, Dylan?
15: Courtney.
6: Yeah, Courtney.
8: 0-1.
6: He got that one right. Question number two. There was a tribute to this NASCAR driver during Sunday's Indy 500 race. He passed away from severe pneumonia at the age of 41. Who is he?
10: Kyle Busch.
6: Yes, Kyle Busch. Tying it up. Question number three. BTS won Artist of the Year at the AMAs last night. What does AMA stand for?
10: American Music Awards.
6: Yes.
8: Yeah, 2-1.
6: Taking the lead. Question number four. Zayn Malik dropped some F-bombs on fans in England over the weekend. They wouldn't move away from his car. What boy band was he once a part of?
10: One Direction.
8: 3-2.
6: And clean win when you get this one. A sex scene featuring Sydney Sweeney went viral over the weekend, which happened during an episode of which scandalous HBO show?
10: Euphoria
6: yes, is right.
8: 4-3, final score.
6: Anna, three in a row. Dylan, hanging out, partying still till 10 in the morning. Dylan, I asked this question about an hour ago to some of the ravers that were hanging out at the iHeart building here in Eastern Market. I'm like, how do you guys get to do this when there's a lot of people that have to go to work on a Tuesday morning? Are you off or did you take off? What do you got?
15: You've got to take a vacation day. You already get Memorial Day off. You take an extra day off. You know, you got to do it right.
6: All right. Who is the best DJ that was at Movement this weekend? Did you see anybody good?
15: Oscar Mulero, Underground, baby.
6: All right.
15: Same thing at Burt's right now. We're here till 10 a.m. Show up and let's have a time.
7: Go crazy, right. Dylan.
6: Hey, rumor has it DJ Four Fingers is performing at 9 a.m. today. Is there a truth to that?
15: Oh, yeah, he's about to play next.
6: All right, thanks, buddy. I appreciate you, Dylan. We got a parting gift for you.
2: It's Mojo in the Mornings, 5 at 6:55.
6: Let me look here real quick to see what the parting gift is before
7: I... Are we going to get a DJ Four Fingers set?
6: Scooter's Coffee is sponsoring this week. You know, I think DJ Four Fingers performed too much this weekend. Maybe. I don't know.
2: 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Real stories. Real laughs. Real dough. Mojo in the Morning. Live.
6: All right. It is Mojo in the Morning. Remember we were talking to Anna about the mama's boy?
8: Mm-hmm.
6: Well, Anna was going on a date, and I didn't realize who her date was with, because you never know sometimes. Anna's got a few balls up in the air. Well, you told us some stories. You told us some stories, and I never know who's who. But
7: she juggling balls. She got a few in the air.
8: But she said this guy was not a rapper nor an athlete.
6: This guy was a mama's boy, though. She talked about him last week.
8: No, I know. Yeah. I'm saying. Sorry, but I thought when you said balls up in the air, you
6: no.
8: were...
6: No, I was talking about...
8: You were talking about
6: juggling.
8: Athletes.
6: She's juggling.
8: Yeah, no, yeah. I got that. I was a little late.
6: Well, mama's boy...
8: Gross.
6: Mama's boy proved to not be so great. What happened to you on your date?
4: So, y'all, I'm a little bit upset about this. Because Friday, I was really excited. I was going out with this guy who is a self-proclaimed mama's boy, and I don't know, I really like him. Like, we had been talking for a minute, he was cool. This was our first time meeting up in person, and we were supposed to meet at like 5. We were doing an early thing, and at 4:30 I get in my car to leave, and I get a text from him, hey, can we reschedule?
8: No,
4: I think my mom's dog is sick and I need to take it to the vet.
7: Okay, what's wrong with that?
6: Come on,
4: Kevin.
7: What?
4: My mom's dog is sick.
7: Hey,
4: okay,
7: now.
4: I get it. We love dogs. Take care of them. But
6: why doesn't mom take the dog to the vet?
4: So apparently mom was out of town. But
6: he's dog sitting too?
4: I guess so. But like I was a little upset about that. I'm not gonna lie. And I wondered, like, is that just a cop out? Because
8: yes. And here's why I say that. Because dog doesn't magically get sick 30 minutes before you're supposed to meet.
4: Exactly.
8: Do you know what I mean? Like, if he knew dog was sick earlier in the day, he would have been like, hey, I'm kind of worried. I might have to take my mom's dog to the vet. I want to give you a heads up. I got to monitor the situation.
7: But what if
8: Kevin?
7: He's not like, the dog isn't under his arm while they watching television. He out doing his thing before he was about to head out.
4: That's
7: he's
4: what
7: like,
4: I
7: okay,
4: thought.
7: Let me put some water in a little joint. And then right. Saw the dog was, you know what I'm saying?
8: All right, benefit of the doubt, we'll give it to him
4: first
8: time.
4: I saw both sides of it. And I'm like, So I definitely pulled back because I was like, I don't really like how this unfolded. I was all ready to go out, yeah. and you just canceled on me last minute. He hit me, and he was like, a couple hours later, he's like, do you want to get a drink now? I already took off my makeup and everything. I'm like, no, you know what? Let's do it another day. So he's been texting me, like, good morning and stuff, but we haven't made plans again. And I'm like, I don't know if he's just not interested anymore. But he's still texting you. I don't know how to proceed with this, but I am like annoyed.
6: I would like to ask the listeners this question. What is the craziest reason why somebody canceled the date on you? Is there anyone that has anything that is more interesting than my mom's dog is sick and I got to take him to the vet? I mean, talk about mama's boy proving to be a mama's boy. I thought the text that you screenshotted and sent to us, I thought it was a joke. Like, I thought this has got to be
8: too.
6: A joke.
8: It's too perfect.
4: Yeah. I did too. Mom's dog at that, not even his dog.
6: 844-MOJO-LIVE, 844-665-6548, or the text is 95500.
4: He told me that the dog had ate a bone. From a chicken wing.
6: Yes.
8: Oh, and it got stuck?
4: Yeah.
8: Or something?
4: So, like, he gave me a reason. But
7: there you go. I probably would have took a picture of it, though, just so you know I wasn't playing. Because it is, the first thing you do think of is, okay, he lying. So I probably would have took a picture of the dog just to, like, show you. But maybe that's just doing too much.
6: I find it very interesting that, Anna, you are dating outside of the rapper, you know, thing. So...
7: Why do you find that interesting?
6: Because
8: she's smiling, so maybe he is a rapper.
4: No, he's not. Okay. He is not.
6: Is he an athlete?
4: No.
6: Is he a normal man?
7: He produces the music.
4: No, okay. Not that either.
6: But he's a dog loving, mother loving, yep. mother, you know.
7: He sounds like a good guy.
6: Yes.
4: I mean, I think he is a good guy. But
8: wait,
4: like,
8: so you've never actually met him in person?
4: No, we just started communicating. We have mutual friends via DMs, FaceTime, stuff like that. Like, we've been FaceTiming like crazy, too.
6: Yeah.
4: But I don't know why. And the fact that he didn't, like, try to now make a new plan.
8: Well, he did. To be fair, he did.
4: Okay.
6: I think that...
8: I mean, I give him that.
6: If I was him, instead of canceling completely on you because it looks like, you know, you're just blowing you off and it's an excuse... I wonder why he didn't say, hey, my mom's dog is sick. You know, I'm going to take to the vet. Can we do something close to the vet or something like that?
7: No, you can't do that. First off, you already wasted her time. You have no idea how long this is going to take place. So you don't want to set a time to do something later and then have to cancel twice. So you just cancel the whole thing.
6: What if Anna, though, comes to the vet with him?
8: That is torture.
4: In my head, though, when he canceled, like, I was looking for him to be like, are you free sometime this week? Yeah. Or, like, what about this day? But, like, there was none of that. That's why I'm like, maybe he's just not interested
7: anymore. His mama dog, damn near, he don't know what's going on with it. The last thing on his mind is like, let's make more plans. I got to make sure my mama dog.
4: Okay, but he's been texting me ever since then. So why have we not?
8: Did you ask about the dog?
7: How was your energy, though?
4: My energy's not good. I'm not going
7: to
4: lie.
7: See, he probably could read through that. Like, let me let her chill real quick.
4: Yeah, I have not.
8: I think you got to live him some more grace. No.
6: Yeah. The problem is he's already shown that he is a mama's boy, and this thing takes it to the next level.
7: If my mom goes out of town.
6: No, he showed it to her. She called him mama's boy last week. That's the guy we're talking about. She actually did a whole thing that this guy is a mama's boy. Now he's taking his mom's dog to the vet.
7: What are you supposed to do?
4: Where the other siblings
6: What else does
4: at?
6: He do for his mom? Huh? What's, you know, come on. Break the umbilical cord there for a second.
7: He can't take care of his mom, dog. He's being a little too hard on him.
6: Let somebody else in the family do it. Then,
7: maybe they are bums.
6: I don't know. Maybe.
7: They might be bums, bro.
4: So do we think bums. I should be nicer to him and try to go out with him?
7: Why do you say no?
4: I have one shoulder, the other shoulder. No,
6: I think you're not feeling it. I think that you have no interest.
4: I don't like people that play with my time. I'm not going to lie. That's one of my biggest pet peeves. People who play with my time or tell me they're going to do one thing and don't do it.
6: How soon before the date did he cancel on you?
4: 30 minutes.
6: So 30 minutes. So you're 30 minutes before a date. You are ready to pretty much go.
4: I was in my car. I had to spin the block and go party.
6: Unless you're like most women who make guys wait an hour or so and are not, you know, completely all ready to go. But hold on a second here. Mojo in the Morning. Hi, who is this?
16: Hi, my name is Gigi.
6: Hey, Gigi. Ooh, Gigi. You have a comment on Anna's mama's boy calling her up 30 minutes before the date? Or do you have a reason why you got canceled?
16: I have a reason why I got canceled.
6: Okay, talk to us.
17: Okay, so I was talking to a basketball player. You know, I feel like that comes with its own, like, they probably have different schedules and feel like people will accommodate them, you know. So we had been talking for a little bit, and he was supposed to take me out, and he, like, ghosted for 3 days. And so I was like, okay, by the third day, I'm going to block him. So I did. And I got a message from him on my Instagram. Like, he had found my Instagram, DM'd me, and told me that his grandmother passed away. Oh. So I was like, oh, of course, that's a reasonable response. You know, like, I unblocked him. He was like, I'm so sorry. Like, I won't do that again. Fast forward, like, a week, he makes another plan to, like, hang out. He ghosts again. Mm. And then when he tells me excuse this time, he tells me that he's hanging out with his grandmother.
7: Oh, Lord.
6: Oh, my God.
8: Oh, my God.
7: She's back from the dead. Praise the Lord.
17: Right.
7: Everything's
17: amazing.
7: That is
8: so
7: good.
17: You know,
7: I lay my hands on you.
6: Look, it could have been a different grandma, though. That's true.
17: No, well, that's what I was saying. I was like, I have two grandmas, but, like, given the fact that you used the grandma excuse the last time, you couldn't say grandpa or something, you know?
6: I've killed more grandmas in my day. I'm telling
7: that
6: you.
7: That was your excuse?
6: My grandmas were all dead by the time I was alive, so they all died at some rate.
17: I'm saying, of course, and a lot of people whose grandparents, I've known some, so a lot of people whose grandparents have already passed away will use that excuse. So I'm you know, I'm just going to keep myself safe, and I'm just not going to talk to this man. So that's my story.
6: That's wild. That's a great story. That's amazing. Royalty is on with us. What's up, Royalty? How you doing?
18: I'm doing good. How are you?
6: Good. One of the things about Kevin is I can say any name, and he's got something he says about the name.
7: I'm sorry.
6: What's going on, Royalty?
18: So pretty much, I thought I had said it already, but I just said the craziest reason why a date got canceled on me. I actually have two, but so, like, my boyfriend, he canceled on me because he said that I was taking too long to get ready. Like, that is crazy. Valid. Like, I'm a bad bitch. Yeah. Obviously, it's going to take some time to get ready. Like, why are you rushing me? Like, that's crazy.
8: Period.
6: Royalty, in all fairness, you can't take too long to get ready. I'm sorry that you guys have reservations. You got to get to them.
18: No, it don't be no damn reservation.
6: Okay.
18: I'm going to do that right now.
6: All right. What was the second reason why you got canceled on?
18: The second reason is because, you know, I'm not even going to do that. I'm going to feel like a bad person. But it's some BS in my eyes. But honestly, y'all don't even know. Y'all just don't.
8: Wait a second. You called us.
6: She's not going to tell
7: Come
6: us.
7: Come on, Royalty. It's so, okay.
18: I was so irritated. I'm like, I had to call y'all.
6: Yeah.
7: We're not going to judge you, Royalty. So, what was
6: come
7: the second
6: on. What
7: situation?
6: Was it? What was it?
18: The second reason. The thing is, I just not trying to play his business out like that. Because, I mean, he is still currently my boyfriend. But I'm kind of tired of his ass right now. That's the real tea, y'all.
6: No. So you're not going to tell us why he canceled on you the second time?
18: But, okay. I can tell you on the second one. The second one is, basically, he just said that his mom started, you know, crying and she was frustrated. And I'm just like, okay. And this is, like, a second time thing that had happened. But I'm just like, okay, he's probably not lying, but it is, like, I guess it's emotional and stuff like that. It's,

0: so familiar. I've been there.
1: What was the reason why a guy canceled his date on you?
0: So he had ended up doing 3 years in prison, and in those 3 years, I was talking to him. We had a good friendship. He was like, so when I get out, you know, I want to see you. I want to do your transformation. I never, like, sent him anything, like, of pictures for being in prison because he was in a federal lockdown. So from the last time he seen me was what he seen me physically before he turned himself in. So 3 years passed. I've lost 170 pounds in the 2 years that he was down. And then another year, thank you. Then in another year, I lost another 120. So in that whole time, I lost a total of like 300 pounds.
1: Wow, that's amazing.
0: So he ended up telling me that I looked better, bigger, that I should have never did it, and that basically he's not interested in me anymore.
1: Oh, my God.
0: And I was like, oh.
1: So when you went to prison, you got yourself into shape and feeling good about yourself.
2: Good for you.
1: He liked you thick.
0: He went to prison. Yeah, he went to prison, and he told me that he liked me better. But the terrible part about it was, Mojo, was I had to have the surgery because I was in liver failure and kidney failure.
1: Oh, my
0: God.
1: So
0: I had to do it to live.
1: Well, listen.
2: Wait, I got to know. What was he in federal prison for, Megan?
0: It was a RICO charge. We're just going to say it like that.
2: Okay.
0: You know, the Detroit.
1: Do you know what that means?
2: Okay, yes.
1: RICO charge.
3: Do you know what that means?
1: I don't know what it means.
3: You should have dated.
2: I didn't listen to any of the Diddy stories that I told.
1: No, real quick. Megan, I gotta ask you. Two callers ago,
0: Mother.
1: We have Sarah, who is a little thicker. Mm-hmm. Can we set Sarah up with the man? Can we call Sarah up who the guy canceled on her because she was too thick?
2: Say
0: honestly,
2: no, Sarah.
0: Hey, I can pass over all the info. He's an old friend. He probably would take the
1: okay.
0: He likes
1: his, and she says she can drive with her legs or put her legs on the steering wheel. I don't know.
4: So
1: she's got flexibility.
3: You know where her hands at, Dan.
1: She like puts her legs in the air and waves them like they just don't care. By the way, sorry, your kids are on the phone. Hey, let me go to Angelica. Angelica, you giggling here? What are you doing?
5: Good morning, team.
2: Good morning.
1: Hi, Angelica.
5: Hi. So one time I went to one of my hibachi restaurants on a date.
6: Yeah.
5: I was actually on the date. And we sat down, we ordered drinks, and next thing you know, he canceled the date.
1: What?
4: In the middle of the date?
5: In the middle of the date, yes.
1: You were there at the hibachi? You had already put your order in?
2: Why?
5: Yes.
4: What did he say?
5: He said that a family member passed away, but we're social media friends. I didn't see anything like that.
1: Wow.
5: Never heard from him again after that.
1: Do you think that maybe the prices got to him or something like that, and that's why he got up and left?
5: No, he outdressed me. He had so much jewelry on. It was ridiculous.
1: Mm. Wow.
4: How big are you?
1: Quick.
5: How big am I?
1: No.
4: It's been a theme. I don't know.
1: Angelica, no, let me ask an honest question. Did you stay for your food, and did the guy do the whole choo-choo train?
5: No, he never made it to the food part.
2: Oh, my God. The peeing boy, Saki, no.
1: Quick question for all of you guys. Could you go to hibachi by yourself? Because I wanted to go.
2: I could never do hibachi by myself.
1: I would love hibachi, but nobody likes to go with me. I want to go by myself.
2: I love hibachi.
4: We should do a single.
6: You should go. Yeah. We should have the hibachi truck pull
3: Shout
6: up
3: out
6: here.
3: Hibachi.
6: Yeah, there's this truck that sits somewhere in Detroit. It's called Hibachi, and it's a mobile hibachi.
1: Okay.
2: What a great idea.
1: I think I'd rather sit at a table, though, to be honest with you, than
3: you just
1: hang
3: want your
1: out.
3: Choo-choo train.
1: I want to go inside there.
4: You let them fart in your mouth?
1: Sometimes I let them
2: I'm so good at catching the broccoli. Yeah.
1: Flip a shrimp right there.
2: Seriously.
1: Hold on, Vinny. Last call. Vinny's working the line, wants to make a call. Go ahead, Vinny.
7: Yeah, I did someone after having dinner with them because she was too tall. She was like Big Bird.
4: Too tall?
2: She was like Big Bird.
1: So, wait.
7: Yeah, check this out. I met him online, right? And then we meet at a restaurant, and I seen her before. She's like, I'm looking for you. I said, oh, is that? And she passed right by me. I went,
1: yeah.
7: This girl's tall. She saw me. Oh, there you are. I said, oh, no.
4: And then
7: she, I was like making excuses. I said, hey, you know what? I gotta go. Because my mom, she
2: leave
7: me. She
2: didn't
7: buy her cigarettes. We can meet right
2: to
7: after.
2: To buy me
1: cigarettes?
2: Oh, my God.
1: Wait, here's the deal. If she's tall, how short are you, little man?
7: No, I'm almost 6 foot.
1: Come on.

0: on. She's not that much taller than you.
1: When I say she was like Big Bird.
0: I'm telling you, there's nothing better, though, than a tall girl. Come on.
1: Man,
0: tall
1: girls. She gave me a hug. She said, give me a hug, Dan. I said, all right, I gave her a hug. My face was all in her breath.
2: You didn't like that?
0: That sounds like fun.
3: That's crazy.
0: All right, thanks for the call, man.
4: Don't miss this.
0: All right, coming up here next on the Mojo in the Morning Show, the War of the Roses. Is it cheating to be subscribing to your girlfriend's friend's OnlyFans? When we come back here next, we will put a relationship to the test. And Shannon, what do you got breaking in the dirty?
5: Well, the Knicks-Cavs game last night, there were a lot of celebrities there, excuse me, who were cheering on the Knicks. 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
6: Good morning. Still working on a crash in Grand Rapids, 131 southbound at 196. And downtown Grand Rapids has Pearl Street closed between Monroe and Ottawa till 7 p.m. That's a look at your traffic.
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3: Cheat and you'll get caught. It's the War of the Roses in minutes on Mojo in the Morning.
5: All right, we're going to give you a chance to win tickets all this week at this time to see
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5: 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Good luck.
3: Mojo in the Morning's Dirty on the 30.
5: War of the Roses coming up here next on the Mojo in the Morning show. First, though, Shannon with what's trending in the dirty. Hi, Shannon.
7: Hi. Well, the New York Knicks punched their ticket to the NBA Finals for the first time since 1999 by just crushing Cleveland 130-93.
5: Would the Pistons
7: last night
5: have been a better
8: Absolutely. Matchup? Absolutely.
5: Because Cleveland stinks.
8: It was trash, man.
5: Did you see their coach?
8: Kenny Atkinson.
5: Cleveland's coach goes, analytically, we actually won 3 out of the 4 games. Analytically.
8: Yeah. And then James Harden in the post game said, you know what? Even though we lost, I still think we're the better team.
5: Yeah, right.
7: Well, lots of celebrities on hand to celebrate. Timothy Chalamet, of course, hanging out with Kylie Jenner. Jalen Brunson named Eastern Conference Finals MVP.
5: Look at, he's screaming like a little
7: girl. Here's the interesting thing. So the game in Cleveland at Rocket Arena, and there were a lot of Knicks fans that came into town from New York City to obviously watch the game, including a lot of celebrities who spent a lot of money to get front row courtside tickets. Well, Dan Gilbert was not about to let any Knicks fans, including A-list celebrities, sit front row. So they all got pushed to second row, third row, fourth
5: row. It was
7: wild
5: to see Spike Lee not sitting front row.
7: He was in like the second row. I think Timothy Chalamet and Kylie were second row. Fat Joe, they did an interview with him. He was pissed about that.
9: You know, we had bought some courtside tickets to the game, and then once they found out it was super fan Fat Joe, they was like, I can't sit courtside. New York Knicks fans can't sit courtside. They don't want to celebrate.
10: They wouldn't let you.
9: Nah, they took the tickets away to courtside.
11: Wow.
9: After we purchased this. So Dan shame
7: Gilbert
9: on you.
7: Dan How are Gilbert, they allowed to do that?
5: You're more competitive than your team.
7: But if I bought the ticket, I get the aesthetics of it. But if I bought the ticket, if I'm Fat Joe and I buy a specific seat,
8: that's slimy.
7: How do you move me to fourth row?
8: That's slimy. A piece of me. Like, that's what home court advantage is for. I own the team, I own the building, I can do what I want. However, I think it's extremely slimy if I purchase tickets and then you tell me that there's a bylaw in the terms and structures that says you can do whatever you want with my ticket. That's slimy as hell, and the NBA
7: shouldn't.
8: Like,
7: do you get your
8: that.
7: Money back?
8: You should. Here's whatever the difference in price was from where you set to what you
7: paid
8: for.
7: Oh, at least that.
5: Here's the thing, though. I will say this to you. Dan Gilbert is the most competitive human being I've ever known. And the idea that he's doing that, if you're a Cleveland fan, just like him bussing people in, you love it. Mm-hmm. You think it's great. I mean, it shows you that he's not going to play Hollywood at all. Like, he's Cleveland. He's about Cleveland all around. He now needs to go get himself a coach and players that play like he does.
12: Quick question. Who flops more, Brunson or Harden?
8: Shai Gilgeous.
5: Oh, yeah. It's Oklahoma.
12: That wasn't either of the people.
5: Oklahoma City is unwatchable. They flop so much.
12: Okay, but can you answer my question? I'm genuinely curious.
8: I think there's more tape on James Harden because he's been in the league a lot longer.
12: I think
8: he's one of the ones that started it. But Brunson, I don't think he's been flopping a
12: lot
8: this
12: year. Our last playoffs, I feel like all he did was flop.
8: Absolutely.
5: I will tell you that if the league doesn't get hold of that thing, it's made the NBA unwatchable to see these guys get called for a foul when a guy just falls to the ground.
8: The NBA is very happy, though, that the New York Knicks are in the NBA Finals. This is what they wanted. Now we
5: market
8: see
5: it. Number one.
7: So it's either going to be Thunder or Spurs.
8: Yeah, I'm hoping the Spurs go.
5: Do you know what the saying is right now? Because it's the last time that they got in. They're saying in New York City, they're partying like it's 1999. And now they're playing. This morning, I guess there were people all over the streets of New York and they were playing Prince 1999.
8: The NYPD, they have such a police presence in front of Madison Square Garden because they know they're going to be outside going crazy. Yeah. I'm talking about hundreds of police officers in preparation for last night.
7: Well, while Taylor Swift led the American Music Awards with 8 nominations, last night's top winners were Cat's Eye, Somber, Sabrina Carpenter, BTS, and Bruno Mars, all walking away with 3 trophies. Sabrina taking home her first ever AMA trophy for Album of the Year, Best Female Pop Artist. There we go. And Best Pop Album. BTS, man, they got up on stage. They won for Artist of the Year, Song of the Summer, and Best Male K-Pop Artist. People went crazy.
6: To have this precious award once again after everybody done their military service. Our biggest thanks and gratitude, as always, goes to the armies all over the world who stood by us for the past 13 years. Thank you so much.
10: Thank you for embracing Arirang and every single song on this album that you helped chart. What you mean?
11: Thank you for passionately following us on tour and showing so much love in every city.
5: BTS.
7: Wow. I mean, it was just, they performed as well. They did a couple of songs, including Hooligan. Have your favorite Ella Langley got Best Female Country Artist. I know how much you love when we play her song.
5: Was Drake at the AMAs last night?
8: Hell no.
5: He doesn't go to AMAs.
8: He's done with them. He working on a $1 billion private equity deal right now. So
7: and best male hip hop artist went to Kendrick.
8: That's
7: so yeah. And lastly, this clip I saw all over the place over the weekend. A Detroit judge could not keep a straight face. Guy shows up on Zoom wearing a sweatshirt that reads "Strip Club Veteran" to his court appearance.
13: Ryan Rebbe,
14: you a strip club veteran?
15: I just, Judge, I want to thank him for his service, actually.
14: I'm sorry. How many tours of duty did you do?
13: Oh, man. About 5. Five of them good.
14: 2,500 personal bond. Mr. Redmond, did you get a Purple Heart?
13: Yes, sir.
14: All right. Review date, May 29th, in front of Judge Robbins. Step aside, sir.
5: You can tell that judge is not the Washtenaw County judge that would have thrown the book at him.
7: Went to town on him, yeah.
5: That judge in Washtenaw County don't play at all. You wear that in his courtroom, man, he's going to throw your ass in jail.
7: Miss anything from today's show, you can always catch up on the podcast on the iHeartRadio app.
3: Go! Celebrity Dirt. Directly from the source. It's Mojo in the Morning's Dirty on the 30.
5: Great. War of the Roses. Coming up here next. David, are you there, David?
16: Yeah, I'm here. How you doing, Mojo?
5: I'm doing fantastic. These are the kind of shows I like to go to. A lot of people like to go, you're going to go to Chris Brown and Neo, or, did you go to Bruno Mars? No. I go to the shows that bring back memories for me, and I like going to these, shows that you're going to be going to. Neo Akon. Talk about the memories of all the music that those guys brought to us. You got tickets. Congratulations.
16: Yeah. Thank you. Yeah, they got a lot of great songs. I grew up listening to them, so definitely love them both.
5: Pine Knob, Under the Stars, listening to Neo and Akon, Miss Independent. Such a good song. David, where are you from?
16: New Boston.
5: Who you take to this?
16: I'm taking my wife with me.
5: Oh, that's a perfect date night for you guys. Have the best time, man.
16: Thank you.
5: Hang on 1 second and we'll get your information, David. Appreciate you listening as you head off to work or wherever you're going to this morning. It's Mojo in the Morning. If you ever suspect that you're being cheated on, War of the Roses is what you got to get a hold of. You need to text CHEATER to 95500.
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5: Kate thinks that her boyfriend is cheating, and it's because of something you saw on his phone, or where did you see it?
17: Yeah, on his phone.
5: And what was it that you saw?
17: An OnlyFans page.
5: So just he's on OnlyFans? Because that is something that I think that seems so common with guys that are your boyfriend's age.
17: No. He is my best friend's OnlyFans. My best friend has an OnlyFans.
5: Probably not the greatest thing to have. What does she do on her OnlyFans?
17: I don't know. I've never really gone through it. I feel like that's not my business. It's not cute.
5: Is it hardcore stuff, though?
7: She goes, it's not cute.
17: It's like, I mean, I think if you like pay more, you get the more hardcore stuff. But like the regular stuff is just like what you'd expect, like booty pictures or whatever, like bikini stuff.
7: So can you tell, is he corresponding with her or he just looking at her stuff?
17: I didn't go that far in. I just saw that he had her OnlyFans on his phone. Okay. I didn't really. I kind of lost heart. I'm not going to lie.
5: How are they when they're together?
17: Standoffish. I don't think he really talks to her much, which just makes it seem more like sus to me. I'm like, it would almost be less weird if I thought you all got along. And but like the fact that he can't hardly look her in the eye in person.
5: Which, yeah, this could be an innocent situation or this could be something big. You want us to try and see where he'll send a dozen free roses and see if he's cheating on you?
17: Yeah, I do. I mean, I'm scared, but yeah, I want to know.
7: What's your friend's name, by the way?
17: Jessica. Okay.
5: All right. We're going to do War of the Roses. We're going to call him up to see where he'll send them. We want the roses to go to Kate. Can you mute your phone?
17: Yes.
5: We're calling him up.

0: Hello?
1: Hi, I'm looking for Jeremy.
0: This is Jeremy. Who's calling?
1: Hi, Jeremy. My name is Nicole. I'm calling you from a new online floral company called rosesbloom.com with an offer for some free flowers. Do you have like a minute to answer some survey questions in exchange for a dozen long-stemmed red roses? It'll be really quick.
0: Yeah, sure. That's just weird. I don't know how you guys got my number, but sure. Yeah, okay.
1: Okay. Okay, have you purchased flowers in the last 6 months, Jeremy?
0: No.
1: Okay, do you plan on purchasing flowers in the next 6 months?
0: No.
1: Okay, and that's it. As a thank you for participating in that survey, again, our company name is rosesbloom.com, and I'm now authorized to provide you with that dozen long-stemmed red roses. So I just need to get a first and a last name of who you'd like the flowers to go to this afternoon.
0: You could just send them to me, Jeremy.
1: Okay, you don't have like a girlfriend, wife, sister, friend, mom?
0: No. You can just send them to me. Send them to my house.
1: We don't actually send them to your house, but I could send you the text coupon to redeem them later if you'd like to do that, like for a special occasion or something. Is there a female in your life that you have that you'd like to send some flowers to? It's free flowers. It's a pretty good deal.
0: No, just send them to me.
1: Okay. Jeremy, I have to let you know really quickly that this call is being recorded for quality and training purposes before we go any further. Are you okay with that?
0: Yeah, okay.
1: Okay.
2: Jeremy, I'm going to jump on real quick just to wrap this up, and we'll get your information, your number, and send you the flowers so that you get them. But I do need to let you know one last thing, okay?
0: Sure.
2: Jeremy, this is the Mojo in the Morning radio show. And your girlfriend, Kate, is on the phone with us. And we were kind of hoping that you were going to send those flowers to her. And that's why we kept asking you, is there a girl or is there somebody? Is there anybody that you would like to send them to? And we're doing a thing called the War of the Roses.
0: I kind of wondered if it was that.
2: Okay, well, it is. And Kate, are you there?
3: Yeah.
2: Jeremy, Kate told us that she was worried because she noticed that you are on her friend's OnlyFans page.
0: Okay.
2: And was worried that there was something more than you just being one of her fans. She was worried that there was something going on between the two of you guys.
0: And that's my problem?
2: No, it's not your problem, but I think that she was just wondering if you liked her more than just from her OnlyFans page. Have you ever had any kind of contact with her other than following her page? And
0: no, that's ridiculous. No.
2: Okay, have you...
1: But you look at her page, right?
0: I might have looked at her page, yeah. It's not, you know?
2: Do you ever purchase
0: nothing
2: anything? Do you ever pay anything?
0: No, I never paid for anything.
2: Kate?
3: Yeah.
2: I don't think we have anything here, but I just wanted to get your thoughts.
3: I don't even know. It's just so... The nonchalantness, I think, is pissing me off. And also, you didn't send the roses to me, so I'm not sure how I feel right now.
2: Okay. I mean, listen, there's a lot of times where we call people and they don't send the roses to their wife or girlfriend. You probably just never hear them on the air because we don't play them, but...
1: That's
2: honestly,
1: actually a really good question, though, Jeremy. Why didn't you just send them right to Kate? Why did you keep telling me to send them to your house?
0: Because I was going to give them to her.
3: Uh-huh.
1: Okay.
2: Okay. Why don't you guys hang on for 1 second, and we'll get those flowers off, okay?
3: Okay.
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2: All right, so what happens in this case is obviously we'll send the flowers to him. He can do whatever he wants with those things, but this is going to make for an interesting relationship. Comments on this. Thoughts on the idea that he's on her best friend's OnlyFans page. Jennifer, you wanted to make a comment on that? What's up?
7: I do. Sorry, I'm out of breath. I'm like riding my bike back from the gym right now. No, I think that she needs to talk to her friend, because why didn't her friend tell her that her man was on there?
2: Well, I don't
1: know. Would the friend know?
2: I don't know how.
1: If he wasn't corresponding and just looking?
2: Yeah, that's the thing.
7: I don't know how that works. So do you? I don't know. Do they
2: call
7: know?
2: Us? If you're an OnlyFans,
8: loyalty member.
2: No.
1: Content creator.
2: Content creator, yeah. I guess
8: I'm not even like the subscribers. Yeah.
7: That would be the end of a friendship, because it seems like she's more loyal to the money than she is her friend to let her know.
2: So. I'd love to know, I know not everybody's on OnlyFans, but I'd love to know if anybody's ever caught their significant other cheating with a friend of theirs through social media or through them following or liking or, in this case, OnlyFans. We're going to find out the answer to that, Jennifer, and enjoy your bike ride. Be careful, okay? All right, Mojo in the Morning, 844-MOJO-LIVE, 844-665-6548. George, what are your thoughts?
9: I believed him before he even said it, Mojo. Like, as soon as he said, send it to my house twice, I'm like, oh, he's just going to give it to his girl. And then when he told you guys that, I was like, yeah, I knew it.
2: Mm-hmm. What about him, though?
9: Innocent. I mean, just OnlyFans, you can look at OnlyFans and not be a cheater.
2: Yeah. What do you think? You don't think that there's anything to the fact that he's like on OnlyFans and he's actually specifically following his girlfriend's friend, one of her best friends?
9: He might be attracted to her, but he's not doing no action to it. But it's like going on free porn. It's okay to glance at it. And as long as you ain't doing nothing physical.
8: You can't look at your girlfriend, though.
2: George, what about this? Is there a difference between following your girlfriend's friend's Instagram or Facebook or TikTok and following their OnlyFans? Because OnlyFans, to me, seems dirty.
9: I think it's the same thing, Mojo. No way.
8: Come on, bro.
2: All right, 100%. I was with you all along until you just answered with that.
8: It's different.
2: There's something to it.
8: It's different. Come on now. It's not the same.
9: He said he wasn't paying for nothing. He said he wasn't paying for no extra stuff.
2: But if she's putting pictures up there, which, by the way,
9: on Instagram, half the women are naked, Mojo.
2: We just got verification that her site is not just bunch of pictures of her just doing nothing.
1: Something.
2: Lydia says there's some fun stuff on that site. That's obviously sexual. What's going on, Mike? Hi, where are the roses?
10: Hey, how y'all doing today?
2: I'm doing okay, buddy. What are your thoughts?
10: My thoughts is he didn't say a name because he didn't know what one was calling in.
2: You know what? You may be the winner on The Price is Right. Yeah.
10: 101, okay.
2: Yep. I agree with you.
1: I didn't even think about that. But he got so defensive.
2: Yeah. Yeah, he would.
1: That too is always like your senses go up.
2: Mm-hmm. Mike, you on OnlyFans?
10: No.
2: I want to explore, but I'm afraid it will be in my browser forever. And it will be one of those things where I'm watching a show with Chelsea on the couch and it randomly comes up on my computer. And I just don't want that to happen.
8: Yeah.
2: So I'm not exploring that one. Elena, what's up? It's Mojo in the Morning.
11: Hi, first time, long time.
2: Hey.
8: Elena's on the phone.
2: Good morning.
11: So I had a friend who was in a relationship, and the guy was really bad. But he was taking pictures off of not only all girls he knew in high school, either Instagram pictures or two of them were on OnlyFans and content, and put them on a different porn site.
2: Uh-huh.
11: And we had found it because a friend that he was taking pictures from was one of the friends that was on this porn site, and she had found it anonymously and was like, "What's going on?" And we didn't know who it was. And then, they're all high school friends, so everybody knows everybody.
2: So anything to the story that turned in to be crazy?
11: Oh, it was crazy. So she was a photographer. He took photos off of her photography. pictures and was f***ing off to them.
2: Oh, jeez. Oh, my God. You can't do that.
11: Oh, no. He was going to Asian massage parlors.
2: Stop
11: and
2: it.
11: Love me long time. Massages.
2: Yeah.
11: My friend, my fiance now, we just got engaged, was best friends with him. And they ended up losing their friendship over it. And
2: wow.
11: It was
2: what
11: really,
2: would you do? And please, I had to make sure that word doesn't get said.
11: Yeah,
2: but,
11: yeah.
2: But what would you do if you found out that your significant other was using your friend's pictures to get excited and pleasuring themselves?
8: I mean, I just want to go to that high school reunion.
2: No, that'd be crazy. No, honestly, yeah. Answer that question.
8: That's
2: like, what would you
8: do that?
2: What would you do?
1: I would be devastated.
2: With that?
8: Yeah, you can't.
1: Yeah.
8: Do that.
1: Yeah, I would be.
12: It's not illegal. It's frowned upon, like masturbating on an airplane.
2: Yeah, I would. That'd be kind of nutty.
8: And the craziest thing is, I feel like you'd have to break
2: nutty.
8: Up.
2: That'd be kind of nutty.
8: Oh, I see. Hold what you did there. Okay, birthday boy.
2: Nobody gets that. Yeah. I just caught it myself.
8: I think you have to break up with that person. Because I don't think that they'll ever be able to not look at your friend as something sexual.
2: Yeah.
1: You'd That's never gonna be linger. Able to have, in my case, girls over at my house.
8: You can't leave them alone.
1: No way.
8: There's no way in hell.
2: See, what's up?
13: There is no way in hell that I would have let my man be on my best friend's OnlyFans. You wouldn't let your significant other see your best friend naked in real life. So why would you allow that on OnlyFans? Yeah. Like, that's crossing a huge line. My man wouldn't even have OnlyFans being in a relationship. That to me is wrong.
2: I wonder what it would be like to be friends with a professional porn star. You know what I mean? Because their stuff is all out there.
1: I would say to Wes, all right, I'm so curious. Let's
2: watch together.
1: Let's look.
8: At your best friend?
1: At
2: No.
1: If my best friend was on OnlyFans,
8: yeah.
1: I would be curious enough to see.
8: For real?
1: Yeah.
13: Nope.
2: Look at it. If you look at it together, it's not cheating.
8: What? That's what they say.
2: Just make sure you're the one controlling.
13: Female, then it's
1: not
13: cheating.
1: To like turn myself on. I just know there would be a curiosity factor there.
8: Yeah, I'm not trying to see none of my friends if they're OnlyFans, bro. I don't want to see
13: you
8: naked.
13: If there was a curiosity, I would watch
1: it
13: myself.
1: I've seen all my friends naked.
13: My girlfriend paged myself.
1: Those are weird.
2: So you wouldn't watch it with your significant other then, huh, Tracy?
13: No. If I was that curious, which I wouldn't be to see my best friend naked. I mean, we're all females. It's all kind of the same. Just like. Once
1: oh, it's
13: seen
1: not.
13: The guys, whatever, they're all the same.
8: That's
13: but,
8: the beginning of a threesome.
13: Well, in the same perspective, I would not want to see my friend naked. There's no
1: okay,
13: way.
1: See, I wouldn't want to watch my friend in a porn by any means.
8: Right.
1: But like, if she had an OnlyFans and was banking on it, mm-hmm. I am just being very honest. I would be very curious. I would want to see what.
8: So if you
1: happening.
8: Sat down with your significant other and watched your best friend be naked, you could not blame him for being attracted to her.
1: And I take that part back.
8: You know
1: I would
8: saying?
1: Look myself.
8: Right.
1: Wes would not be a part
8: you can't
1: of it.
8: Do that.
2: Hold on. Listen to this
1: one.
2: Allie found her boyfriend on your cousin's OnlyFans?
14: Yes. Oh, my gosh, you guys. And it spread to my whole family. So my boyfriend got a group chat with all his friends, like most guys do. And he's going through it, and he's like, hey, you know, your cousin's a porn star. And I'm like, no, she's not. Like, she was off away at college, going to get her nursing degree, claiming she was paying for it out of pocket. Well, she was on OnlyFans, and it got sent to my friend's group chat by his best friend because we had a graduation party a couple weeks before, and she was there. And they all kept telling her, like, you look so familiar. Did you go to our high school? And she was very, like, shutting it down. Like, no, I don't know. I'm sorry. And walked away from them. And then the next day, his friend went searching for her, found her on OnlyFans and on a couple porn sites, and we found out she had actually been living like a double life and was a porn star.
2: Wow, that's man.
14: Yeah.
2: So,
14: I know. And I did watch the video. I had to watch it. I had to see what she was doing.
2: Yeah,
8: was she good?
2: Yeah. Did you watch it?
14: You know what? She wasn't that bad.
2: Wasn't that bad.
14: Give her money. Yeah.
8: That's good.
2: Hold on. Initial T wants to be voiceless, guys. We got a good one here. What's up, Initial T?
15: Yes, I cannot let anyone know this.
2: I'm sorry. I can't understand a word you're saying. Are you talking to me or talking to somebody else?
15: No. I'm sorry.
2: Yeah, go ahead. What's up?
15: So I had a friend who was engaged at the time. They were about to get married. And he was, her bridesmaid had an OnlyFans, and the fiance was subscribed and paying for her OnlyFans.
2: Wait,
1: of one of the bridesmaids.
2: So your friend, just because of your voices, guys, are sometimes screws it up where people can't hear very closely. You got to really be really articulate speaking. Your friend was getting married, and the groom, your friend's soon-to-be husband, was subscribing to one of the bridesmaids' OnlyFans pages.
15: Yes, and she found out about it.
2: And did she still marry the guy?
15: She still married the guy.
2: Wow. Wow, that had to be an interesting wedding. Did she make sure that that bridesmaid didn't stand up in the wedding? Or
15: no, she was still in the wedding.
1: Oh.
2: Wow. So
1: I would not let her out of my sight.
2: Did
15: no, I wouldn't.
2: Did she know how much activity he had on there? Like, he didn't pay for anything, right?
15: Or, oh, no, he was paying for it. He was paying for her
2: to do stuff. That's crazy. And are they still married today?
15: As of today.
2: As of today, do you think that there's anything between him and the bridesmaid, or the bridesmaid's just a professional OnlyFans person?
15: I don't know, but even before then, like years prior to that, he had accusations of other things. So
2: yeah, wow, that's crazy.
15: Any better, but I don't see it.
2: That is crazy, crazy. That's a crazy story. I don't know if I'm allowing him to marry me or her to be in the wedding. I think that would be the whole time he'd be. During the vows, thinking of the bridesmaid,
8: right,
2: possibly.
8: Sure.
2: Ivan, last comment from you, Ivan, and make it kind of quick because of we got to move on. Ivan's making it so quick, he didn't say it. No, there he is. I didn't pick him up. Oh, there you go. Ivan, go ahead.
16: Yeah, I don't see nothing wrong with it. He can look at the page as long as he ain't touching or he ain't trying to get her or nothing like that. Look away. That's just like looking at porn. Men who date women,
1: but it's somebody that's very close to you.
16: Look at porn all the time.
1: It's somebody that you know. It's not the same thing. Porn is strangers. Yeah. This is somebody you know, and in this case, who is very, very close to his inner circle.
16: Man, it's somebody she knows, he knows, but the thing is, the one he's looking at that got the friends, the only fans page, she know who he is.
2: Yeah.
16: So she had to do is cut him off, and she didn't do that. That's the question. That's what the girl should be asking her friend. Why you know my boyfriend looking at you?
1: Well, we don't
16: off.
1: Know if she knows.
2: Yeah, she might have a lot of people.
16: She should know. She's supposed to know.
2: Well, Ivan, she could have a lot of. She has a lot of subscribers. She's how do you know all that stuff? But Ivan, you make some sense. Thank you for the call. Appreciate you. Bye. Take care.
8: Oh, God.
2: Mm-hmm.
17: 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Real smelly. And real dumb sometimes. Mojo in the Morning. 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
2: You're a doo-doo head.
25: Here we go, go, go. Here we go, go, go.
26: Let's go. It's showtime.
2: Coming up this hour on the Mojo in the Morning show, hit by a car, and a reason why I will never ride a bike in public.
1: That the reason?
2: Pretty much. That and you should see me in bike pants. They did not look good.
8: Bike pants?
2: Shannon's got that topic. Kevin with the topic that's going to make his mama mad. Mm-hmm. And then I've got big news from over the weekend. Got a chance to meet the parents. I actually met my son's future in-law. So
8: for the first time?
2: For the second time. But okay, first time I've been to together. Chelsea has met, but I have not. It's Mojo in the Morning show. It's good to have you guys here with us. Your home of War of the Roses, which you just heard. Also, the second date update tomorrow. Make sure you're listening for that. We got Am I the A-Hole coming up this hour after 9 o'clock. Then we also do things like, you know, Shannon's Dirties every single hour. The Throwback Throwdown on Fridays. It's good to have you guys here with us. It's Mojo in the Morning. Is your sister okay, by the way?
1: She's okay. I mean, she's alive. She's really banged and bruised up. And I'm pretty dang sure she broke her ankle or her foot. But she doesn't want to go to the doctor. She's like my dad. So I don't know. She's all wrapped up. But so I'm the oldest of three girls. Anna, I don't even know if you know this yet.
0: I don't.
1: Okay. I'm the oldest of three girls. So my middle sister loves riding her bike. Like, she's the one that will walk or ride anywhere. She lived in Chicago for a long time, you know, so she just loves getting around like as much as she can without her car. Loves riding her bike everywhere. Thank God she wears a helmet. I don't wear a helmet. This is a lesson for me. But she was riding her bike and got hit by a construction truck.
3: Money.
1: Not just a car, a construction truck.
3: Accident response team.
1: You guys, I will send you the photo. So she texts our group chat. It's myself, my younger sister, and my mom. And she's like, you guys, I just got hit on my bike. I got hit by a truck. Blah, blah, blah. And we're like, oh my God, are you okay? She sends a picture of her bike. I'm talking, it is a heap of tangled metal.
3: Oh wow. Gosh.
1: I don't know how she hobbled. Because she is injured, but how she walked away from this accident.
2: Do you have to wear a helmet, don't you, when you're riding a bike? Like, isn't there a law? Are there not a law?
1: I don't know. I'll be honest with you. I ride around my neighborhood. I don't wear a helmet. And my kids call me out all the time because I'm such a stickler about them wearing helmets.
2: Yeah.
1: And they're like, well, why don't you wear a helmet then?
2: This is definitely a reason to. You know?
1: I mean, had she not been wearing a helmet, I think that the outcome would probably have been very different. Like, she's scraped up and bruised everywhere, and her ankle's like massive and black and blue.
0: Did we hear from the construction truck? What happened?
1: I don't know what actually happened, but she said that they were nice. Yeah. They stayed on the scene. They're like, we're buying you a new bike.
3: She needed to take her ass to the hospital.
2: I will tell you people on bikes, they are risky with the way that they ride, and they've got every right to be riding on the
3: street.
2: Not
3: for real.
2: But yes, they do legally.
1: Yes, you do. And there's bike lane usually in a lot of streets.
2: If you hit them, you're in worse case than hitting a car. You might as well hit a car than hit a bike.
1: Well, here's the crazy part of the story, too. Crazier part of the story is Wes and I went out to dinner with some friends on Saturday, and one of my friends was telling me his sister just got hit while she was out on her bike.
2: It's crazy.
0: This would happen all the time in East Lansing when I went to MSU.
1: Cars hitting bikes?
0: Yeah, all the time. People would get hit by bikes. I remember during Sorority Rush, some girl got demolished by a bike. I don't even know if she's still alive. I don't know if she's still alive. But yeah, walking across Grand River.
5: R.I.P. Yeah. Oh, I think, yes, we have to be respectful, obviously, of the bikers out there. And they're a very strong
2: and loud
5: community.
2: Don't say anything against bikers.
5: But bikes, no, I'm just saying, they need to stay
2: FCC
5: in their lane.
2: FCC fines you for that.
5: I don't care. Look, they need to stay in their lane, though, bro.
2: It's $100,000.
5: What am I saying against bikes? You can't talk about bike people?
2: A radio guy one time went on the air saying that he hates people on bicycles, and if you see them, run them off the road.
5: I'm
2: the guy
5: got
2: $100,000. Yeah, I got $100,000 fine
0: for
2: that.
0: That's inciting, like,
5: I would never
2: total idiot move.
5: I would never do that. But I do think there are times when bike people act like they cars, and they need to realize they're not. Mm-hmm.
2: I personally think that we need to have more bike lanes.
0: Agreed.
2: You know, we need to have more bike places for bikers.
0: The problem though is riding around.
2: My friends who are riding bikes, they like riding long distances. Mm-hmm. And one in particular sends me his routes all the time, and I could care less. But he sends me this like line going around the state of Michigan. And I'm like, oh, great. I'm going to send you mine going back and forth to the bathroom here at iHeart.
1: End of the driveway to the garage. That actually just happened in my neighborhood over the weekend.
0: Scooters.
1: Anna, a lady, an older woman on a scooter, ran into a car.
0: Oh, my God.
5: You can't handle it.
1: Smith was giving me all the tea because he was out on his scooter. And he's like, Mom, the police are there. But a scooter hit a car.
2: When I was a kid, I remember riding my bike. It was a Huffy. Anybody remember Huffies?
5: Come on, bro,
1: I had a purple Huffy with ribbons on the handlebars.
2: Me too.
5: Little Mongoose.
2: I had a Huffy, and I remember driving down the street, and I'm sitting there talking to my friend. We were pretending like we were Ponch and John from the show Chips, and we were driving down the street, hit a parked car, flipped over. My big fat ass dent right on that guy's hood. Oh, yeah. Guy parked right down the street.
5: Did y'all used to rip up like paper cups and put them in your bike so it could sound like a motorcycle?
2: We used to put baseball cards.
1: I was going
2: to
1: say cards or playing cards. Yeah,
2: and it sounded like the motorcycle. What's up, Tony? How you doing? They played with guns in White Lake. They don't... What's going on, Tony?
6: Yeah, there was a time when a little teenage guy, he was on a bike, man, and I was at the red light, and he was right beside me, and he was going the same way I'm going. And I glanced at him, you know, just glanced at him. And I looked back up at the light, and what caught my eye was him flying up in the air. He was like 6 feet in the air.
2: Really? Oh, my God.
6: And when he came down, you know, we realized he had been hit by a car. He had been hit by a car. Now, the car didn't go burling through. The car, like, hit him and didn't stop. Mm-hmm. Well, this kid came down, when he came down from flying in the air, he was like, okay, well, let me get my bike and get out of here.
2: He was fine. That's a kid that dusts himself off.
6: He had to be a rubber-coated kid.
2: That's crazy.
1: Oh, my gosh.
2: We'll see some of these kids wipe out. Like, I've seen a couple kids wipe out on their bikes. Like, you're walking down the street or driving down the street in your car, and they are so embarrassed to even, you know, do anything. Like, Shannon's sister's got a broken ankle and won't do anything about it. That's crazy. I'd be, like, in the hospital right now. What's going on, Gina?
7: What's going on?
2: What's up, Gino? What's up, Gino?
7: So I was going. I saw somebody coming out of a liquor store, and somebody was on an electric bike, and he was flying.
2: Oh yeah.
7: He ended up hitting a car that was coming out of the liquor store, and he crashed into him, and he started seizing up.
2: Oh my God.
1: Jesus.
7: These electric bikes, man, you gotta be careful on these electric bikes.
2: These electric bikes aren't no joke as far as how fast they go too. They're fast.
1: They're so dangerous though.
2: Yeah. Can you get a speeding ticket on an electric bike? Like, can if you're riding an electric bike, do those things go faster than the speed limit? Like, if the speed limit is 20 miles an hour in a sub?
1: I don't know if they go faster than that. I don't know.
2: Some of those things, I think, seem like they do.
5: The ones you can buy probably do. I don't know if, like, the lines and all of those go that far.
2: Hillary, what's up?
9: Hey, I was in Ann Arbor this weekend with my kids, and I was driving very cautiously because I really didn't know where I was going. And by the Hands-On Museum, you have to, like, back in, you know? And there was this guy on a bike. I thought he was a police officer, honestly, on a bike, because he rode so close to my car that I couldn't, like, he stopped, I stopped, I couldn't back in, I couldn't go forward. But, like, I'm a big proponent of bike riding, but I think, too, everybody needs to be cautious of everybody, because my car didn't buzz, beep, anything. You know how your car tells you when somebody's close to you or whatever?
2: Yeah.
9: I literally could have just backed right over him, and, I mean, he was so close, my kids were, like, screaming, like, who's this guy next to the car?
2: Yeah. Yeah, that's why, you know, texting and driving is such a crazy thing. I don't know if you saw over the weekend, did you see the police officers that were posing as construction workers to pull people over who were texting and driving?
1: They did one of those. Yeah.
2: They did one of those stings because so much distracted driving's going on. And the worst thing you could ever do is distracted drive and then hit somebody on a bicycle. What's up, Steve?
10: Hey, how's it going? Good morning, guys.
1: Good morning.
10: So, about 2 years, I'm a semi-truck driver, and about 2 years ago, I was pulling out of the terminal, and I was coming up to a red light, so I was kind of creeping, you know, and the light turned green, so I started going, and there's a building on the right that kind of blocks the view of the street, you know?
2: Sure.
10: And unfortunately, when the light turned green, I had obviously the right-of-way, so I started going through the light, and when I got, eye level with the sidewalk, I noticed there was a guy coming up on a bicycle, and he was kind of going a little quick, and so he ended up actually smacking into the side of my trailer, and I ran him over with the back of my trailer.
2: Oh, my God. Did he die?
10: No, he's alive. I mean, he kind of got a little messed up, you know, but...
5: Did you stop the car and get out and check on him?
10: Oh, yeah, of course. You know, I got out, called 911 right away. It was down in River Rouge. So
2: Holy crap.
10: I don't know if you guys know River Rouge, but, I mean, it cost us within 30 seconds.
2: This is why I'm not riding a bike.
5: He ran over to do it.
2: Why give me that look? I'm not riding a bike.
1: Because you weren't riding a bike before this conversation.
2: Hey, you want to hear about e-bikes? Couple texters. 586 says my e-bike goes 35 miles an hour.
1: Holy cow.
2: And then Garbage Man Steve says that he's got an e-bike that goes 45 miles an hour.
0: I like Steve, you need an ORV license.
2: That's 45 What's miles that? An hour. You can get a speeding ticket. I wonder if you have to have a special license for the ones that are that
1: fast.
2: And hey. Bikes, by the way, are not allowed on sidewalks, too. Did you know that?
8: For real?
2: Yeah.
1: Yes, not... that's why people in my neighborhood go crazy, and they're like, everybody's riding their bikes in the street. I'm like, that's what you're technically you're supposed to do that. The I don't know anymore what you're supposed to do.
8: 80 miles per hour.
2: Hold on a second. Steve's sister fell through a hole, manhole on a bike. Is that right?
1: Oh, what?
8: She gone.
11: Dave, you mean?
2: Yeah. Or Dave, I'm sorry. Dave, what's up, Dave?
11: Yeah, so it was at night. I'm riding in the street. My sister was afraid to ride in the street, so she's on the sidewalk. It was kind of dark. They were replacing a section of the sidewalk, you know, and someone had removed the caution tape, like blocking it off. And I'm just riding along. We're riding along, and about a minute later, I look over, and I don't see her. I'm like, what the hell? And I go back a little bit, and she's sitting in the hole that was, like, dug out for the concrete because she just fell right in head over heels and got knocked out.
1: That's so dangerous.
11: It just, like, went over the top.
8: Oh, my God.
1: Did you sue the city because they didn't have any caution tape or anything blocking it off?
11: We went, it was our hometown. We went back to them, and they're like, well, you know, we really can't help if kids are going to, you know, remove stuff for it. But, you know, if there's any damages, you know, to pay for whatever, just let us know. And we're like, well, besides a new bike, you know, we're keeping an eye on her. It was weird. I was riding along, and I'm like, where the hell did my sister? Did she turn the wrong way?
2: It's like that lady that got out of her car in New York City and went through a manhole. Do you remember that story?
8: She died.
1: That, yeah, she did.
2: Hey, watch out for cars. Watch out for deer. What's up, Autumn?
12: Hey, how's it going, guys?
2: Good morning. What's going on?
12: So I live in West Bloomfield, and the deer out there, they don't care.
2: Oh,
12: so
2: I know.
12: I'm driving down a 35-mile-an-hour road, and out of my, like, left peripheral, I see a deer. I start tapping my brakes, and I've got a cop behind me, and I'm like, crap, I'm going to get pulled over. And so as I'm slowing down because I see this deer getting ready to jump across Richardson, I see two bicyclists out of my right side, and they come flying past me on the sidewalk. And no sooner did I say, oh, my gosh, the deer just took out the first bicyclist. And just, I mean, it was horrendous to view.
2: Wow.
8: That's crazy.
1: Oh, I'm telling you
2: think it's bad hitting one with a car. Could you imagine that?
1: Your body.
2: Oh, my God. Wow.
12: Yeah. I mean, that guy went, I don't know what went flying more, the deer or the gentleman on the bike. And thankfully, like, there was an officer right behind me. So, I mean, I know that he stopped and helped. But I was like, dude.
2: That's crazy.
12: We got to watch out for cars. Now we got to watch out for wildlife.
2: Yeah. No, that's scary. Thank you for the call. I appreciate it. Scary, Sarah's dad's e-bike goes how fast, Sarah?
13: 45 miles an hour.
2: Wow. Dang. What kind of exercise are you getting on a e-bike? Like, the people that buy e-bikes, is he using it for transportation or for exercise?
13: Both.
0: Fresh air.
2: You're not getting exercise on an e-bike, though.
8: You pedal on e-bikes?
13: He'll turn the battery on to, do the electric part when he's, like, going up, like, steep inclines and stuff like that. But the rest of it, he just rides regular.
1: Okay.
13: But he got hit by a car one day. And that was quite tragic because I have the biggest vehicle in my family, so I had to go pick him up.
2: I thought she was going to say, he got hit by a car and he's no longer here with us anymore.
8: That would have been crazy.
2: R.I.P. Dadsy.
13: He's alive and well. He fixed his bike. He's still riding.
8: There we go. Keep riding, buddy.
2: I have a bike at home with two flat tires.

0: my grandmother.
1: Yeah.
0: Who sat me down. We watch all of the sports, all the things. I read my mom the entire article. The first thing she says is, I guess you ain't say nothing about me, but you said something about your grandma. And was the straw that broke the camel's back.
2: Wait, did you even say anything about your mom?
0: I didn't. It wasn't for it's, this article isn't about her. She doesn't. Okay. She's not the, you know, she's my love for sports. The reason why I was bringing up my grandma is because it was the right place and time for that. And the first thing my mom is like, okay, here you go, grandma. And she always got something
1: maybe
0: to say
1: don't,
0: about
1: maybe
0: grandma.
1: Don't make her voice sound like that.
0: That's why she be sounding sometimes.
3: She's jealous because she wants to have that close of a relationship with you, or she wants to have that close of a relationship with her mother.
0: I don't think it's either of it. They have an amazing relationship. My mom and I have an amazing relationship.
3: Okay.
0: It's just that, I don't know if, you know how some people, like, if they don't get love, then they got a problem with it. Well, and I feel like it's a little bit of that.
1: You always want to be your kid's favorite.
2: I will say
1: you
2: this, though.
1: You always want to be your kid's favorite.
2: In majority of relationships, though, grandmas are different, though. Grandparents.
1: Well.
2: Because mom says no, grandma says yes. Mm-hmm. And so there's a level of grandma doesn't have to discipline you.
1: That's what I was going to say. Is I do think, like, in this situation, I'm trying to put myself in this situation. And if, like, Lucy did a school paper on my mom, I don't think, well, I wouldn't be as hurt as if she did the paper on her dad.
3: Mm. Mm.
1: Do you know what I mean?
2: Yeah.
1: Because it's my mom.
0: Yeah.
1: I don't know.
2: I remember when Joey was born. I remember that Chelsea's mom, you know, was Joey's everything.
0: Mm-hmm.
2: And I could tell you that I think it did affect Chelsea at first because he would cry and he would cry for his grandma. He wouldn't cry for his mom.
1: Yeah.
2: And so there was a level of that. This is an a case of grandma's older, you know, here and... Mm. You know, Kev does, by the way. His grandmother is the matriarch of that family.
0: Yeah, absolutely.
2: And I think that your mom sees that the hierarchy is Queen Elizabeth or Queen Grandmama there.
1: Yeah.
2: And then she's still a princess and she's, you know.
1: But that's such a beautiful
0: We love
1: thing.
0: Princess Diana, though. Like, my mom is amazing.
2: Yeah.
0: It's just I love my grandma a little bit more.
2: Maybe
0: I love them both.
2: Maybe you should not. By the way, did your grandma like that you'd say this or no? So she actually thinks.
0: We were in the driveway, bro. And she's like, my mom, like, no. My grandma was like, but it's his truth. It's his truth.
1: Oh my God, I love her.
0: I'm like, it is, and it's not that I don't love my mom. And I think I don't know what it is. Just sometimes. By saying you love somebody else doesn't mean you don't love the other person.
1: Yeah.
2: How would your mom feel if, because I know for a while you and your dad did not have the greatest of relationships with each other. How would your mom feel if she came in third to
0: my dad?
2: To your dad?
0: She would feel betrayed.
2: Yeah.
0: Absolutely.
2: Because she, for so long, how long was your dad
0: But that'll never happen. Probably like 5 years.
2: Wow. That's amazing. Think about that. Like, I think about that all the time. Think about if your spouse is gone for 5 years. Now you're the breadwinner of the whole family, mm-hmm. taking care of it. Mm-hmm. She's making sure that your life doesn't seem any different.
0: Yeah.
2: You know, other than dad is not there and she's keeping you guys together. I think you should put her up on a higher pedestal than you do.
1: But you do.
0: I love my mom.
1: Yeah.
0: So much. That's my girl.
2: Mm.
1: Just grandma's pedestal's a little higher.
0: Just
1: like an inch higher.
0: Just a touch higher. Oh,
2: Steven, how you doing?
4: Hey, how you doing?
2: We're doing okay.
0: How are you doing?
2: Kevin is just pouring salt in the wound on his mom today. What's going on?
4: Well, hey, I don't blame him, man. Hey, Kev, I'll tell you something, bro. Mm-hmm. I was raised by my grandmother too, bro. So my grandmother literally took care of me. My mom tried to, but she couldn't. So
1: this is making you emotional, you know, to talk about it.
4: Huh?
1: You sound like you're emotional talking about it.
4: Yeah, a little bit. You know, I mean, my grandmother, without her, I don't know where I'd be today. So, yeah.
2: And grandma is still alive? Everything's okay?
4: Yeah. She's still kicking. She's 89 years old this year.
0: Wow. Shout out to grandma, man. That's amazing. What's her grandma what? What's her name?
4: Carnell.
0: Carnell?
4: Yep.
0: Okay, shout out grandma Carnell.
4: Hey, appreciate it.
2: It's wonderful to know that there is love for, you know, the generations. But to go on the radio and say that you love somebody more than another person.
0: I don't know what it's my truth, bro. I can't lie.
2: What if Josiah said that he loves his mom more than he loves you?
0: that would be his truth. I can't be mad.

0: At Eddie, if that's the case.
1: But secretly, deep down inside, wouldn't you be like, dang
0: yeah,
1: it.
0: I hate it.
1: Yeah.
0: But like, you know, do your thing, bro.
2: Who do you think he loves more?
0: Probably me. I know I know he loves his mom. I think the love is different.
1: Yeah.
0: Like he has like a, I don't know, it's almost like it's, he naturally loves her more, but like in real life, like he loves me.
2: Yetta, what's up, Yetta?
3: Hey, Mojo. Hey, Kevin.
0: What's up,
3: hey,
0: Yetta?
3: Everybody.
2: What's going on, Yetta?
3: Been a long time.
0: Hey, Yetta on the floor.
2: What's happening?
3: Yeah. So, my mom, I have two boys and a girl. My mom loves the boys. And she always be calling my sons her sons. And I'm like, them is not your sons, them are my sons. And they love their grandmother, too. And they be like, mama. And I'm like, I'm your mother. Like,
2: oh, that's
1: that would bug me so much.
3: I'd be feeling some type of way about that.
0: There's something about them grandmas and them boys, man. I'm telling you. It's
1: but
0: just
1: don't
0: a
1: call grandma
0: love.
1: Mama.
2: Yeah.
0: I ain't gonna do that. Grandma mother.
3: Yeah.
0: Maybe that's where it comes from.
3: Yeah. So I do be feeling some type of way.
2: Yetta, have you ever been pissed off at your mom and kept them away from your kids?
3: Oh, no, I would never do that. I couldn't do that. They wouldn't let me.
2: Yeah.
3: That
2: would be horrible if you did that. Amber, what's up, Amber?
4: Hi.
2: Hi. What's going on?
4: First time, long time.
2: Hey. Hi, Amber.
4: Okay, I just wanted to say that I absolutely agree with Kevin. I don't know what it is, but my grandma just gets that extra little, you know, the extra little piece of love more than my mom does. And it doesn't mean that you love your mom any less, but, you know, grandma just pops her just a little bit.
2: I'm telling you, you know what
4: my
2: it is?
4: Mom is totally jealous.
2: It's grandmas are fun. They're the fun parents, so to speak. You know, they do all the fun
0: it
2: stuff.
0: It could be that. Like, mom is, she has a lot more on her plate to figure out, like, the responsibility of being there for you. Yeah. And then grandma, not that she just comes around and it's Christmas all the time, but maybe there's a different
2: I think about this
0: intention.
2: With the boys. When they're around their grandma has got energy and she's having fun and she's excited to see them. Moms work their asses off. They got to clean. They got to work for a living. They got to do all their stuff.
0: And my grandma done beat my ass, too. Like, it ain't
2: she
0: one
2: has?
0: Of them type. What? Grandma said me go out against switches and all of that stuff.
2: Is there any way I can... Does she still beat your ass? I'd love to see her beat your
0: she's
2: ass.
0: She's strong, but...
2: I'm gonna call her and ask her to discipline you for the things that you say. Initial K wants to be voice disguised. Uh-oh. Why is that, K?
5: Well, just because other people are listeners.
2: Like,
5: as well.
2: Like grandmas and moms?
5: I think, like my mother and daughter.
2: Yeah. So, okay.
5: I just think this generation needs to be more cognizant.
2: They need to be what? I'm sorry, you say that?
1: Cognizant
2: of what?
5: Cognizant of other people's feelings.
2: Who's...
5: Of, like, their mother's feelings, Kevin.
0: So, what? Tell me about your situation, because it's a reason why you voice this guy. So, what's going on?
5: Well, the reason why is because, like, for example, for me, my mother and daughter were very close. And I think grandmas, you know, are spoiling people. You know, like, as a kid, your mom, you're a discipline.
2: That's what they're meant. Grandmas are meant for them.
5: As an adult, my mother helped my daughter plan her wedding.
2: Here we go.
5: It wasn't me as much as my mother and my daughter. So grandma and daughter.
0: There you go.
5: So that.
2: Kevin.
5: See what I'm saying?
2: Yeah. Let me ask you a question. When your daughter got engaged, who did she call first? You or grandma?
5: I think me. I'm pretty.
2: Now you don't even know.
5: I don't know. Mm.
2: Kevin,
5: I'm not sure,
2: who would be your first phone call?
0: If I got engaged.
2: Got some big news that you wanted to tell somebody. Who would you
0: tell? I'll call my mom, probably, for sure.
2: Okay, good.
0: I think.
2: That's good.
1: Oh.
2: Yeah, I think.
1: Just go with it.
0: Yeah, we'll stay with that. We'll stay with that answer.
2: I think that when it comes to the priorities, we have to understand a healthy, loving relationship that you have with your grandmother is a great thing for your mom to enjoy because that's her mom. Yeah. You know what I mean?
1: Yeah.
2: Like, it's healthy.
0: Even that, though, my mom would try to take credit for that. I promise you, we ended the same conversation in the driveway. She was like, and you know why that relationship is there? Because I took you. I took you over there. I'd be like, dog, like, I gave her an analogy. I'm like, it's like an assist. Yeah. Like, the only way the assist counts is if I score the goal. Like, yes, you took me over there, but we developed our own relationship.
2: But you know,
1: she's right.
2: But I you know that, then you know what you do? You go, you're right, mom. Yeah. And then
0: it's okay
2: to give your mom a little extra love.
0: And I said she was right. I said, you're absolutely right.
2: Thank you.
0: You provided the opportunity. Yeah. We still have to develop a relationship.
1: She just wants
0: that accolade. Why you gotta have that though?
2: Listen, I will say this about Kevin.
6: Why can't you give her it?
0: Well, I'm saying, why do you have to have it though?
2: Because it feeds her. Some people get fed by that. I get fed by it. Yeah. Can I say something to you? The one thing for the listeners to understand about Kevin. Kevin is an amazing son and an amazing grandson. Like the stuff that he does for his mom and his grandmother working, you know, all the jobs that he does and stuff like that. He makes sure he takes care of both of those ladies.
0: I love him. Mm-hmm.
2: But don't pit them against each other.
0: I would never do that.
2: You just did on the radio.
0: No, I did it. You said
2: your grandmother you love more.
0: I do. This isn't new news. Everybody know that. Everybody know that. My mama know that.
2: Well, I just want your mom to know that I'm a mother lover, and I love you more.
0: Yes,
2: so
0: man. Get away. Get back.
7: 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Another world-famous War of the Roses happens at 9:40 on Mojo in the Morning.
2: Oh, by the way, the OnlyFans War of the Roses that we did just 20, I don't know, no, actually it was longer than that, 30, 40 minutes ago, almost an hour ago, huge downloads right now. Over 10,000 downloads in less than an hour. We'll have it again for you before the end of the show. As you just heard right now, we're giving away some tickets. So this is cool. So this morning on the show, we gave away Niall Horan tickets in the 6 o'clock hour. Also Chris Brown, Usher,
0: babe.
2: 7 o'clock hour. We did Neo and Akon. Now it's 8:30, which means we've got tickets to see Pitbull and Lil Jon. I love that party going on at, Pine Knob. And then next hour, Morgan Wallen tickets. So Pitbull, Lil Jon, 844 Mojo Live, 95th caller wins. 844-665-6548.
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2: 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Hi, Shannon.
1: Hello. So one day after the finale of The Late Show, Stephen Colbert returned to late night television on Only in Monroe, a public access program in Monroe, Michigan, the same show he appeared on in 2014 before his Late Show debut.
8: It's been an excruciating 23 hours without being on TV, so I am grateful to be able to be here on Monroe Community Media before they also get acquired by Paramount.
1: Did you hear the controversy with this, though?
2: Yeah.
1: People were trying to find it online,
2: mm-hmm.
1: and they would go to different sites, and it would say, like, oh, you know, there was a copyright notice against it, so the video had to be taken down. And so people were like, what the heck? And they were criticizing CBS's parent company, Paramount. And many were accusing Paramount of trying to suppress the episode from appearing on social media, even though the show was produced by a public access TV channel in Monroe, Michigan. So I think it was Sunday night, Paramount finally rescinded the copyright claim, and a CBS spokesperson tried to explain what had happened, and they said Only in Monroe, the episode featuring Stephen Colbert, was financed and produced by CBS. And then it was posted on Stephen Colbert's YouTube channel in collaboration with Monroe Community Media and The Late Show's YouTube channels. So it was still tied back to CBS and Paramount. This is regular practice. They send copyright notices to unauthorized websites that post copyrighted content from CBS and its talent. And at the time, technically, they owned it because they paid to do it.
2: I know it was Stephen Colbert had Jeff Daniels and had Jack White on. Did they film that in Monroe, or did they film it in New York and just make it look like it was Monroe?
1: That's a really good question. I just know it was financed and produced by CBS.
2: It was
1: so
2: cool
1: I'm
2: that
1: assuming
2: they did that. I should text
1: there,
2: Jeff Daniels and ask Jeff about that, because that'd be interesting.
0: You can text Jeff Daniels.
2: Well, I played golf with him, remember? Like,
0: man, tell him pull up. I liked him in the newsroom.
2: I'm trying to get him to come in, but I'm trying not to use and abuse.
0: Use and abuse that man.
2: Can I ask you a question? The replacement for Colbert, and I think it starts tonight, is Byron Allen. Does anybody think that Byron Allen is
6: that?
1: I'll be honest with you.
0: Rich man from Detroit.
2: He is a
1: who is that?
2: Yeah. He's a very He's very popular.
6: The Googles.
1: What is he famous?
2: He's a black talk show host.
0: He's been an incredible businessman. I would say he owned the Weather Channel.
1: What is the show going to be?
2: A talk show.
1: Oh, it is.
2: Yeah, he's a talk show. He actually had his own talk show that was on late at night.
1: Okay.
2: After Colbert was on back in the day. I think it was on, or after Letterman, I think, was on.
1: Okay.
2: Back in the day.
0: You said tonight is his first show?
2: It's Comics Unleashed with Byron Allen. Will air at 11:35 on CBS.
6: I like that he's from Detroit.
1: Yeah, I do too.
2: The ratings for Colbert's last show were his highest ratings he ever had. 9 million people.
1: Wow.
2: They showed, though, the Letterman ratings and the ratings, I think, were way back when Carson was there. And it just shows you that there's a lot less people that are watching television these days.
0: Yeah, I feel like there's a lot more programming that's available
2: so much more
0: for you to consume.
1: Or also, I'm just going to watch certain pieces of it on social media.
2: Carson's last episode was 50 million people
1: that saw it.
0: What else was on back then?
2: David Letterman's last one was 25 million people. Now there's only 9 million people.
0: Nothing on when Carson was on TV.
2: But when, here's the thing though, when
0: Johnny Carson.
2: When these guys went off the air, you wanted to see what was going on. When Colbert went off the air, I watched Colbert, and I never really watched Colbert other than that. I watched the episode.
0: I stopped watching late night guys after Leno. I feel like Leno was the last consistent person I used to like stay up and watch.
2: Yeah. I stopped watching it, honestly, when COVID happened. Because I feel like the shows just got not funny.
1: When I got a job in radio and had to wake up at 3:30
2: a.m. I used to see that funny. When I was doing radio, I would every single night watch the monologues.
1: Really? And then go to bed?
2: Because I wanted to see what they were joking about because I wanted the next morning to be able to talk about it.
1: Yeah, it's hard. It's so hard. All right, NASCAR star Kyle Busch, we now know his cause of death, severe pneumonia that developed into sepsis. His family said the pneumonia caused rapid and overwhelming complications. I guess he had gone to the hospital after suffering shortness of breath. He was coughing up blood. At this weekend's Indy 500, all of the drivers paid tribute on lap 18, his car number.
9: And as the drivers exit turn 4 and cross the yard of bricks on lap 18, we remember Kyle Busch.
2: That conspiracy about his insurance thing really took
1: the Kobe and the Kyle Busch one that I talked about last week.
2: Yeah, that Kyle Busch sued an insurance company, won $9 million, and then he died, and that same thing happened to Kobe. Kobe died right after he won money from an insurance company.
1: Yeah.
2: Yep. Don't F with the insurance companies.
1: They were sitting courtside at Game 3 between the Knicks and Cavs, the A-list celebrity couple of the moment, but one sportscaster, actually a few, seemed unwilling to say one of their names out loud.
2: Reggie.
10: Look here, Travis Kelce and his fiance here at the game.
11: Oh, Travis Kelce. That's good to have him here, an Ohio native, a Cleveland native. Shaker Heights. He's an Ohio boy.
1: Moments later, Richard Jefferson, referred to Taylor only indirectly, saying, Travis and his girlfriend in the building. That's always great to see. And then another one of the analysts starts talking about their upcoming wedding, but only talked about Travis and made no mention of Taylor.
2: Do you know why they say he did that?
1: Why?
2: Because there was
1: She is a Knicks fan, isn't she?
2: No, there was betting that was done on Kelce that how many times she would get mentioned if she was at the game. Mm. And so there's a lot of people that are believing that the over-under was there, so he didn't want to say her name more and add to it.
6: Her team has to give permission. So, like, she does that with the NFL, too, when she attends Chiefs games. Like, she has to say, you can say my name or you can show me.
1: Are you kidding me?
2: There's no way.
0: Dog,
2: Lydia,
0: what?
2: You can't keep somebody from saying the name on a broadcast.
6: I'm serious. She has everything trademarked. She has everything under control.
2: So I can't say Taylor Swift's name right now without getting in trouble.
6: You can say it right now, but she's not in here. What if she's not in here?
2: I don't believe that that's the case, Lydia.
6: I think it is.
2: That's an urban legend or BS.
6: It's not.
2: The rumor is that there was an over-under on how much money was there or how much they would mention it, and Richard Jefferson was doing it to not have the over happen.
0: If she got a rule, you can't say my name.
1: See, I thought it was because there were some photos that went around over the weekend of her in her like diehard Knicks era, wearing like Knicks stuff, and so that was part of the reason.
2: He's a broadcaster broadcasting the game, though. Why would it?
1: Yeah, I don't know.
2: He played for the Cavs, but
1: I don't know. And lastly, OnlyFans creator Sophie Rain, Kevin, I know you love her, says a professional basketball player offered her $15 million to take her virginity. She says she turned him down. She says this mystery athlete. Well, that's what she talks about on OnlyFans. Wow. Yeah. She said this guy reached out privately with the offer. She refused because of her personal values and Christian beliefs. She wouldn't say who the player was, only that he plays basketball specifically. And she
2: James
1: said
2: Harden.
1: He stopped contacting her after she rejected his offer.
0: Zion. You know, he loved a porn star. Yeah. You know Sophie Ray Anna? Mm-hmm. What you think?
6: I think she's fine.
0: Okay. You seen her, Mojo?
2: I don't go on OnlyFans. Right.
0: You want to see her?
2: She got no, Instagram? I don't. I'm a married
12: He's
2: man.
12: He's closing his eyes.
0: Close one man. Eye.
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7: 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It's Mojo in the Morning's Dirty on the 30.
2: I'm not saying her name like Taylor's name's not going to be said. All right, Constance. Are you there, Constance?
13: I am here.
2: You're a winner. Congratulations.

0: who will be coming to Michigan to play at Pine Knob Outdoors under the stars. And singing all their party songs. So congratulations to you.
1: Thank you all so much.
0: Hang on 1 second. We'll get your information.
1: Thank you.
0: Lydia, you were just in Miami. Did they play that damn, I'm from Miami. They play that song down
2: everywhere, and all the clubs, restaurants, everything.
3: Did you have a fun trip, by the way?
2: Oh, it was so much fun. We had the best time. I was drunk most of the time, too, so that made it even better.
0: Coming up in the next hour, Lydia's sleeping arrangements. Wait till you hear where she had to sleep. Might be the worst arrangements of anybody. I would probably have gotten myself a hotel room if I were her.
4: What? After this.
0: Yeah, she'll explain it coming up.
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6: We are still dealing with a backup near Rockford. Crash on 131 southbound, just north of 10 Mile. That is a 25-minute backup. Crash also in Casnovia, M46 eastbound at Nuevo Road. And a slowdown in Grand Rapids on 196 eastbound between Market and Lane. That's a look at your traffic.
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1: Your husband is not who you think he is. 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
12: All right, it is Mojo in the Morning show, home of War of the Roses, the Five Lies Tell Your Mom phone scam, second date update, Shannon's Dirty on the 30, Am I the A-Hole, Throwback Throwdown, and more. This weekend, I got a chance to do dinner and fully sit down and get to meet my son's fiance's mom. Mm. So it was a little bit of meet the parents. And it was funny because I have met her mom before. Her mom is a hardworking single lady who is doing a lot to try to help out Joe and Alyssa with this wedding.
13: She cute?
12: And she is a pretty woman. Yes, okay. She is pretty woman. So you get a look at what Joe's wife is going to look like later, because she and her mom look so similar to each other. Nice. But even more so than being an attractive lady, she is a very, very sweet lady. You can tell that she loves Alyssa. But honestly, you can tell she loves Joe.
13: That's cool.
12: Like, that was pretty cool. So it was interesting because it kind of was wild. I remember when my dad met Joe and Mary, Chelsea's mom and dad, for the first time. And I remember being as nervous with that whole get-together as I was when I met Chelsea's dad and mom for the first time. Because you don't want the parents to do anything that's going to derail anything.
13: Right.
12: Right? And for those that don't know, Joe and Alyssa are getting married. So their wedding is going to be taking place at the end of this year. And we were going to go do two things. One was we were going to see the venue that they're going to have the wedding. So we're going to see the place that their wedding reception is going to be. And number two, we're going to get a chance to sit down with her mom and be able to, you know, have a kind of a talk a little bit about, you know, these guys getting together and stuff. And,
14: what did you do?
12: Listen, I ask a lot of questions because I like to make people feel comfortable.
13: That makes people comfortable.
12: And I think I over-asked questions. I think I did some things, you know.
14: Are you saying I think I, because Joe said something to you afterwards, or Chell said something to you afterwards?
12: Joe gets uncomfortable with anything I say, but he also, I think, gets it because he understands in the radio game that we are interviewers, right? We like to interview. He was fine with it. I think Chelsea probably wished I was a little bit more quiet and didn't talk much.
13: Was there one question in particular that you think everybody was like, wait a second?
12: No, I can be honest with you. I was asking Joe's future mother-in-law questions about, you know, family and, you know, all that stuff, because I want to get to know them. Yeah. Because the Alyssa's family makeup is that her mom and dad are divorced, and dad's not really part of the picture. Mm-hmm. And I wasn't going to get into that. Like, I think that was the thing that probably Joe was most, worried that I was going to be like, so, where's the man? Right. You know, one of those type of things. And Alyssa has two brothers. Alyssa's the oldest in the family, so she's the oldest sister. And so she's very protective of her brothers, which is awesome. That makes me feel good, because you know, that just shows like you that she'll be a good mom. I think, well, and like my sisters too. It reminds me of how my sisters are. So let's put it this way. We got to see the venue. It's beautiful. It's going to be really nice. It's right on the bay. So it's right on Tampa Bay.
14: Yeah, Chelsea was telling me about this. The people are going to
12: are going to be coming in, you know, like my family and Chelsea's family and stuff like that, Joe's grandparents, they're gonna go, wow, this is pretty cool, because they're gonna see the water and stuff. So that's gonna be kind of neat. So
13: still waiting for my invite.
15: I know, that's awesome.
14: They're doing a very small wedding, huh?
12: No,
14: Chelsea said that it's like very, very intimate.
12: It's like 100 or less people. And I think that these guys, and they're paying for the wedding. Chelsea and I are contributing a little bit. Her mom is contributing a little bit to help them out. But it's not like a wedding where, you know, Daddy Warbucks is going to be paying for the thing. Joe wants to really take care, and Alyssa want to take care of this themselves.
13: That's so sad.
12: And so they're, you know, being very mindful over that. So you're not going to see the 800 person Chaldean wedding.
14: Yeah.
12: You know what I mean?
14: Yeah.
12: Like, it's not going to happen. You know, their ultimate goal is to keep it kind of quaint, which will be nice. But
14: is there anything, like, because sometimes the parents butt heads on certain details regarding the wedding. Did you run into that with her or not really?
12: You know, what's funny is Chelsea's more involved in that than I am. Chelsea actually has lately gotten a little bit more involved with giving advice. She didn't want to overstep anything. Like, one of the things that Chelsea's really good with is that she realizes that she is the mother of the groom, not the mother of the bride. Mm-hmm. And the mother of the bride should have more say so than the mother of the groom.
14: The mother of the groom should wear beige and shut up. I heard that. I heard that from, yes, my...
12: I don't think Chelsea's wearing beige.
14: My first mother-in-law said that one time. She's like, I'm just going to shut up and wear beige. And really? That was like, I always remember that, of the mother of the groom.
13: That's crazy.
12: I would like to know if anybody has ever seen where the in-laws got into a fight with each other and it caused for problems. Has anybody ever seen that, where the in-laws didn't get along? Because... I find it hard that we could not get along with most people.
13: Right. Mm-hmm.
12: But there are some people that you could see where it would be, you know, a little awkward.
13: Yeah,
12: you know?
13: It's not your cup of tea. Mm-hmm.
12: So to speak.
15: Real life meet the Fockers.
12: Yes. I guess
15: they didn't get along.
12: Wasn't it?
15: They were opposites.
13: Right.
12: It was.
13: She was like a yogi, like,
15: yeah,
13: type of vibe.
15: Yeah, yogi vibe. And then it was
12: Barbara Streisand, wasn't it?
13: Yeah. Yeah. Dustin Hoffman.
12: Dustin Hoffman, Barbara Streisand were married to each other. Mm-hmm. And then Robert De Niro to Blythe Danner or whatever.
14: Yes, they were married to each
13: other. Look at us. Yes. Take us to trivia.
14: Wow.
12: IMDb me. It's funny because of, you know, we sat down at the table and she said, Alyssa's mom, her name is Tony. Tony said something really, because I made a comment and I said to these guys, my sister-in-law gave me this really amazing thing. She was listening to a podcast on marriage. And when you marry someone, you have to marry someone that you're going to go through bad with. As weird as this sounds, there will be more hardships in a relationship than there will be exciting, fun times. And if you can't see yourself going through those hardships with somebody and you don't think that they're going to be there for you through those hardships, then you're choosing the wrong person to be married to, because life is not all glory. It's matter of fact, more hardships than it is glory. And she said something that I thought was really interesting. You know, Alyssa had a medical thing happen to her where she got injured and Joe was there for her. And it's funny because I get proud of Joe at so many different times in his life. The thing I get the most proud with of Joe is who he is as a man. Mm-hmm. He's a better man than I am. Like, no joke. Joe has people's backs more than I do. I like to make everybody happy. Joe likes to make everybody feel, you know, like they've got somebody that's in their corner. And I think that Joe, when I heard her say this, I was really taken by that. Like, it made me go, you know what? This makes me feel good, because they have not had an easy relationship in the few years that they've been together. They've had some tough times that have happened, and they're going to have even tougher times. And it made me feel good knowing, because I know how Chelsea and I are going to be for them, but it made me feel good that, you know, Alyssa's got a mom that, you know, is going to be a lot closer proximity wise because they live in Florida and she lives in Florida, but that she, you know, she cares for Joe, like, you know, that she will be there for Joe.
13: You about to cry so hard when you talk at this wedding.
14: Oh my God.
15: I wish I was there.
2: Are you not allowed to talk?
14: Oh, okay.
13: Get out of here.
12: Joe wants me to have a speech, but because I'm the father of the groom, Chelsea says it's not appropriate and cut me off.
13: What do you mean?
14: Are you married? You're not their officiant, are you?
12: No, okay. I'm not. No.
14: Well, I don't know.
13: All that planning stuff going to go out the window. Joe, you're going to have the microphone. You're going to talk.
12: Joe wants me to do a nice toast. Chelsea says no. She's cutting me off.
13: There's no way.
14: You can
13: no
14: keep toast. It short and sweet.
12: She said at the rehearsal dinner, I can do it. She goes, because we're taking care of the rehearsal dinner. I can do anything I want. I'm going to do like a 20-minute speech. my speech, they're going to have to play me off like the Oscars. What's up, Kayla? How you doing?
16: Good morning. How are you guys today?
12: Good morning. We're talking about meet the parents when the in-laws don't like each other.
16: So I'm technically not legally married, but I don't know if you want to call him fiance husband, but we've been together since junior high, and we have three kids together. And I agree, Mojo, you really have to choose the right person, because all three of our kids are on the spectrum, and our oldest son had gone through some pretty hard times, and that was hard for us. We had a lot of times tried to conceive, and we lost one, and then we found out that we were pregnant with twins, and my oldest was there. And it was like you said, it does really take the right person to be with regardless.
12: Yeah. Let me ask you a quick question, because you called in for something completely different. And then I think when I said that to you, it struck a chord. Your dad did not.
16: My dad hated him. Hated him.
12: Really?
13: So what was the reason?
16: He hated him because my fiance's name is Devin, and he didn't graduate high school. He kind of just dropped out. Went into like mechanical stuff and never finished. So my dad didn't really like that.
12: Yeah.
16: And he got into some trouble back when he was like younger. But my dad did not like him at first, at all.
12: Does your dad like him now? Because obviously the guy did not have a good track record, but does he like knowing that he's turned it around?
16: Oh, yeah. Devin's turned his life around completely. He's a high diesel mechanic at a company around here. We own our own cars. Yeah, we're renting, but we're looking to buy a house. So, he completely turned his whole life
12: Chelsea's dad did not like me, by the way.
13: Well, I mean, you can see why.
12: No. Chelsea's dad did not like the idea that we were so young, did not like the idea that I was a radio DJ.
14: Didn't he try to give her an up before they walked, right before they walked down the aisle?
12: He told her he would help her get out of
16: it. Y'all have a good day.
12: Yeah, bye.
13: That's another topic. That's crazy.
12: Yeah, he tried. He's I think maybe tongue in cheek, I hope. But
13: wow.
12: He put his money on the right horse, though. Look at this guy. What's going on, Renee? How you doing?
14: Hall of Fame.
17: I am doing well. First of all, congratulations on the addition to the family.
12: Thank you. We're very excited.
17: But you know, Mojo, you got to tread lightly, okay? This is the in-law. This is the in-law family. So you want to make sure you stay on the good side.
12: I don't need to be on anybody's good side.
17: I don't know. You know, you make it a hell of a lot harder for your son.
12: No.
17: If you're not.
12: I think we're all right.
17: If you're overstepping on the radio, tell them their business.
12: I haven't said anything that I wouldn't say to their face on the radio here.
17: Okay. Right now. All right, Mojo, just tread lightly.
12: I, And listen, did Chelsea call you and tell you to call her?
14: Have you met her?
16: No,
14: any of
16: no.
14: her other family, like her brothers? Or?
12: I met her two brothers, yeah.
14: Okay.
12: So I met her two brothers. Her one brother, big baseball player, you know, now coaches, I think, kids in baseball and stuff. And then the other brother's a musician. So I met them. I have not met anybody else. I guess she's very close to her grandma. So that's going to be nice to know. Like, it's interesting whenever you put families together to see, like, how each side kind of looks and stuff like that.
14: Well, especially since you guys, it's not like Joe and Alyssa live here in Michigan, so it's easy for you to meet all these people. Like, they live in a totally different state.
12: They
14: so
12: do.
14: It's so, like, that's an added layer of difficulty for you guys.
12: It is, yeah. So our whole, Joe's whole family's coming from out of town because nobody's from Florida. How they look, you know what I mean?
13: Why do you care?
12: You gotta look. You gotta make sure, you know? It's like everybody's... I keep saying to Joe, I keep saying to Joe, I go, I think it's going to be our side of the family where somebody's going to wear like a leisure suit. You know what I mean? You know, like showed up.
15: Track suit.
12: I remember at my wedding, there was one guy that was there and no joke, a blue jean outfit, like a fully.
14: Remember Mike from our show's wedding? Somebody showed up in sweatpants and a sweatshirt.
12: That's right, Mike. I remember that.
13: What's the vibe? Is it like suits?
12: I think it's suits and dresses. Yeah.
13: Okay.
12: What's up, Tiffany? How you doing?
14: You planning your outfit, huh?
16: I'm sorry. How are you guys doing this morning?
12: Good. What's going on?
16: So, at my aunt and uncle's 25th anniversary, our side of the family beat up my uncle's side of the family.
12: Oh,
16: so,
12: that's fantastic.
14: God, stop. Why?
12: I love it.
16: It was real. It was real bad. It was so bad that St. Clair police had to come.
14: Oh, my God.
15: What happened?
12: Now you're talking.
16: I don't know what really took place because we was all on the dance floor, but only thing I know is I looked up and somebody was under the table getting thumped out.
12: See? Oh, my God.
13: Cupid shuffle. That, do it every time.
12: Would that be unbelievable?
16: Outside onto Harper. It was real bad. Jeez.
15: Did they get along now?
16: Oh, yes. We love each other now.
12: Sometimes you need a good ass whooping at a wedding.
16: That's
12: the good one. I like it. What's up, Johnny? Hi, it's Mojo in the Morning.
18: Hey, Mojo. What's going on, my brother?
12: Nothing much, buddy. How are you?
18: Oh, man. If I could behave myself, it'd be a miracle. Hey, I got a good one. Yeah. I got a good one for you.
12: Yeah.
18: All right. So I spent 20 years in the limousine industry. So I go do this wedding, and we take everybody from the church to the hall and all that crap. So anyways, next thing I know, I got the brothers of each side of the family coming out, and they're beating the living bejesus out of them. I tried to break it up, but, you know, eventually everybody else came out to do it. But
12: the brothers and groom's brothers. Wait, the brothers were all beating each other up? Where were the bride and the groom during this whole thing?
18: Inside, and then everybody came out, and they separated them, too.
12: Oh,
18: so
12: my
18: God. You had the bride's brother and the groom's brother sitting out there just pounding the heck out of each other. I tried to break it up.
12: Luckily,
18: everybody came out.
12: What town is this
18: What's
12: in?
18: What's that?
12: Where was this?
18: Toledo. It was in Toledo.
12: Why does it not surprise me?
14: What was the fight over? Do you even know what they were fighting over?
13: The garter belt.
18: I don't know. I have no idea. I mean, these two guys come out brawling. I mean, like,
14: wow.
18: What the hell's going on now?
13: If I'm getting married... You know, and a fight breaks out. I don't need to be involved in breaking it up. That's what family is there. You know what I mean? Like, my wife and I, we're supposed to enjoy the night. If something pop off, that's for y'all to figure it out.
12: We'd like to make a toast right now. I'm sorry, we can't. There's cops outside breaking up the stuff.
19: 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Live.
12: All right, it is Mojo in the Morning. It's time now for Am I the A-Hole on the Mojo in the Morning show. If you have an Am I the A-Hole and would like to submit it, it's as easy as clicking on the iHeartRadio app. Whatever station that you like to go on that little microphone button there, the talkback mic is what we call it, and send us one of these voice memos.
20: So I'm trying to see if I'm the a-hole. I'm talking to this guy right now, and I really like his attention, but he has a girlfriend. So I'm just trying to figure out if, you know, I'm the a-hole.
12: Oh, she's...
14: I mean...
12: Yes. Is she an a-hole for talking to a guy that has a girlfriend? Initial V, voice disguised. V.
20: Hi, hey.
12: Hi. So you're talking to a guy that's a taken guy. Yes, you're an a-hole. Why are you doing that?
20: Listen, I think it's okay to be a little selfish. But the thing is I've really been enjoying the attention from this guy. And I don't really think I'm doing anything wrong, though.
12: So how do you know this guy? How did you guys meet?
20: You know, we've just kind of like a friend through a friend type thing. Like we met at a party.
12: So do you know his girlfriend? Have you ever met her face to face?
20: Not face to face. I know of her.
12: You just know of her. Do you think you're better looking than her?
20: I mean, she's pretty, but I mean, I think I'm prettier though.
14: So how far has it gone with this guy? Like just flirting, or has there been other stuff that's happened? Have you hung out?
20: It's only been texting, like nothing crazy other than just like texting throughout the day.
14: But it, okay.
13: And you don't want a relationship with him. You just want him to choose you over her?
20: I just like his attention. I want more of his attention.
15: So why him? There's a million other guys.
20: I just feel like he's really great, and I really want him to pay attention to me, and I don't really want to lose that.
12: Do you think having just the phone conversations is bad? Like, will it go further than that? Would you?
14: Of course it will.
12: Will you guys hook up with each other face to face, or?
20: I mean, I wouldn't like be opposed to that, I guess, but I really just can't figure out if I'm in the wrong here. I feel like this is on him. Like, if he's feeling the same way, he needs to speak to his girlfriend.
14: Well, it's on both of you.
12: Do you guys talk about his girlfriend at all in your conversations?
20: I mean, not about, like, where I am alongside his girlfriend, but yeah, he brings his girlfriend up.
12: So he actually is open about the fact that he has a girlfriend, and he has let you know that?
20: Yes.
12: Do you think that he looks at you as just a friend? Or does he talk about things that friends don't talk to each other about?
20: Well, I mean, he has called me pretty. I mean, he did make one of those statements that was like, oh, well, if I was single, you know, towards me.
12: Okay. All right. So I want to ask the listeners this question. As simple as possible. Is V an a-hole for what she's doing? Or is he the a-hole for the fact that he's doing it?
13: Yeah.
12: Because I will say this. Some people, I think, are going to look at V and say, you know what? V's got no responsibilities. She's not in a committed relationship. She can talk to whoever she wants. I'm just throwing out, I know, the hypothetical that some people will say. Yeah, there's no such thing as girls. Or guys.
14: I think, and I do not.
12: Everyone for themselves.
14: I do not agree with this, but I think that there are also going to be people that are like, oh, if he's just paying her compliments, what's the harm in that?
13: But the moment he go, if I was single,
14: I mean, it's a slippery slope.
12: Have you sent him any nudes yet?
20: No.
12: Would you if he asked you?
20: I don't think I would do that. I don't even think I've done that for any guy. You don't.
12: Here's a question. Have you guys FaceTimed with each other?
20: No.
12: So you guys just talk on the phone?
20: Yeah.
12: There's no face to face. Okay.
20: No face to face.
12: It's kind of, you know what it starts with? It starts with on the phone, and then it ends up being FaceTime, and then the FaceTime goes to
14: get on top of each other.
12: Yeah, that's right. Escalating. Lexis, what do you think?
21: I think she's wrong 110%. I mean, that man has a whole girlfriend, and she just wants his attention. That's just like playing games, you know? I mean, you can get attention from literally anybody on this entire planet, and you got to pick a guy that's got a girlfriend. Yeah. And he's wrong, too. Like, it's just both sides are wrong.
12: So she is an a-hole for what she's doing, and so is he. Brandy, what's going on? Am I the a-hole? Is V an a-hole?
22: The other caller was right. She's wrong. She's a child. She only wants his attention so she can break them up. That's all she wants, is to be more special than somebody else.
12: Brandy
22: needs to grow up and move on.
12: It sounds to me like you're very emotional about this. Do you ever?
0: I'm not emotional. She just irritates. She's irritating me because I just want attention from him, but I don't want to be with him.
12: Have you ever had
0: childish.
12: A girl
0: step in? Go get attention from someone else.
12: Have you ever had a girl step into your relationship and try to come in between you and your man?
0: No, but okay. It's not about me. It's about her being a child that she needs to grow up.
12: I understand that, but you're, man, okay. All right, Angelica, am I the a-hole? Is V an a-hole?
1: Yeah, I think they're both a-holes because, one, like Kevin said, he brought up that if I didn't have a girlfriend situation, well, you don't have to have that girlfriend. You could simply leave her if you're not happy with her. Mm-hmm. And she's an a-hole for entertaining it as well, knowing that he has a girlfriend. Because what if the roles were reversed and that was your boyfriend and he was doing that with another woman? How would that make you feel?
12: Interesting. Let me ask V that question. V, what if you guys were dating and he was talking to that girl that he's with right now?
20: I mean, I really can't think that far ahead because really I don't think we're doing anything wrong. It's just like flirtatious banter.
12: It's just talking. Why do you not say to him, hey, maybe you should call me when you're no longer in a relationship?
14: Because she likes the attention too much.
20: I mean, yeah, I really do like his attention.
13: Thirsty.
12: Yeah. Kayla, am I the a-hole? Is V an a-hole?
13: Dehydrated.
4: Definitely V's the a-hole. Have you ever seen two a-holes in one spot? That's her and the guy.
12: Wouldn't it be amazing if we had two a-holes?
14: I was waiting for something.
23: You want to?
12: You know what? I mean, sometimes two is better than one.
4: You know, if that was her, you know, on the other side of it, and this was her man trying to plan his exit, how would she feel?
14: Girls.
13: Well, and don't say it could never be me, because people would be quick to say that.
12: Lexi, a-hole or no a-hole?
24: Yeah, she's a total a-hole, but so is he in the same respect. But What if he was her man, or any other man, and he was texting and talking to another woman, this exact same situation?
12: Here's the deal. We've given her every hypothetical in the world, and she's basically said, yeah, but that's not the game. Honestly, it's almost like she needs to get a taste of her own medicine. And here's the story. He'll eventually probably be with V. They'll get together, and then he'll do the same thing to some other girl that's out there. You know? Hold on. Savannah is one of the few that says that you don't think that there's a problem with them just talking.
25: No, I just think that it's ironic that she doesn't think that there's a problem with it, but she has her voice disguised.
12: Oh, okay. I thought that's true.
14: That's a great point.
12: No, that is a really good point. I thought you were saying that you don't see a problem with her, but there's not one person that is sticking up for her on this one. V, you bring up, Savannah brought up a great point. You want to be voice disguised so that nobody knows who you are, but you think you're doing everything fine. Guess what, V?
26: What?
12: I'm unvoice disguising you.
13: Oh, you crazy. Mojo. Now we got three a-holes.
23: Mojo's so messy.
12: V?
26: Yeah, I think that's pretty crappy.
12: What are you doing later today?
26: Oh, come on.
12: Everybody?
26: This is gross.
12: This is V.
14: This is gross.
13: Can't do that, dog.
12: Take care of V.
27: In 15 or less on Mojo in the Morning. It's Shannon's Dirty on the 30. But first.
12: All right, when we come back here next, comments on Am I the A-Hole? We'll take some of those. And then you guys got to hear where Lydia slept over the weekend when she was at her bachelorette party. She had a whole bunch of girls hanging out in Florida together, Kevin, and we weren't invited. We'll be right back with that. Coming up next, don't go anywhere. 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
28: Good morning. We are still working on a crash near Rockford, 131 southbound, north of 10 Mile. That's a 20-minute backup. And downtown Grand Rapids has Pearl Street between Monroe and Ottawa closed until 7 p.m. That's a look at your traffic.
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0: thing.
1: We are GR, West Michigan's number one morning show. Mojo in the Morning, 104.5 SNX. A string of horrible decisions and bad hires led us to this. Sorry, this is Mojo in the Morning.
2: Mm-hmm. What's going on, Ariel? How are you? It's Mojo in the Morning.
3: I'm fantastic, Mojo. Mojo, Kev, Shannon, Anna. First good time, morning. Long time for me and my husband, Steve.
4: Ariel and Steve on the phone.
5: Good morning.
2: What's happening?
3: Oh, you guys are amazing. We were just talking with each other, and we said, if you have to call in and ask, am I the a-hole, and then you ask for your voice to be disguised, you don't even need to call in.
5: Exactly.
3: You are the a-hole.
5: Exactly.
4: That's all you need.
3: And Mojo, you are amazing.
2: Oh,
3: thank you for taking off the voice disguise. That was a power move. That was just awesome.
2: A little risky.
3: We love you guys.
2: A little risky. I just got the dogs to like me again, so I don't want anything bad to happen to me.
4: Watch
2: so.
4: Out.
2: Thank you. Now I'm gonna have the home wreckers mad at me. What's up, Lisa? How you doing?
6: Hey, long time, all the time.
2: Hey,

0: Good morning.
1: Yay! I was just saying, I was sitting in my car, and when she was asking if she was the a-hole, clearly we all know she is, and so is he. And when you said, I'm going to take the voice disguise off, I was like, please do it. And when you did, I laughed so hard this lady and her dog turned around and looked at my car.
0: Oh, God. Where are you driving right now? What part of town are you in?
1: Well, I'm in Windsor.
0: Okay.
2: Hey, what up, Canada?
3: Love our Canadian listeners. What did you say?
1: I've been listening to you since you started your radio show.
0: Thank you.
1: I must say, this is the first time that I laughed that hard.
0: Oh my gosh.
1: That was the hardest.
0: Oh, that's awesome.
1: That was the hardest.
0: I love it.
1: Yeah.
0: Thank you. We appreciate you. We love you guys so much.
2: I want to ask her a question. Can y'all hear the Can y'all hear the Movement Festival from over there?
1: Yes, we sure can.
2: Like, do y'all, is it like a thing? Like, y'all come downtown or whatever y'all Riverwalk is and enjoy it?
1: Me personally, I don't enjoy it, but, you can hear it. Like, my daughter, travels to the U.S. on the weekends to see her dad, and on the way home, she's like, Mom, I seen a man dressed as a woman. Mom, these people are almost naked. Like, she enjoys it.
0: Hey, can I ask you a quick question?
2: Yeah, go ahead, because I've got something to ask, too.
0: I got it. This is something interesting. So, you know how we have the bridge and we have the tunnel to be able to drive over, right?
1: Mm-hmm. Yeah.
0: There was a conversation, and I don't know if this has gotten any legs, of having a walkway over the riverfront.
2: Ooh.
0: Where you could walk over to come back and forth.
4: Interesting. I thought it was already happening.
0: Would you?
1: The new one has that.
4: Yeah, that's the new bridge.
5: The Gordie Howe has it?
2: Yeah, the bridge.
3: Yeah. Cool.
4: Yeah.
0: Would you walk over?
3: I would. You wouldn't?
1: I'm already planning on it. I'm already planning on it. I'm very excited to do that.
3: Wes is terrified of bridges.
0: Yeah.
3: Like, terrified. Because he got into a motorcycle accident on a bridge one time. Yeah. But yeah.
0: How many? I hate to say it, but are we going to have a situation where we have, like they do in San Francisco with the Golden Gate Bridge, where they have to have suicide prevention?
2: That's where I'd be scared.
3: But you know what? They could do that. You could do that, unfortunately, on any bridge that you could drive over, because you could just stop your car. Yeah.
0: Hopefully.
1: There's things preventing that from happening up there already.
0: Okay.
2: I got a question for her.
1: Yeah.
0: Let's
2: stay on this bridge talk if we go on. But you said her dad live over here in America. How that happen? Did y'all both go to Canada? Did you come over here and get some love in? Like, how did it work out?
1: Actually, Chicago. And then he moved to Michigan back home when I was pregnant with her, and things just didn't work out, but we're the greatest of friends and we co-parent well. But she goes there almost every weekend. He's big in her life, and she looks forward to this and the Jazz Fest every year.
2: Very cool.
4: Citizenship.
0: Thanks, Lisa. Yeah. Call more often.
1: You're welcome. Love you guys.
3: Love you back.
0: What's going on, Jim? How you doing?
6: Morning. I just want to say you are the GOAT for that. That was the absolutely funniest thing I've ever heard.
0: That's a sheep.
6: And that's why you're a Hall of Famer as well.
0: Thank you, man. Thank you. That's right.
6: Great job.
3: That was animal
6: hilarious.
3: Noises.
6: Thank you,
3: but
0: man,
3: he can take off a voice
0: by
3: disguise.
0: By the way, can I be honest with you? I was a little worried of what kind of text messages I was going to get and phone calls I was going to get. So look who is on the phone with us right now.
4: Who?
0: If you had to pick a favorite parent that I love, I would pick this person as my favorite parent.
2: I know who it is.
0: Who?
2: Cyan.
0: No.
2: Who is it? Is my mama?
0: Your dad.
2: Oh, what's up, man?
0: Kevin Irwin the First is on the phone with us right now.
3: Hey, Dad.
7: Aye, aye, Captain. And how is the mojo in the morning show this morning?
0: We're doing fantastic. Do you know that this man upset his mother an hour ago? Do you know that?
7: No. In fact, I don't want a sympathy story, but it hurt my knee. And I took medication last night, and I slept very well, mind you. And that's when I just saw this text that Kevin had sent me. So, no, I'm not familiar with what's going on. Bring me up to date.
0: Wait, what did you text your
2: dad? Well, I text, because he's been hit by a car before. So that's when I text. I text him during that topic.
0: Oh, you text him during the topic getting hit by a car. No, Kev did a topic where he said that he loves his grandmother more than he loves his mom.
2: He know how special Grandma Ruth is. He could tell you for sure.
7: I can understand that.
2: I'm telling you.
0: But this is also talking to a man that was
7: No. I don't mean that in a negative way. And usually, you know, children love their grandparents more when they're younger, you would one think, because they get away with more. And you know, the grandparents just have a second opportunity to raise a child. So, but usually when you get older, and I only speak for myself, crazy about my grandmother, but she passed, my maternal grandmother passed when I was 14. However, it was nothing like my mother to me. Yeah. But everyone, you know, can feel about who they, the way they feel, the way they feel.
0: Yeah.
7: Now, briefly, real quick, I just wanted to add my two cents, if you don't mind, about getting hit by cars, because I was hit multiple times by a car.
0: Where were you, walking, or what were you doing?
7: Well, the first time I was running, actually.
0: Oh, geez.
7: I was in the, yes, I was in the first grade at McCullough School in Detroit.
0: Okay.
7: And the day before, I had really kind of roughhouse young lady named Sheila, you know, playing rough. So she had a sister that was in the fourth grade. So when I got to school that next day, she indicated that her sister was wanting to get with me. So anyway, I got out of school. I was a little scared, and she began to chase me, and I was running back and forth across the street. Bam, I got hit. But this is the weird thing, man. This is the God's truth. The lady got out of her car, asked me, "What? Are you okay, son? Do you know I got in her car, and she drove me 7 blocks home, and I got out of my car and went on into the apartment." Oh. That's the God's truth.
0: Wow.
7: Yeah. Wow. And the last time I got hit, I was about 15 years old, and it was my fault.
0: Do you think maybe you're walking too close to the road?
7: No, I was running across the street.
0: Okay. You got to look both ways.
7: Well, man, this is going to blow. Yeah, that brings new meaning to that phrase, doesn't it? Now, listen here. This is going to freak you out. I actually got hit. And Melinda, Kevin's sister, and my daughter can attest to this. She was working at the Fisher Building a few years ago. And if you notice, they had that scaffolding going across the front of the Fisher Building. So I went inside, saw Lenny, and I'm going out through the revolving doors. Do you know, when I stepped out, it seemed about 1.5 seconds later, I got hit by one of them little green and white line bikes. What's so damn funny about that? No, I missed. But listen, real talk. He was supposed to have been riding that bike outside the scaffold.
3: Yeah.
7: People, where he was at.
5: Seriously, was, Mojo, what the f***?
7: Well, man, hold on a minute. You can see. And then the cat hit me. My shoe knocked my left shoe off, and I'm sprawled out on the sidewalk. It's about a 24-year-old guy. He goes, "I'm sorry. I was going to grab you. Why were you driving through this way?" You know, I got hit by that. And last,
2: all right, Dad, love you, man.
7: No. I know I don't have that energy like I have.
5: Oh, boy, Kev. Like here we go again.
3: I'm
7: calling you from my sick bed.
2: You all
7: right? But at any rate, I love you guys.
3: We love you, too.
5: We love you, too.
2: I'm going to call you later to check on you.
0: All right.
7: Hey, Kevin, do that, because I got some rap for you. I love you guys.
2: All right.
7: And continue to be number one in your time.
0: Be safe out on the roads, okay? Right. Be safe. Look both ways.
3: My goodness.
0: We cannot lose you.
2: One day, he got to call you and tell you how he had to get, like, 30 stitches in his booty when he was a kid. That's a funny story.
0: Okay. Can we not do it today? Because I don't know if I have enough show time.
2: He made me tired.
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0: All right, Morgan Wallen tickets. Man, your dad telling that story. I thought the Morgan Wallen concert already happened. Morgan Wallen in July.
2: No, now hearing. That's the one.
0: Morgan Wallen in July at the Big House. 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
8: Mojo in the Morning's Dirty on the 30.
0: Shannon with the Dirty War of the Roses right afterwards. What's going on, Shannon?
3: Donald Trump Jr. is officially married. He got married to Bettina Anderson. She's that socialite in a private ceremony in the Bahamas over the weekend. Only about 40 close friends and family were there. I told you this was going to be the case. They actually got married a couple of days before, privately in West Palm Beach, and then had this big celebration in the Bahamas. Several Trump family members were there. Ivanka, Eric, Tiffany Trump, along with Don Jr.'s 5 children from his previous marriage. Missing? President Donald Trump did not attend. He said he needed to stay in Washington because of international issues involving Iran.
0: The New York. By the way, he is going to the hospital today.
2: What's going on? Did he get hit by a car?
0: No, they're saying that this is the third time this year that he's gotten a checkup. A lot of people concerned about his health, thinking that the oldest sworn-in president in the history of the world may not be in the greatest of health.
2: That'd be so crazy. After all he done said about Joe Biden being old and unhealthy.
0: He was yesterday, though, at the Arlington National Cemetery, where he laid the wreath.
3: Commented and
0: did a moment of silence for those that have lost their lives in this current Iran conflict that's going on. So
3: yeah, the New York Knicks are headed to the NBA Finals after crushing Cleveland last night. It was a total 4-game sweep.
0: Go Knicks!
3: Lots of celebrities on
0: that's
3: hand.
0: That's how you run a franchise.
3: To celebrate all of the usual suspects.
0: Yeah.
3: Including Timothy Chalamet, Kylie Jenner. Here's the thing, though. If you came to Cleveland as a Knicks fan, even if you had bought a ticket to sit courtside, you got moved. Fat Joe among those.
9: You know, we had bought some courtside tickets to the game, and then once they found out it was super fan Fat Joe, they was like, I can't sit courtside. New York Knicks fans can't sit courtside. They don't want to celebrate.
10: They wouldn't let you.
9: Nah, they took the tickets away to courtside.
11: Wow.
9: After we purchased this, so shame on you.
3: Dan Gilbert pushed them all back a few rows.
0: I got to tell you, I do love that the Knicks are in the same. And I know people are going to say that, Pistons. Pistons should have been there. You know what? They couldn't get past the Cleveland Cavs. They almost didn't get past the Orlando Magic. They need to put some more players to this team. This roster is not good enough to be there.
2: You sound like a bandwagoner, but keep going.
0: No. I'm not a bandwagoner. I'm a fan. Cade needs help. Here's the deal. It's good for basketball to have the number one, the Knicks, who haven't been there since 1999.
2: Mm-hmm.
0: I mean, I hate to say it, but the number one market in the country, just like it's good for, I know people hate this when the Yankees and our Mets are, do well. You got to have that stuff. Like, you got to have these big cities be able to have these good teams, and it helps ratings for the league, and I think it's good.
2: People will watch.
0: Yeah, I like it.
2: So you remember when the Pistons had won Game 6, there was a lot of chatter on social because ABC, who has the rights to showcase the finals, had ran an Eastern Conference Finals commercial that showed Cleveland versus New York, even though we still had a chance to win. So there's this new thing that's happening on social now where someone recorded going to the NBA.com team store where you can purchase merchandise. And there's a toggle that shows two teams going to the finals when we don't know who the other team is
3: again,
2: yet.
3: Again, this is happening.
2: They have OKC against
0: the
2: Knicks.
0: Really? So if OKC makes it.
2: And that series is tied 2-2. It's early.
0: Wow. I'll tell you what, though. The only way that OKC wins this thing is if the refs help them. Because I think San Antonio is the better team.
2: Mm-hmm.
0: But I think OKC gets all the calls. They shoot free throws like the Cleveland was shooting free throws against the Pistons.
2: Tonight, big game 5.
3: The American Music Awards were last night. Did any of you guys watch?
0: I didn't even know.
3: I know.
0: It was broadcast?
2: On Snapchat.
3: Top winners, Cat's Eye, Somber, Sabrina Carpenter, BTS, Bruno Mars, all bringing home 3 trophies. BTS back together, making an appearance.
12: It's an honor to have this precious award once again after everybody's done their military service. Our biggest thanks and gratitude, as always, goes to the armies all over the world.
0: I like it.
3: Miley's.
2: Can I ask you a question?
3: Yeah.
2: Do we know why Hillary Duff was there? Because she presented them with an award.
11: Why not?
0: Does she have a TV? A show right now, doesn't she? Or was
11: American she's getting popular again?
2: I know she was on the cover of the
0: Sports Illustrated.
2: Sports Illustrated, but is she
3: didn't
2: about
3: she
2: to
3: just
2: drop
3: say
2: something?
3: She was saying, like, no. Didn't she just say she was going to release new music? Oh, or am I making that up?
10: I thought she said she was too.
3: Yeah.
10: But I don't know for sure.
3: Over the weekend, Miley Cyrus receiving her star on the Hollywood Walk of Fame.
13: This is where it gets me. To my family, my future family, my parents, my mom.
0: It's kind of random, huh?
13: My siblings, my friends, my collaborators. Thank you for loving and supporting not only the choices that I make, but my fears and then facing them with me.
0: I wonder why it happened now, like not around her with a record release or something big. Or that, or the movie, like a few weeks or months ago.
3: The big 20th anniversary special. And lastly, I do want to talk about these teen takeovers that we've been hearing and talking so much about in downtown Detroit. Over the weekend, there were huge gatherings, not necessarily downtown, but in actual neighborhoods and in Pontiac, prompting warnings from local officials and several Detroit attorneys about possible long-term legal consequences for teens and their parents. I know that the mayor of Pontiac, Mike McGinnis, and some other Pontiac officials, the Oakland County Sheriff's Office, they got wind of an event that was being promoted. There was like a flyer going around advertising this event in Pontiac. And the mayor released a statement saying, if you are looking to get crazy or act up, Pontiac, Michigan ain't the place. I mean, they had police deputies stationed at every intersection.
14: This administration has been very clear.
0: Mayor Sheffield's
14: We are committed to prevention, supporting our young people, and creating safe spaces for them to enjoy their summer. But let me be equally clear. Prevention does not mean we are easing up on enforcement. Support for our youth does not mean there will be no accountability. Individuals who bring guns, incite violence, destroy property, disrupt public spaces, or engage in criminal or disorderly behavior will be held fully accountable. And parents, we need you actively involved in knowing where your children are, because accountability extends to parents as well. Let me also be clear, curfews will continue to be enforced. Our administration will continue to take the necessary steps to maintain order, protect public safety, and ensure that our downtown and our neighborhoods remain safe for residents, businesses, workers, and families.
0: Do you think that there is a organized party of a teen event, like where they do kind of like how you did movement over the weekend? You have a thing. All right, here's the deal. You know, maybe, you know, one at the beginning of the summer, one towards the end of summer. Let's have something fun, have it organized, make sure that there's no violence that goes on, make sure there's no guns and stuff like that that are there. Like, I don't know.
3: I don't know that works.
0: Here's the problem with social media. The problem with social media is, it's not cool to go to something like that. It's cool to go and do a takeover and cause for disruption and craziness. And these get posts and clicks and likes.
3: Yeah.
0: And I think that most of the people that are doing it are usually people that are looking to be social media influencers.
3: Some of them had like 300-400 kids at them.
2: I don't know if the goal, and I would go as far as to say, I don't believe the goal is to go and start problems.
3: Right.
2: Like, I think when you bring a mass amount of people together, problems have a higher chance of taking place. Mm-hmm. But the goal isn't, let's go downtown.
0: What is the goal then?
2: F stuff up.
10: Hang out.
0: Yeah. I don't believe the goal is hang out.
2: No, let's just, listen.
0: I think the goal is to go viral.
2: But you can go viral.
0: You go more viral with craziness.
2: I don't think the goal is, let's go downtown and mess stuff up to go viral. I don't think that is. I think you can go viral just seeing 400 and 500 people that go downtown.
0: So then why is it that there are, then if you're saying that, you're saying there's only a few people that are the problems?
2: It's always just a few people that are the problems.
0: Well, then people need to stop the few.
2: In any instance.
0: I don't know. Yeah. I think the goal is to go viral, and the goal is to be, how popular can I become by doing something?
2: But that's what I'm saying. I don't think 500 people go downtown with the thought of, let's do something to get viral. Mm-hmm. I think two or three people out of the 500 may have a thought like, oh, okay, yeah. Now it's my chance.
0: Like Shannon talked about the one in Pontiac, they're sending flyers out, hey, we're going to do this thing. They're telling people just to show up at a random place that they're not allowed to show up at.
3: That's what I was wondering. There was a place listed on this flyer, and I'm like, how did that?
0: You got to have permits to do things like that. You can't just say, hey, show up on Perry Street in Pontiac, and we're going to have ourselves a street party. You got to, like, put out for a street party.
2: This was M1 Grill.
0: M1 Grill.
3: On Woodward in Pontiac.
0: And that's just the business.
3: It didn't give a time. It just said the day.
0: And the M1 Grill people are not the ones
3: throwing the party. It actually says on the flyer, 16 plus, no weapons, no drama. 5 p.m. till we
2: there
3: say.
2: There you go. There you go.
3: Is no what
2: weapons,
3: it says.
2: That's saying it right there. No weapons, no drama. You still think they want to go viral and they do something
0: go,
2: bad?
0: They want to go.
2: They tell you right there. They advertising this is a safe thing that we're doing. Just show up.
3: Yeah.
0: I don't know. I'm telling you, I think.
2: What do you mean? Oh, no, the flyer says.
0: I think if the cities want to do something about it, the people need to rise up against those that are causing the problem. And if you're not going to do it.
2: What does that mean? Rise up. What does that mean?
0: That means that you, when you go to these events and you see somebody doing something, you say something or you turn them in. People need to see people get arrested and go to jail before, if they don't see that there's accountability. You're not going to do it. If I know I can speed and I'm not going to get pulled over, guess what? I'm speeding.
2: People are getting arrested, though. Oh. These kids are getting arrested.
3: I mean, props to the police. Though all the videos that I saw over the weekend, there was a lot of, mm-hmm. you know.
2: I do agree with what Mary said, though. Parents have to have some level of accountability. Yeah. You got to know where your kids
0: are. If you're a parent of a kid that causes problems, you should go to jail, too.
15: Oh.
0: Yes.
2: Well, that's
0: you go to jail.
2: My dog from Oxford.
0: You go to jail. You caught your kid shoot somebody.
15: Oh.
0: You have accountability for that.
2: Not my dog. I'm just saying.
0: Yeah.
2: Boy.
3: All right. If you miss anything from today's show, please go back and catch up on the podcast on the free iHeartRadio app.
8: 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It's Mojo in the Morning's Dirty on the 30.
0: Time for War of the Roses.
8: Catching cheaters and proud of it.
2: Ow, I'm sorry.
8: It's your home for War of the Roses on Mojo in the Morning.
0: Kate thinks that her boyfriend is cheating, and it's because of something you saw on his phone, or where did you see it?
16: Yeah, on his phone.
0: And what was it that you saw?
16: An OnlyFans page.
0: So just he's on OnlyFans? Because that is something that I think that seems so common with guys that are your boyfriend's age.
16: No, he is my best friend's OnlyFans. My best friend has an OnlyFans.
0: Probably not the greatest thing to have. What does she do on her OnlyFans?
16: I don't know. I've never really gone through it. I feel like that's not my business. It's not cute.
0: Is it hardcore stuff, though?
3: She goes, it's not cute.
16: I think if you like pay more, you get the more hardcore stuff. But like the regular stuff is just like, which you'd expect, like booty pictures or whatever, like bikini stuff.
3: So can you tell, is he corresponding with her or he just looking at her stuff?
16: I didn't go that far in. I just saw that he had her OnlyFans mm-hmm. on his phone. Okay. I kind of lost heart. I'm not going to lie.
0: How are they when they're together?
16: Standoffish. I don't think he really talks to her much, which just makes it seem more like sus to me. I'm like, it would almost be less weird if I thought you all got along. But the fact that he can't hardly look her in the eye in person.
0: Mm. Which,
16: yeah,
0: this could be an innocent situation, or this could be something big. You want us to try and see where he'll send a dozen free roses and see if he's cheating on you?
16: Yeah, I do. I mean, I'm scared, but yeah, I want to know.
3: What's your friend's name, by the way?
16: Jessica. Okay.
0: All right. We're going to do War of the Roses. We're going to call him up to see where he'll send them. We want the roses to go to Kate. Can you mute your phone?
16: Yes.
0: We're calling him up.

0: Hello?
1: Hi, I'm looking for Jeremy.
0: This is Jeremy. Who's calling?
1: Hi, Jeremy. My name is Nicole. I'm calling you from a new online floral company called rosesbloom.com with an offer for some free flowers. Do you have like a minute to answer some survey questions in exchange for a dozen long-stemmed red roses? It'll be really quick.
0: Yeah, sure. That's just weird. I don't know how you guys got my number, but sure. Yeah, okay.
1: Okay. Okay, have you purchased flowers in the last 6 months, Jeremy?
0: No.
1: Okay, do you plan on purchasing flowers in the next 6 months?
0: No.
1: Okay, and that's it. As a thank you for participating in that survey, again, our company name is rosesbloom.com, and I'm now authorized to provide you with that dozen long-stemmed red roses. So I just need to get a first and a last name of who you'd like the flowers to go to this afternoon.
0: You could just send them to me, Jeremy.
1: Okay, you don't have like a girlfriend, wife, sister, friend, mom?
0: No. You can just send them to me. Send them to my house.
1: We don't actually send them to your house, but I could send you the text coupon to redeem them later if you'd like to do that, like for a special occasion or something. Is there a female in your life that you have that you'd like to send some flowers to? It's free flowers. It's a pretty good deal.
0: No, just send them to me.
1: Okay. Jeremy, I have to let you know really quickly that this call is being recorded for quality and training purposes before we go any further. Are you okay with that?
0: Yeah, okay.
1: Okay.
2: Jeremy, I'm going to jump on real quick just to wrap this up, and we'll get your information, your number, and send you the flowers so that you get them. But I do need to let you know one last thing, okay?
0: Sure.
2: Jeremy, this is the Mojo in the Morning radio show. And your girlfriend, Kate, is on the phone with us. And we were kind of hoping that you were going to send those flowers to her. And that's why we kept asking you, is there a girl or is there somebody? Is there anybody that you would like to send them to? And we're doing a thing called the War of the Roses.
0: I kind of wondered if it was that.
2: Okay, well, it is. And Kate, are you there?
3: Yeah.
2: Jeremy, Kate told us that she was worried because she noticed that you are on her friend's OnlyFans page.
0: Okay.
2: And she was worried that there was something more than you just being one of her fans. She was worried that there was something going on between the two of you guys.
0: And that's my problem?
2: No, it's not your problem, but I think that she was just wondering if you liked her more than just from her OnlyFans page. Have you ever had any kind of contact with her other than following her page? And
0: no, that's ridiculous. No.
2: Okay, have you...
1: But you look at her page, right?
0: I might have looked at her page, yeah. It's not, you know?
2: Do you ever purchase anything? Do you ever pay anything?
0: No, I never paid for anything.
2: Kate?
3: Yeah.
2: I don't think we have anything here, but I just wanted to get your thoughts.
3: I don't even know. It's just so... The nonchalantness, I think, is pissing me off. And also, you didn't send the roses to me, so I'm not sure how I feel right now.
2: Okay. I mean, listen, there's a lot of times where we call people and they don't send the roses to their wife or girlfriend. You probably just never hear them on the air because we don't play them, but...
1: That's actually a really good question, though, Jeremy. Why didn't you just send them right to Kate? Why did you keep telling me to send them to your house?
0: Because I was going to give them to her.
3: Uh-huh.
1: Okay.
2: Okay. Why don't you guys hang on for 1 second, and we'll get those flowers off, okay?
3: Okay.
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5: Good morning. We are still working on a crash near Rockford, 131 southbound, north of 10 Mile. That's a 20-minute backup. And downtown Grand Rapids has Pearl Street between Monroe and Ottawa closed until 7 p.m. That's a look at your traffic.
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26: Guaranteed human.
27: All right, so what happens in this case is obviously we'll send the flowers to him, and he can do whatever he wants with those things, but this is going to make for an interesting relationship. Comments on this, thoughts on the idea that he's on her best friend's OnlyFans page. Jennifer, you wanted to make a comment on that? What's up?
28: I do. Sorry, I'm out of breath. I'm like riding my bike back from the gym right now. No, I think that she needs to talk to her friend, because why didn't her friend tell her that her man was on there?
27: Well, I don't
29: know. Would the friend know?
27: I don't know how.
29: If he wasn't corresponding and just looking.
27: Yeah, that's the thing.
28: I don't know how that works. So do you? I don't know. Do they
27: call
28: know?
27: Us? If you're an OnlyFans, if you're an OnlyFans.
30: Loyalty member.
27: No.
29: Content creator.
27: Yeah.
30: I guess that's. I'm not talking about subscribers.
28: That would be the end of a friendship, because it seems like she's more loyal to the money than she is her friend to let her know.
27: So. I'd love to know. I know not everybody's on OnlyFans, but I'd love to know if anybody's ever caught their significant other cheating with a friend of theirs through social media or through them following or liking or, in this case, OnlyFans. We're going to find out the answer to that, Jennifer, and enjoy your bike ride. Be careful, okay? All right, Mojo in the Morning, 844-MOJO-LIVE, 844-665-6548. George, what are your thoughts?
0: I believed him before he even said it, Mojo. Like, as soon as he said, send it to my house twice, I'm like, oh, he's just going to give it to his girl. And then when he told you guys that, I was like, yeah, I knew it.
27: Mm-hmm. What, so it, what about him, though?
0: Innocent. I mean, just OnlyFans, you can look at OnlyFans and not be a cheater.
27: Yeah. What do you think? You don't think that there's anything to the fact that he's, like, on OnlyFans and he's actually specifically following his girlfriend's friend, her, one of her best friends?
0: He might be attracted to her, but he's not doing no action to it. But it's like going on free porn. It's okay to glance at it. And as long as you ain't doing nothing physical.
30: You can't look at your girlfriend, though.
27: George, what about this? Is there a difference between following your girlfriend's friend's Instagram or Facebook or TikTok and following their OnlyFans? Because OnlyFans, to me, seems dirty.
0: I think it's the same thing, Mojo. I think it's the same thing.
29: Come
30: on, bro.
27: All right, 100%. I was with you all along until you just answered with that.
30: It's different.
27: There's something to it.
30: It's different. Come on now. It's not the same.
0: He said he wasn't paying for nothing. He said he wasn't paying for no extra stuff.
27: But if she's putting pictures up there, which, by the way,
0: on Instagram, half the women are naked, Mojo.
27: We just got verification that that her site is not a just bunch of pictures of her just doing nothing.
29: You see something.
27: Lydia says there's some fun stuff on that site that's obviously sexual. What's going on, Mike? Hi, where are the roses?
1: Hey, how y'all doing today?
27: I'm doing okay, buddy. What are your thoughts?
1: My thoughts is he didn't say a name because he didn't know what one was calling in.
27: You know what? You may be the winner on The Price is Right. Yeah.
1: 101, okay.
27: Yep, I agree with you.
29: I didn't even think about that. But he got so defensive.
27: Yeah. Yeah, he would.
29: That too is always like your senses go up.
27: Mm-hmm. Mike, you on OnlyFans?
1: No.
27: I want to explore, but I'm afraid it will be in my browser forever. And it will be one of those things where I'm watching a show with Chelsea on the couch and it randomly comes up on my computer. And I just don't want that to happen.
30: Yeah.
27: So I'm not exploring that one. Elena, what's up? It's Mojo in the Morning.
2: Hi, first time, long time.
27: Hey, Elena's on the phone. Good morning.
2: So I had a friend who was in a relationship and the guy was really bad, but he was taking pictures off of not only all girls he knew in high school, either Instagram pictures or two of them were on OnlyFans and content and put them on a different porn site.
27: Uh-huh.
2: And we had found it because a friend that he was taking pictures from was one of the friends that was on this porn site, and she had found it anonymously and was like, what's going on? And we didn't know who it was. And then, they're all high school friends, so everybody knows everybody.
27: So anything to the story that turned in to be crazy?
2: Oh, it was crazy. So she was a photographer. He took photos off of her photography pictures and was f***ing off to them.
27: Oh, jeez. Oh, my God. You can't do that.
2: He was going to Asian massage parlors.
27: Stop it.
2: Long time massages.
27: Yeah.
2: My friend, my fiance, now we just got engaged, was best friends with him. And they ended up losing their friendship over it. And
27: wow.
2: It was
27: what
2: really,
27: would you do? And please, I had to make sure that word doesn't get said.
2: Yeah,
27: but what would you do if you found out that your significant other was using your friend's pictures to get excited and pleasure in themselves?
30: I mean, I just want to go to that high school reunion.
27: No, I know, that'd be crazy. No, honestly, answer that question.
30: That's
27: like, what would you
30: do? That.
27: What would you do?
29: I would be devastated.
27: With that?
30: You can't.
29: Yeah.
30: Be.
29: Yeah, I would be.
3: It's not illegal. It's frowned upon, like masturbating on an airplane.
27: Yeah, I would. That'd be kind of nutty.
30: And the craziest thing is, I feel like you'd have to break
27: nutty.
30: Up.
27: That'd be kind of nutty.
30: Oh, I see what you did there. Okay, birthday boy.
27: Nobody gets them. I just caught it myself.
30: I think you have to break up with that person. Because I don't think that they'll ever be able to not look at your friend as something sexual.
27: Yeah.
29: You'd That's never be linger. Able to have, in my case, girls over at my house.
30: You can't leave them alone.
29: No way.
30: No way who.
27: Tracy, what's up?
4: There is no way in hell that I would have let my man be on my best friend's OnlyFans. You wouldn't let your significant other see your best friend naked in real life. So why would you allow that on OnlyFans? Yeah. Like, that's crossing a huge line. My man wouldn't even have OnlyFans being in a relationship. That to me is wrong.
27: I wonder what it would be like to be friends with a professional porn star. You know what I mean? Because their stuff is all out there.
29: I would say to Wes, all right, I'm so curious. Let's
27: watch together.
29: Let's look
30: at your best friend
29: at OnlyFans.
27: No,
29: my best friend was on OnlyFans, yeah, I would be curious enough to see
30: for real.
29: Yeah,
4: nope.
27: Look at it. If you look at it together, it's not cheating.
30: What? That's what they say.
27: Just make sure you're the one controlling.
4: It's female, then it's cheating.
29: Not to like turn myself on. I just know there would be a curiosity factor there. Yeah.
30: I'm not trying to see none of my friends if they're OnlyFans, bro. I don't want to see
4: you
30: naked.
4: If there was a curiosity, I would watch it myself.
29: See, I've seen all my friends naked.
4: My girlfriend saves myself.
29: Those are weird.
27: So you wouldn't watch it with your significant other then, huh, Tracy?
4: No. If I was that curious, which I wouldn't be to see my best friend naked. I mean, we're all females. It's all kind of the same. Just like... Once
29: it's
4: seen
29: not.
4: The guys, whatever, they're all the same.
30: That's
4: but,
30: the beginning of a threesome.
4: Well, in the same perspective, I would not want to see my friend naked. There's no
29: okay,
4: way.
29: So see, look. I wouldn't want to watch curious. My friend in a porn by right, any right, means. Right. But like, if she had an OnlyFans and was banking on it, mm-hmm. I am just being very honest. I would be very curious. I would want to see what.
30: So if
29: was
30: you
29: happening.
30: Sat down with your significant other and watched your best friend be naked, you could not blame him for being attracted to her.
29: And I take that part back.
30: You know
29: I would
30: saying?
29: Look myself. Right. Wes would not be a part of
30: can't
29: it.
30: Do that.
27: Hold on. Listen to this one. Allie found her boyfriend on your cousin's OnlyFans?
5: Yes. Oh, my gosh, you guys. And it spread to my whole family. So my boyfriend got a group chat with all his friends, like most guys do. And he's going through it, and he's like, hey, you know, your cousin's a porn star. And I'm like, no, she's not. Like, she was... off away at college, going to get her nursing degree, claiming she was paying for it out of pocket. Well, she was on OnlyFans, and it got sent to my friend's group chat by his best friend because we had a graduation party a couple weeks before, and she was there. And they all kept telling her, like, you look so familiar. Did you go to our high school? And she was very, like, shutting it down. Like, no, I don't know. I'm sorry. And walked away from them. And then the next day... his friend went searching for her, found her on OnlyFans and on a couple porn sites, and we found out she had actually been living like a double life and was a porn star.
27: Wow, that's man.
5: Yeah.
27: So,
5: I know. And I did watch the video. I had to watch it. I had to see what she was doing.
27: Yeah,
30: was she good?
27: Yeah. Did you watch it?
5: You know what? She wasn't that bad.
27: Wasn't that bad.
5: Give her money. Yeah. That's
27: good. Hold on. Initial T wants to be voiceless, guys. We got a good one here. What's up, Initial T?
6: Yes, I cannot let anyone know this.
27: I'm sorry. I can't understand a word you're saying. Are you talking to me or talking to somebody else?
6: No. I'm sorry.
27: Yeah, go ahead. What's up?
6: So I had a friend who was engaged at the time. They were about to get married. And, her bridesmaid had an OnlyFans, and the fiance was subscribed and paying for her OnlyFans.
27: Wait,
29: of one of the bridesmaids.
27: So your friend, just because of your voices, guys, are sometimes screws it up where people can't hear very closely. You got to really be really articulate speaking. Your friend was getting married, and the groom, your friend's soon-to-be husband, was subscribing to one of the bridesmaids' OnlyFans pages.
6: Yes, and she found out about it.
27: And did she still marry the guy?
6: She still married the guy.
27: Wow. Wow, that had to be an interesting wedding. Did she make sure that bridesmaid didn't stand up in the wedding? Or
6: no, she was still in the wedding.
29: Oh.
27: Wow. So
29: I would not let her out of my sight.
27: Did
6: no, I wouldn't.
27: Did she know how much activity he had on there? Like, he didn't pay for anything, right?
6: Oh, no, he was paying for it. He was paying for
27: her to do stuff. That's crazy. And are they still married today?
6: As of today,
27: do you think that there's anything between him and the bridesmaid, or the bridesmaid's just a professional OnlyFans person?
6: I don't know, but even before then, like years prior to that, he had accusations of other things. So,
27: yeah, wow, that's crazy.
6: Any better, but I don't see it.
27: That is crazy. That's a crazy story. I don't know if I'm allowing him to marry me or her to be in the wedding. I think that would be the whole time he'd be during the vows thinking of the bridesmaid,
30: right,
27: possibly.
30: Sure.
27: Ivan, last comment from you, Ivan, and make it kind of quick because of we got to move on. Ivan's making it so quick. He didn't say it. No, there he is. I didn't pick him up. Oh, there you go. Go ahead.
7: Yeah, I don't see nothing wrong with it. He can look at the page as long as he ain't touching or he ain't trying to get her or nothing like that. Look away. That's just like looking at porn. Men who date women.
29: But it's somebody that's very close to you.
7: Look at porn all the time.
29: It's somebody that you know. It's not the same thing. Porn is strangers. Yeah. This is somebody you know, and in this case, who is very, very close to his inner circle.
7: Man, if somebody, she knows, he knows. But the thing is, the one he's looking at that got the friends, the only fans page, she know who he is.
27: Yeah.
7: So all she had to do is cut him off, and she didn't do that. That's the question. That's what the girl should be asking her friend. Why you know my boyfriend looking at you?
29: Well, we don't
7: off.
29: Know if she knows.
27: Yeah, she might have a lot of people.
7: She should know. She's supposed to know.
27: Well, Ivan, she could have a lot of. She has a lot of subscribers. She's how do you know all that stuff? But Ivan, you make some sense. Thank you for the call. Appreciate you. Bye. Take care.
30: Oh God.
8: This summer, we celebrate America's 250th birthday. Damn, you look great, America. Barely a wrinkle on that face. You could win $250,000 for the 250th birthday. 2,500 at a time. 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
30: You're lying.
25: And I'm like, no way. And she's like, yeah, no, it's fine. They have like bunk beds in there. It's cool. I open up the door.

0: So here I am, like, crammed up in this corner, touching the ceiling. When I was coming back drunk, I hit my head, like, 5 times.
1: Oh, my God.
2: That's I didn't even sit up. Terrible.
3: I would have rather slept on the couch.
2: Oh, right. Me too.
1: Absolutely.
0: Yeah, you guys should have seen me. What? I was stretching out that phone cord.
1: Well, you know what hard? Would you do? What would you do if you, well, I'm assuming, did you guys pay for this place, or what was the story?
0: No, the maid of honor has an uncle who has a house in Florida, so we stayed there.
1: Then you know what? You're in the bunk
2: beds. Beds in the laundry
4: room? I'm still on the couch.
0: So, what did I tell you, though? The other girls had, like, queen-size beds they were sleeping in. Why couldn't I just
2: sleep with them? Why don't you snuggle in that with them? Yeah.
0: I know, but I was too shy to, like, ask one of the girls, hey, can you scoot over? I want to sleep.
1: Who slept with the or in the master bedroom?
0: Maid of honor with the bride.
1: Oh, so the two of them were in there together.
2: And I bet
1: so
2: that was
1: two.
2: A king-size bed, so there's room for one more.
0: Yeah.
1: All right, I want to know, when you go away with your friends and you Airbnb, who is the person that gets the horrible accommodations? And what's the worst place? Like, Lydia had to sleep in the laundry room. Is there anybody that slept in a garage?
4: Hell no.
1: Or an attic, or you know what I mean?
4: I agree, because my boy JG, he's like the planner. But he'll always send the Airbnb to the group chat, and then we vote on what we like, what we don't like.
1: Yeah.
4: Nobody ever claims a room, though. But it is first come, first serve. And typically, we all show up at the same time, kind of, because we all try to book the same flight. And you run around and you get the room that you like. And if, you know, you get left out, you just get left out.
2: Yeah.
1: You know my favorite part of being a large man is?
4: What?
1: Aside from having a large shadow.
4: Okay. That comes in
1: no,
4: handy.
1: Is I get the front seat 9 out of 10 times.
4: Yeah.
1: People, like, if we go somewhere, people will go, all right, you know, let Tom or Mojo, you know, whatever they call me, let him get the passenger seat. Everybody else gets in the back seat.
2: And I'm like, in the middle.
4: Yes, facts. Yeah. Facts.
5: Also, being the youngest, it's the opposite. It's like, oh, Anna will just sleep on the floor. Anna will be here.
1: Oh, very Anna, true. Do you hate youngest, it?
2: If there's a pullout or a cot, I'm always on
5: that
2: it.
5: That part. Being young and being small.
4: Yeah, earned it.
1: 844-MOJO-LIVE, 844-665-6548, or the text is 95500. You can text call me if you would like to be part of this and tell us if you got a story that relates. What did you guys do for Bachelorette weekend? Like, what are some of the fun things that you guys had going on?
0: We went out on a boat. Mm. We went out and got drinks just constantly. Mm. That was just about it.
2: Laid out at the pool.
1: I know you flew into Fort Lauderdale. Were you guys in Fort Lauderdale or Miami, or where were you?
0: We were in Boca Raton.
1: Oh, Boca Raton.
4: Y'all doing any tootsie?
0: It was nice. What is that?
2: What's that?
4: I think that's that pink cocaine, Diddy.
5: Oh, my God.
2: I'm very proud of all of us that we didn't know what it was.
1: I know, that's true. Yeah, I've done tootsie.
5: Lydia, were the other bridesmaids single? So were y'all, like, flirting with guys and stuff?
0: Oh, yeah.
5: Imagine if you brought a guy back.
0: That's what I was thinking. I'm like, if I were to bring a guy back here, we're going to be hitting our heads.
2: Oh, my God.
1: I can also do the laundry for you.
2: Lydia.
1: Would you like me to wash your shirt?
2: Did you pay for any drinks? Because I know whenever you go to Florida, normally you are not paying for a drink.
0: I did. I bit the bullet and I was paying for drinks. Oh,
2: man. Okay.
1: Really? Mm-hmm. Oh, hold on. Mojo in the Morning. Hello.
6: Hello.
1: How you doing, man? You get some bad accommodations like Lydia sleeping in the laundry room?
6: Kind of, sort of, yes. So we were like 12 Indian dudes renting out a barn in the middle of freaking Ohio. And we later realized that everybody else around, and this barn was kind of secluded, but everybody around was like this Confederate township that we had no idea about. But yeah, coming to my worst accommodation, I had to sleep in a prayer room. This barn was huge, and I pretty much got lost inside.
1: Wow, the barn. You Airbnb'd a barn. What is your name, if
5: One
1: you don't mind? I can't pronounce it. What is it?
6: No worries. My name is Arjun, A-R-J-U-N.
2: Oh, Arjun.
4: Arjun, that's easy.
1: A-R-G-U-N. Is that right? Okay. Arjun.
6: A-R-J-U-N, yeah.
1: A-R-J-U-N.
4: So you did not want to sleep in the holy room.
6: Oh, that's all I had, man. Like, everybody was pretty sloshed, and me being like the designated driver,
1: yeah.
6: I had to like get booze and cigarettes for everybody, and then by the end of the night, I was like, everybody's just sleeping wherever they want, and then I was the one who had to take the prayer room. Mind you, they had like a bed and stuff in prayer room, which was kind of weird. Now I think about it.
4: Did they have like a large picture of Jesus staring at you? How did I say that?
6: No, it was just like a docket where they had like a bunch of Bibles lying around, and it kind of looked like a prayer room.
2: Oh,
6: yeah.

0: his beard.
1: That's awesome. Arjun, thank you for the call. Appreciate it.
2: That's my dream. Maya could put me in that kind of room.
1: We did an Airbnb of a place up in Lake Charlevoix, and I invited my whole family there. And Chelsea was like, you should probably give like your sister, you know, Pat, the bigger room or the nicer. I'm like, I paid for this damn thing.
3: Yeah.
1: I'm staying in the nicer room.
3: Yeah.
1: And it was wild to think like how this place was a professional Airbnb house. Mm-hmm. Like it was a house that they only did it. And they had wild beds. Like it was weird.
4: What do you mean?
1: Well, you know how Lydia's talking about how it was a little kid bed?
4: Yeah.
1: Like I'm talking about like tiny people bed. Like, I'm telling you, I don't even think a little kid fits in one of these beds. Like, I think it's like literally a little person bed.
4: Yeah, maybe it was meant for them.
1: Well, that's what I'm wondering. Like, who say, usually maybe like a pet or something sleeps on there or what's the
3: Come
1: story?
3: On.
1: But yeah, like I'm telling you, Smith would be touching each end of this bed. That's how small this bed was.
4: Really? So what did
1: you
4: do?
1: It was weird. It was like an ottoman. Like, you know how you have like an ottoman where you put your feet up and stuff? And that was like one of the accommodations of one of the rooms. I'm like, there's like no one. Like, I put my feet up on it. But if I was Lydia, though, and I went down and I showed up late, I'd be so upset.
4: Furious.
1: Did you show up late because you had the show on Friday and you couldn't get down there soon enough or what?
2: Yeah. So all the girls arrived Wednesday and I was like, well, I'm going to come in on Friday because I have the show to do. I wasn't going to take 2 days off of the show.
1: Really?
2: Just to, you know.
1: You know what you should have done though is, or what they should have done? They should have rotated. Like,
3: I hate that though. My stuff's all in one spot already. Really? All set up. Yeah.
4: I'm not doing that, bro.
1: Where do you shower if you have the laundry room? Do you have to like, do you have to do it in the sink or something? What do you got?
2: I had to use one of the other girls' bathrooms because each bedroom had a bathroom. It was this nice of a house.
1: Wow.
2: But I ended up having to share. And I felt really bad because I was getting my stuff all over. But what are you going to do?
4: Yeah.
1: One of these days, we need to do a topic of the biggest, like, I don't know. It was sold to you differently, Airbnb, because a friend of mine the other day took pictures. He went away for the holiday weekend, and they went to a place up north. They did the Airbnb. The pictures looked like miraculous. I mean, it was so beautiful. It looked 5-star. It was unbelievable. He did the, this is what it
3: Instagram versus, or Airbnb versus reality.
1: I'm not kidding you. It looked like somebody was going to like kill them in the middle of the night.
5: The reviews.
1: It was crazy.
3: That was our situation with the Airbnb we got when we went to Hocking Hills. Remember we took a family trip to Hocking Hills and the Airbnb itself was beautiful. However, the area that it was in, we were going to be horrible. On Dateline, murdered and our bodies buried in the backyard.
4: That's your dream.
3: So scary.
1: Oh, no, her dream is to watch the event happen, not to actually be in the event.
4: You are the story.
1: All right. That does it for today. If you missed the War of the Roses, Zach was just telling me just a few moments ago. It started, it was like an hour later, we had 10,000 downloads on the thing. We've got over 38,000 downloads on War of the Roses from this morning. 38,000.
3: Crazy.
1: And that's just starts. And when Bianca posts these, because she'll post the videos and everything up to our social. I don't even know. Whoa, maybe.
4: Is that a toilet?
1: Maybe. No, that was, I was pulling up my Instagram. So when she posts these, it's up already. Perfect. Jeez. It just got posted, how long ago? 2 hours ago. And it's got 12.7 thousand. And last week's War of the Roses that we had, 192,000 on one of those, 290,000 on the other one. That's pretty
3: insane.
1: Unbelievable. A lot of people like War of the Roses, and we appreciate you for listening. Share it with friends. Tell everybody, make sure that they are following Mojo in the Morning, Instagram, Facebook, TikTok, Twitch, YouTube. We will see you tomorrow. Have a great day.
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0: Number one hit music station. What up? It is Mike. Hopefully you had a solid Memorial weekend. I was sick the entire weekend. It was the worst. No, I'm just kidding. I went camping, and so it didn't really matter that I was sick because everybody's kind of running around gross anyways. And I loved it. I still had a great time. 10 out of 10 would recommend if you are sick, go camping. Everybody's like smoky and dirty, and I love that feeling anyways. But like, it doesn't make you feel bad for being just the garbage of a human being. What's something you did completely sick and just powered through? 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

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A big happy birthday. Shout out to my son, Sebastian, who turns 3. He's not listening at all, but since I was a sick dude all weekend long, I was there. I toughed it out through it. But I did want to wish him a big happy birthday. Happy birthday to anybody whose birthday is today. On Air Mike on Instagram, if it's your birthday, I'll give you a birthday shout out right now. 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

0: 104.5 is an X, West Michigan's number one music station. My name's Mike. Have you ever had a baby name stolen? Now, this comes up for a reason. We were talking by the campfire this last weekend, and I was talking about, everybody's like, hey, are you going to have another child? Like, your kid hits a certain age, like three, people start asking when you're going to have a baby again, and I'm like, no, we're done. We talked about it if our last one was a girl, blah, blah, blah, blah. Like, we were going to go with the name Penelope, and I'm like, uh-oh, that name's going to somebody. Have you ever had your baby name stolen? 616-770-8104.
1: One of my girlfriends took the name that I wanted since high school, and I've been out of high school since 12 years ago. 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
1: 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She didn't know what it was yet, and I suggested that I was going to use the name Brady for a boy. 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
0: 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Never let them. Always keep them guessing.
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On Air Mike on Instagram or at 104.5 SNX if you want to jump in on Story Wars. What is something you did sick and just powered through it? I had a sick Memorial weekend, and I just said, you know what? 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

My name is Mike. It's 104.5 SNX. We were talking around the campfire, and people always ask you when you're, because it's my kid's birthday, when are you going to have another one? And I'm like, nah, we're done. And then I told them a name that we thought we were going to use if we had a girl. I guarantee it's stolen. You ever had a baby name stolen?

0: Who stole your baby name? That's what we're talking about right now on 104.5 SNX. I was by the campfire. Your kids hit a certain age. Like my son just had a birthday. And it's usually around 2 or 3. They start asking, when's the next one? And I'm like, nah, we're done. I said, if we did, though, we would have, this would have been her name. And they're like, oh. And I guarantee it's stolen now. Somebody's using it. There's going to be a Penelope in my family that pops up, or friends group that pops up. And I'm going to go, I know where you got that. They're not going to admit it, but I know. Have you ever had a baby name stolen?
1: There was my sister-in-law. I was pregnant with my son, but the doctor had told me I was having a girl.
0: Uh-huh.
1: And I said, you know, I was going to name her Caitlin Cheyenne. Went through my whole pregnancy calling her Caitlin Cheyenne, and my son answered even after he was born. She decided to name her daughter Cheyenne Snow. So I didn't even get to use it.
0: Oh, sneaky. I don't like that at all. Or when they spell it just a little different.
2: What's up? What's up?
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5: 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He stabbed them.
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0: My name is Mike on West Michigan's number one hit music station, 104.5 SNX. So we're sitting around the bonfire. We're camping. We're chatting with some of the neighbors and some family that stopped by. And my son's birthday is why we go camping all the time, or why we went camping this last weekend. And he's turning three. And everybody starts asking you about babies. Like, when's the next one? I'm like, nah, we're dead. But if we were going to have another one, the name was going to be this. And I guarantee the looks on their face, that name is stolen. You ever had your baby name stolen?
1: Yes, my sister-in-law took her sister's baby's name and named her dog that name.
0: Oh, my! That's such a mean thing to do. Because you're never going to name that dog or pet or anything that... You're never going to name anything that now. Now that's a dog's name. Man, that's brutal.
2: 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West Michigan's number one. 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

104.5 SNX. It's Schmitty. How many of us are in recovery mode today? Because we only got one nice day of weather, and it was yesterday, and we went hard. Or was that just me? Oh,

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I can't wait. We are welcoming Kid Cudi tomorrow night to the Acrisure Amphitheater, and I've got your tickets to win next.

0: 101.5 SNX. We are West Michigan's number one hit music station. It's tomorrow night. I'm stoked. I'm going to be there checking out the VIP area. Kid Cudi coming to Aperture Amphitheater. You got a couple chances left to score tickets. I've been getting hit up about these. If you want to go, the weather looks divine. 616-770-8104. 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I'm going to grab caller 10. 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

All right, Pitbull out here making me feel way cooler than I am. It's 104.5 SNX. I'm Schmitty. So I was at Egypt Valley yesterday hanging out with my friend at her pool. And one of the girls that works there was like, oh my God, you're going to Pitbull? I'm like, girl, 104.5 SNX.com. You could be going too. Petals like, do you love me at night?

0: Sabrina Carpenter on 104.5 SNX. Album of the year for that girl at last night's AMAs. It's West Michigan's number one hit music station. I'm Schmitty, and it is TikTok Tuesday. I love this. Meeman Miles, thank you, sir. This world can 6 rage bait methods to ruin someone's day. I love finding these on TikTok. Are you sure you want another drink, given your history? I've used that over the weekend. It was brilliant. Texting someone we need to talk, then ignoring them for the rest of the day. Ooh, saying I really thought you were going to be somebody to someone at any stage in their life, regardless of situation. Saying you don't seem as paranoid as people say you are. And I think maybe my favorite. Go up to someone at a party and say, I just want to let you know, I personally don't have a problem with you being here. Then immediately walking away. The rage baiting, y'all. The rage baiting. Got the TikTok reposted. Make sure you're following us at 104.5 SNX.
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My friend got to see Somber over the weekend at Bottle Rock in Napa. I stole some of her videos. 104.5SNX.com. He was so good.

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It's Schmitty. I feel like I know I'm at work, but my brain is like, no, girl, we're still on the beach in Muskegon. 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I hope you guys are also

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25. That's the Nags. It's Schmitty. 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I know it's sunny and low 80s, and yet no one will take my margarita cart for work seriously. I bet anybody and everybody would pitch in for that. A little salt on the rim for that 2 p.m.

0: 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And sometimes I just find that people need to unleash their unhinged. Because I admit I will take fresh air all day. This is kind of insane. I got this talk back from Brad.
1: Oh, I know this sounds crazy with summer coming up, but I just hate air conditioning. I put off turning it on as long as possible, and, you know, I'll just open the windows instead if it's just remotely cool outside. There's just something about the fake smell of it that bothers me.
0: I mean, it is going to be in the 80s today, dude. I appreciate the smell part of things. I get that, like the fake smell. I'm just poor.
2: There's a little rumor that R-rated comedies are dead, which is why Scary Movie is back. But we do want to apologize to the few people who may get their feelings hurt. White people, black people, off-white people, Mexicans, Diddy's cleaning lady.
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2: There's just a few more. First Amendment, Second Amendment, stoners, people named Chet, mama, yo mama, my mama, all mamas in general. And last but not least, white people.
4: 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Rated R. Under 17, not admitted without parent.
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104.5 SNX. It's Schmitty. Follow me on Instagram and TikTok at Schmidt in the Med. If you ever see me in public, like, this is your permission to come and say hi. We were at the Blessing of the Boats in Muskegon on Sunday. And then I had Katie, Ed, and Ryan that were like, oh, we were watching from the shore. I'm like, say hi. I'll invite you on the boat. We'll have a little cheers.

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Well, within reason. 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

Lab with Mojo in the Morning tomorrow, and you win these tickets, take me. Like, I don't care if I have to shove myself in the trunk. I want to see this show. Neo Akon hitting Pine Knob July 29th. 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

0: 104.5 SNX, West Michigan's number one hit music station. It's Schmitty. You guys, I was irresponsible yesterday. And you know what happened? We had such like lame weather for most of the Memorial weekend that it was so gorgeous yesterday, it felt like you had to go harder. I am so burnt. I am crisp. And I thought I'd put on like enough sunscreen. No, you should. It is painful to even be wearing a bra right now. 770-8104. Worst sunburn of your life. Give it to me. Hey, what's up, Lydia?
1: I was actually in Turks and Caicos and my entire face blistered up. 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It was crazy. But it was all due to my face acne medication. It was the worst experience of my life.
0: Oh, I have heard that. Yeah. Okay, things could be worse. I just like couldn't lay flat in my bed last night.
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1: 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My name is EJ. Can we talk about what are some of your friendship icks? 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Hit me up, y'all.

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1: Yo, what's poppin'? My name is EJ. My girl Kayla's hanging out.
2: Hi.
1: And we're talking about friendship icks tonight. What is a friendship ick for you?
2: Probably when they're a low-key a hater.
1: Ooh.
2: Like, they have slick, sly comments
1: mm-hmm.
2: that are supposed to be funny, but they come off shady. And I have to question, what were your intentions of saying that?
1: I feel like whenever I have to question your friendship or loyalty, we're not really friends.
2: Absolutely. And you know what? I'm so good at trusting my intuition. If I have a slight feeling about you that something may be off,
1: mm-hmm.
2: 10 times out of 10, I'm usually right. And I've had a lot of friendships where I felt like, am I the brunt of your joke? Is that shade? If
1: yeah.
2: I have to question, we out.
1: I feel like ladies, I tell people all the time, ladies have intuition for a reason.
2: Mm-hmm.
1: Trust it.
2: And I do.
1: Purr.
2: Sometimes.
1: Yeah. Well, about 75% of the time.
2: And then the other percent, you help me out and tell me what to do.
1: I got you.
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3: 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And last but not least, white people.
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1: Yo, it is EJ. 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

0: 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Yo, it is EJ. What is a friendship ick for you?
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2: Always have me ping.
0: Oh, yeah, that would be an ick. So every time you guys go out, they're always asking you to pay?
2: Yeah, or they don't offer to pay.
0: So do you ever tell the waiter or waitress, like, I'm only paying for these items, the rest that they're going to take care of?
2: No, I've never done that.
0: Ooh, see, they're taking it for granted now.
2: Mm-hmm.
0: Are you going to say something?
2: No, probably shut up and not say anything.
0: Look at you. You're really nice for that. Me, I would be like, I'm only paying for mine, okay?
3: There's a little rumor that R-rated comedies are dead, which is why Scary Movie is back. But we do want to apologize to the few people who may get their feelings hurt. White people, black people, off-white people, Mexicans, Diddy's cleaning lady.
4: How long is this gonna take?
3: There's just a few more. First Amendment, Second Amendment, stoners, people named Chet, mamas, yo mama, my mama, all mamas in general. And last but not least, white people.
5: Scary Movie. Rated R. Under 17, not admitted without parent.
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1: Yo, what's poppin'? 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
2: 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Always. 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
1: Yeah, I was reading this list of words that are spelled incorrectly the most. 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
1: Yo, appreciate you rocking. Of course, my name is EJ. What are your friendship icks? 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Hit me up. 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
2: Take forever to text back, bro, especially when they text me first.
0: That drives me up the wall. First of all, how the hell are you initiate conversation? And then when I text you back, you disappear. Where did you go within a matter of 3 minutes?
2: Especially when I text back right away. I always text back right away. You never know when it's a 911.
0: Exactly. Well, I may not text back all the time right away, but just know that I'm going to text. You know what I'm saying? 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
1: Yo, appreciate you hanging out. 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
1: Guys, I cannot with this OnlyFans model who is 6'7" and reportedly makes $100 per minute on OnlyFans, and all she is doing just walking up and down the street, and people are paying to watch her do that.

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1: I know this is going to sound crazy, but anybody else low-key plan their day around what food they're trying to eat? Or is that just a me thing? 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

0: 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Hey, what up? It is EJ. What are you up to right now?
1: I'm actually on my way to my boyfriend's. I just got off work.
0: Ooh, y'all about to have some fun tonight.
1: Heck yeah.
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1: Yo, my name is EJ. Got my girl Gabby hanging out.
2: So according to this new survey of over 4,000 people reveals that 33% of adults feel like that they compromise their standards when choosing their current romantic partner, while 28% believe that their partner settled for them. What? So women are more likely than men to report settling versus 35% versus 31. Young adults age 25 to 34 show the highest doubts about long-term compatibility, with 41% questioning whether they chose the right partner. That has to make you feel crazy.
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3: 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So they're kind of like, you know, well, might as well.
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2: Here's something that should not be as complicated as it is. Getting a racist statue removed. And here's something that should be a whole lot easier than it is. 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
1: Yo, anybody else low-key roll their eyes whenever somebody hits them up asking them for a favor? And I'm like, what do you want? 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

0: 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It's the V Bros. My name is Mikey V. Got my big bro Frankie V with me and our bestie Gianna.
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0: 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It's the V Bros, Mikey V, alongside my big bro, Frankie V, and our bestie, Gianna.
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2: What would you do if you were in an Uber and the Uber driver completely fell asleep?
3: Well, first of all, I'd be really scared. Yeah. Because what's the dude on? What are we doing?
2: Yeah.
3: You got one job. We're only going down the block. No.
1: Is it bad? My first thought would be like, oh, I'm going to make a lot of money when I sue this man. Sue Uber.
2: Well, this actually happened. The guy was driving a Tesla.
1: Oh, wait, geez.
2: What? Fell asleep 100% for 20 minutes.
1: No. Oh!
2: On the highway, the guy who was in the car posted this video that went viral about it. He said he's been in a car with a Tesla before, so he didn't feel unsafe. But the car took him all the way home, and he didn't wake up the driver until he got there.
1: Oh,
4: wait,
1: my God.
4: Wait. So he knew the driver was asleep?
2: Oh, yeah. The videos, the driver's head's back in the air, completely sound asleep, almost snoring in this video.
4: And dude was okay with this? I would have not been okay with my Uber driver passed out.
2: See, he said he felt safe. Because he's been in a Tesla, it's been a self-driving Tesla before.
3: That's crazy. I mean, the self-driving thing is cool, but I would definitely not rely on that. I'd be scared.
1: Hey, Mikey, you had a Tesla.
2: Yeah.
1: What happened when you were self-driving it on the highway?
2: Mine did crash one time while I was driving. Look at the Uber driver, sound asleep.
1: That is so crazy. And this man's just, the passenger's filming the Uber driver sleeping.
4: Did he give him 5 stars?
2: I don't know.
1: 0 stars. You will again. I'd be suing Uber.
2: But think about this: you do get like Waymo.
1: Yeah, the Waymo.
2: Self-driving cars. Waymo. You get in those. Those don't even have a human.
1: I'm not getting in those. I've never gotten in one, and I will not get in one because a car should have a person behind it.
3: Definitely, I agree with that. No, those self-driving cars really scare me.
2: For the record, Gianna did have a person behind it. They were just asleep.
1: An aware, sober, non-sleeping, competent person behind the wheel is what I meant.
4: Have we not realized this guy has just figured out the biggest hack in life?
2: Yeah, take a nap while you're driving Uber.
1: Oh my God, no.
2: Bianca, thank you for joining the combo. You can see the video of this dude legit asleep.
1: Mm-hmm.
2: It's up on our Instagram at VBrosOnAir.
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0: 104.5 SNX, West Michigan's number one hit music station. It's the V Bros, Mikey V, Frankie V, and Gianna.
1: Now, I'm sure this is just a rumor, as many things about Taylor Swift are, but a lot of inside sources are saying that Taylor Swift is keeping out her future father-in-law, Ed Kelsey, out of the wedding plans. Apparently, again, this is just a rumor. I don't even know if this is true. They're saying he's one of those people that likes to talk about things. He's kind of a, quote, loose cannon. So they're afraid that he's going to give out a lot of information about the wedding. And obviously, they want to keep it hush-hush. So, again, all alleged, just a rumor. Taylor and Travis are keeping Travis's dad, Ed Kelsey, out of the wedding plans.
0: But a lot of times, I don't think the groom's father is super hands-on.
1: That's why I think that this rumor is definitely false, because why would he be planning the wedding?
0: Yeah, the groom's father's all like, awesome.
1: Yeah, he's probably like, great, how much is it? I'll write the check, like maybe whatever. Yeah.
0: And I don't think the groom's father has to write a check for Taylor Swift and Travis Kelce.
1: Yeah, they'll be fine.
0: You're caught up now thanks to Gianna on the V-Bro Show.
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1: Always spreading those positive vibes every single night. 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
2: Some guy canceled a date on me tonight, and I have never been more happier.
3: I know that feeling all too
2: well. Happened to me.
3: Yep.
2: Well, I wanted to cancel on him, but I felt weird doing it, and then he canceled on me, and I was like, oh,
0: perfect.
2: My God.
0: It's a win-win. So now with your free night tonight, what are you going
2: to
0: do?
2: Well, I'm a bit of a gym rat, so I'm going to go to the gym and try to find me a better-looking man.
3: Okay. I like
0: this girl right here. There we go. Thank you so much for those positive vibes and be gross.
2: Thank you.